0: British passengers have arrived back in the UK after being rescued from the hantavirus-hit cruise ship. But there's worrying news from France. One of the five French nationals started showing symptoms on their repatriation flight. The UK nationals landed at Manchester last night and taken to Arrow Park Hospital on the Wirral. Janelle Holmes is head of the Wirral University Teaching Hospital Trust and is reassuring local people.
1: There's no impact on the hospital. Services are running as normal. Patients should still attend their appointments. None of our staff are in the facility, you know, from a nursing, medical perspective, managing. So the hospital is completely separate and it's still running.
0: Meanwhile, a third British national with a suspected case of hantavirus is being treated on the remote Atlantic island of Tristan da Cunha. Six paratroopers alongside Royal Air Force and Army medics were parachuted in with oxygen and medical supplies. Captain George Lacey, second in command of the British Army's Pathfinders, is one of the paratroopers.
2: We essentially, you know, donned our parachutes and exited the aircraft into some relatively tricky conditions, I have to admit. But we are trained for that sort of mission. You know, the guys have got hundreds of jumps. We train all year round, ready for exactly these sort of situations. For us, this is our bread and butter, parachuting in somewhere, then receiving store, whether it's heavy drop stores, as in this case, the crucial medical supplies needed for the island, or paratroopers, if we were doing this in another circumstance. But that is our key role. And, you know, the guys are highly trained. And for us, this is a dream mission.
0: As HMS Dragon prepares to head for the Middle East, the Defence Secretary John Healey will co-chair a meeting of over 40 nations to discuss the multinational mission to safeguard the Strait of Hormuz. John Adley reports.
3: HMS Dragon is forward deploying to the region to ensure the UK can contribute to a future mission to secure the Strait of Hormuz and safeguard freedom of navigation. The MOD says her presence will help strengthen confidence amongst commercial shippers, support mine clearance efforts and protect vessels. It comes as the Defence Secretary John Healey hosts, with France, the first meeting of defence ministers from 44 nations to discuss their military contributions to the defensive mission.
0: The Prime Minister will promise sweeping changes today to address the big challenges confronting the UK as he battles to save his job. Yesterday's former number two, Angela Rayner, stopped short of saying he should resign, but backbencher Catherine West says if his own cabinet doesn't challenge him, she'll start the process. Some constituents in North London seem surprised.
4: I didn't know that.
5: Any of the other options, are they going to stand? Because obviously I don't think I'll end up being here. She's kind of a stalking horse. All of the other options are probably going to be really bad.
6: Yes, let's hope she hits a bullseye.
0: That's the latest. I'm Verity Gear.
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0: for the day.
1: Very enthusiastic there about getting their 50 metre badge. That is BTS and Swim on BFBS. How you doing? It's Jack Mars here with you. Did you see BTS arriving in Mexico? So they're doing this big world tour at the moment, and well, they're in Mexico over the weekend, and it's caused such a stir that they got invited to the National Palace by the President of Mexico, and they popped out on the balcony. So you know, like at Buckingham Palace, they've got the balcony out, which the royal family stand there and do a bit of waving. Something similar at the National Palace in Mexico. So BTS went out onto the balcony to where 50,000 fans had gathered. This wasn't like, you know, that bigger organised event. It was just like, you know, they were coming to town. President invited them, and suddenly like 50,000 fans turned up. Just incredible. It's worth watching some of the videos, because like some of the fans are like so excited that they're actually in tears. Can you imagine being a member of BTS? It's like popping out onto that balcony and just being like, okay, this is quite big, isn't it? That tour which they're on, apparently going to be worth $1 billion.

0: Red Hot Chili Peppers, and that is Californication. Cheers for sticking us on, no matter where it is you are in the Forces world. We are across the Forces world today, so you could be joining us from Canada, could be in Europe, you could be in Bahrain. Thank you for sticking us on, no matter where it is you are. I hope your weekend was all right as well. Mine was very grown up. Got some like a few grown-up-y, boring-y jobs I had to do, including we've decided we're going to buy some new bed sheets. Which, this is one of those things that, like, you know, when you become an adult and stuff just shocks you how expensive it is. So stuff like, you know, buying new car tires. That's one of them. Firstly, it costs way more than you want to spend on a tire. And like, what a boring way to spend grown up money. Bed sheets are the same. And they're not fun. They're not exciting. You know, like when you're a kid. And it used to have like, you know, I don't know, you get like a dinosaur duvet set. I used to have that when I was a kid. Brilliant. And also like a space themed one that glowed in the dark. It had little stars on it and little astronauts and they glowed in the dark, which is a bit counterintuitive for a duvet set, I'll be honest. But when you're grown up, it's just like stripy is about as exciting as they get. They cost a blooming fortune. I don't need a new bed sheet. £100. Sorry, what, pardon?
1: The clock ticking on the wall. 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

Yes, pick Pinky up. Whenever I hear this song, I feel like I need to lie down afterwards. It's a lot, isn't it? I sort of feel like this is the sort of music that we'll get if we leave the computers in charge. You know, there's a lot going on in there. Anyway, that is the latest one from Cat's Eye. It is called Pinky Up. It's BFBS. This is Rihanna and

Latest tune, that from Somba. It is called Potential on BFBS, the Forces Station. As per, keep your ears peeled for new music throughout the week here on BFBS. And let us know what is your tune of the week. Just sprinkle new songs in throughout the week. Let us know which ones are your favourites over at bfbs.com/music. And then, well, we know which ones to stick on the playlist more, to be honest. bfbs.com/music to cast your vote. Let us know what is your tune of the week. This is Basement Jaxx and Rendezvous.

Basement Jacks. Just continuing the weekend vibe for a little bit as we wrap up the weekend and get ready to start off a brand new week. That is Rendezvous. And this now, Pink Panther S alongside Zara Larsson with Stateside.

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little bit of a rewind tune, Sugar Babes, and that is Round Round on BFBS, the Forces Station. Miley Cyrus and Used to Be Young on the way for you in just a moment. After Niall Horan is growing up, he's getting very sophisticated, he's been spending time at dinner parties.

and Miley Cyrus there, and Used to Be Young. Philip George alongside Anton Powers with Alone No More in just a moment after Blur. And song two,

Philip George, alongside Anton Powers, that is Alone No More. Right, nearly time to catch up with the latest headlines from Forces News. We'll do that in a mo after Leanne. And you don't say hello.

0: says timing's the main issue.
1: Once you get infected, it generally takes about 2 weeks before you start becoming ill. But the problem with hantavirus is that sometimes it can be shorter than 2 weeks, but sometimes it can be actually a lot longer, up to about 8 weeks.
0: Meanwhile, an army specialist team has parachuted onto Tristan da Cunha Island in the South Atlantic to treat a British person with hantavirus. The MV Hondius cruise ship at the centre of the outbreak stopped at the British Overseas Territory last month. Six paratroopers and two military clinicians were dropped onto a golf course as the island doesn't have an airport. Officer commanding 16 Air Assault Brigade, Brigadier Ed Cartwright, says it was a complex mission.
2: The only way to get our people there at the time we needed them was through parachuting, because we've had to go 7,000 miles in about 56 hours since we were asked to help, to putting our soldiers on the ground, and to get that consultant anaesthetist and the ICU nurse alongside the patient took a very complicated parachute operation enabled by the RAF with an A400M and a Voyager, 16 Air Assault Brigade with our Pathfinder platoon and some of our very specialised medics.
0: The former Deputy Prime Minister Angela Rayner has warned Labour is facing its last chance to turn things around after Thursday's trouncing in local elections. Keir Starmer will make a fresh pitch to voters in a major speech later. Around 30 backbenchers have urged him to quit. The Labour peer Lord Hayne, who served in Tony Blair's cabinet, said the Prime Minister had to change tack urgently.
3: I've never known it so bad in half a century of door knocking. He has to change or he'll be changed. But secondly, he's got to stop making stupid mistakes, and he's got to tell a story, have a narrative. The fourth thing I think he has to do, and quickly, is abandon Tory orthodoxy, because that's stopping us funding defence and national security properly.
0: President Donald Trump has rejected Iran's proposals to end the war as totally unacceptable. No details have been released of Iran's response sent via Pakistan, which has served as mediator in the conflict. And the Netflix drama Adolescence has been a big winner at the BAFTA Television Awards in London. The show won Best Limited Drama, and there were three acting gongs. The Celebrity Traitors won Best Reality, and host Claudia Winkleman gave fans of the show a shout-out in her acceptance speech.
4: Thank you to the people, I hope this isn't nauseating, who watch and do memes, and we see you, and we're incredibly grateful. Thank you so much.
0: That's the latest. I'm Verity Goode.

Future, and that is Austin. And before that, Duffy with Mercy, song not heard for a little while. Do you want to have a guess of what year that came out? Go on, have a go. What do you reckon? If you're saying 2008, give yourself 10 BFBS points. Well done, yeah. Doesn't know that tune came out. BFBS, the Forces Station. Cheers for sticking us on wherever you are in the Forces world. That's what I love about doing this show. Because if you're joining us in Europe, then it's the wee small hours of Monday. You might just be getting going for the day if you're joining us in Bahrain. Or if you're joining us from Canada, it's still Sunday evening. We are across the Forces world. And let's do this. REM, a man on the

Bruno Mars, and that is I Just Might. David Attenborough's birthday over the weekend. He turned 100 on Friday, which is, I mean, what an amazing landmark and what an incredible career and just an absolute legend. Although it did make me smile that apparently he is now too old to play with Lego. Don't know if you've seen this during the rounds of the weekend, but on most packets of Lego, it says it's suitable for ages 4 to 99. So I'm sure he's very disappointed now that he's reached his new landmark. It's BFBS, something from Post Malone playing for you next. This is Chemical.

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Taylor Swift there and the fate of Ophelia on BFBS. If you've got a spare minute today, or over the course of this week, could you do me a favour and have a little peek at the BFBS survey? 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Just get some feedback from you. Let us know what you like. And also what you think we could improve on. What could we do to make this as good as it possibly can be? 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

I really like this. Latest song from Teddy Swims. It's called Mr. Know-It-All. It's a bit of a different vibe, but I really, really like it. Flowrider alongside Sia with Wild Ones. Next, after Jazzy. This is Giving Me.

Flo Rida alongside Sia, and that is Wild Ones. Going to do a throwback, Mantronic's Got to Have Your Love. In a moment, after a collaboration I don't think actually many of us predicted for this year, we had on our bingo cards for 2026, but Madonna has teamed up with Sabrina Carpenter. They've got a song together, it's called Bring Your Love.

Eminem, and that is Lose Yourself. We're going to catch up with the latest headlines from Forces News in a moment with the update. Then I got your Clean Bandit. Would Jess Glynn rather be an Ella Langley choosing Texas? Got a nice vibe to it, that song.

British passengers have arrived back in the UK after being rescued from the hantavirus-hit cruise ship, but there's worrying news from France. One of the five French nationals started showing symptoms on their repatriation flight. The UK nationals landed at Manchester last night and taken to Arrow Park Hospital on the Wirral. Janelle Holmes is head of the Wirral University Teaching Hospital.

0: Casey, second in command of the British Army's Pathfinders, is one of the paratroopers.
1: Jumping out over the sea, obviously that was a relatively big risk for us. But like I said, all the guys were sort of laser focused on the plane because we knew that how big a mission this was overall, you know, air, sea and land all coming together.
0: As HMS Dragon prepares to head for the Middle East, the Defence Secretary John Healey will co-chair a meeting of over 40 nations to discuss the multinational mission to safeguard the Strait of Hormuz. John Adley reports.
2: HMS Dragon is forward deploying to the region to ensure the UK can contribute to a future mission to secure the Strait of Hormuz and safeguard freedom of navigation. The MOD says her presence will help strengthen confidence amongst commercial shippers, support mine clearance efforts and protect vessels. It comes as the Defence Secretary John Healey hosts, with France, the first meeting of defence ministers from 44 nations to discuss their military contributions to the defensive mission.
0: The Prime Minister will promise sweeping changes today to address the big challenges confronting the UK as he battles to save his job. Backbencher Catherine West says if his cabinet doesn't challenge him, she'll start the process. Some constituents in North London seem surprised.
3: I didn't know that.
4: Any of the other options, are they going to stand? Because obviously I don't think I'll end up being here. She's kind of a stalking horse. All of the other options are probably going to be really bad.
5: Yes, let's hope she hits a bullseye.
0: Adolescence was the big winner at this year's BAFTA TV Awards, taking home four prizes, including for stars Stephen Graham, Owen Cooper and Christine DeMarco. Celebrity Traitors won the Best Reality Award, as well as picking up the Memorable Moment Prize for Alan Carr's Treacherous Victory. And in football, Arsenal have taken a major step towards their first Premier League title in more than 20 years, beating West Ham 1-0. That's the latest. I'm Verity Gill.
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That's Ella Langley there, and that song called Choose in Texas. Welcome to BFBS, your number one country music station. I do feel like that's the sort of song that we should get on like a nice big road trip somewhere, or as we get into summer, you know, you need like a campfire or something, and a massive cowboy hat as well to enjoy that tune. How you doing? All right, it's BFBS. My name is Jack, and this is the Kid Laroi with Love Again.

Snow Patrol. And that is Chasing Cars. Inter-services rugby continues this weekend. We have got the RAF taking on the British Army, 16th of May, at King's Home in Gloucester. We've got some tickets to give away as well. So if you fancy going along to it, head over to bfbs.com/isrugby. We've got 5 pairs of tickets to give away for that match. Full T's and C's are available online. Please note the travel and accommodation will not be covered. But if you want to be in with a chance of winning, then head over to bfbs.com/isrugby. If you can't be there in person, don't panic. You can watch all of the games over on BFBS TV if you are overseas, and the Forces News YouTube channel as well. Here's Fred again and Sammy Virgie.

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really like this. Latest tune from Holly Humberstone, who's got a very pleasing to say name. That is Cruel World. And this now, Usher. Just done that bit. And Pitbull. Yeah,

0: I think that song is just, it's amazing. Latest one from Sienna Spyro. Let's be honest, if you've got a name like Sienna Spyro as well, you've got to become a rock star. That tune is called The Visitor.
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Rihanna, and that is Umbrella on BFBS, the Forces Station. 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This album, talking of new music, came out a couple of weeks ago. It's gorgeous. It's the title track from it. It's called The Great Divide by Noah Kahan. I can't.

Miley Cyrus, and that is Flowers. Just a little reminder, if you want to play in the BFBS Pro League this year, this is if you're into your esports. We're doing Rocket League, F125 and League of Legends. 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
1: Talking of being ready to go, I am. Got my bag packed. Because I'm done, I'm out of time. So thank you for putting up with me. It's been a pleasure. We'll do this again soon, shall we? Have a lovely rest of your week, no matter what it is you're getting up to. I'll leave you with the last dinner party. Nothing matters. I have

0: passengers from hantavirus-hit cruise ship isolating in UK hospital. Plus, British military help passenger on remote Atlantic island.
1: Took a very complicated parachute operation enabled by the RAF with an A400M and a Voyager.
0: In a speech later, Prime Minister will promise bolder action as he battles to save his job.
2: I want to see a little bit more grit from the members of the cabinet to hold to account the leader.
0: And the Grenadier Guards on exercise in Cyprus, preparing for operational readiness.
3: Essentially, what we've been doing is clearing the village of any enemy.
4: Forces News with Verity Gear.
0: British passengers rescued from the hantavirus hit cruise ship are now back in the UK and at a hospital on Merseyside. But a French national who was also repatriated on a separate flight became unwell on the journey home. Paul Hunter, a virologist and professor in medicine at the University

0: In what was described by the Ministry of Defence as a daring mission, six paratroopers, an intensive care doctor and a nurse jumped from an RAF transport aircraft to reach Britain's most remote inhabited overseas territory. It has a population of 221 people, no airstrip, and is normally only accessible by boat. Brigadier Ed Cartwright is the commander of 16 Air Assault Brigade.
1: We had to dispatch the parachutists about 5 kilometres out over the Atlantic. They would then have to get out of the aircraft, turn into wind, be blown backwards over the island, and then conduct a landing right on the edge of the island. And obviously the consequence of getting that wrong is you end up in the Atlantic. So a really technical, challenging jump, but safely executed by some really professional soldiers.
0: Oxygen supplies, which were running critically low, were also dropped. The MOD says this is the first time the UK military has parachuted in medical personnel in peacetime to provide humanitarian support. The British man with suspected hantavirus who lives on the island is in a stable condition in isolation. The army team said they received a warm welcome from the locals who had made them cottage pie for their dinner. Once their work is done, the parachutists will leave by boat.
2: This is Forces News.
3: Keir Starmer says he'll set out the path ahead for his party later, despite facing the threat of a leadership challenge. The Prime Minister's making a major speech after disastrous election results last week. One of his MPs, Catherine West, says she'll begin the process of trying to oust him today.
4: I want to see a little bit more grit from the members of the Cabinet to hold to account the leader, to get round that Cabinet table, to close that door and to elect a leader so that we don't have to go through a leadership election.
3: But MP Perrin Moon is standing by him.
5: We should be talking to each other. We do need to recognise that we need to move further and faster in particular areas that Angie Rayner has raised in terms of social housing, in terms of making sure that we really focus on the cost of living.
3: Scotland's First Minister's meeting the leaders of opposition parties this week as he faces the prospects of leading a minority government at Holyrood. John Swinney's SNP won 58 seats in last week's election, 7 short of a majority. Outgoing SNP Westminster leader Stephen Flynn.
6: All those other parties will be invited in for discussion to see if we can find common ground, and then I'm sure on the back of those discussions the First Minister will be able to set out what his intentions are to the people of Scotland, and it's absolutely right that John has the ability to do that.
3: Rhun ap Iorwerth is expected to move a step closer to becoming Wales' first minister later. Labour are likely to decide against opposing the Plaid Cymru leader.
2: Forces News. This is BFBS.
3: President Trump has dismissed Iran's response to US proposals to end the war as totally unacceptable. Reports suggest the White House proposed a 14-point memorandum of understanding which could lead to negotiations on Iran's nuclear ambitions. Meanwhile, as HMS Dragon prepares to head for the Middle East, the Defence Secretary John Healey will co-chair a meeting of over 40 nations to discuss the multinational mission to safeguard the Strait of Hormuz. John Adley reports.
7: HMS Dragon is forward deploying to the region to ensure the UK can contribute to a future mission to secure the Strait of Hormuz and safeguard freedom of navigation for international shipping when conditions permit. The Ministry of Defence says HMS Dragon could play a key role in this mission. Equipped with the advanced Sea Viper air defence system, the MOD says her presence will help strengthen confidence amongst commercial shippers, support mine clearance efforts, and protect vessels once hostilities have ceased. It comes as the Defence Secretary John Healey hosts, with France, the first meeting of defence ministers from 44 nations to discuss their military contributions to the defensive mission. John Healey says we are turning diplomatic agreement into practical military plans. He says he's directed HMS Dragon to the Middle East, so Britain is in a position to support this mission the moment it's needed. The deployment follows the completion of rigorous weapons and sensor testing at a NATO facility off Crete, where the ship's company honed their skills, including live firing in realistic high-threat conditions to ensure readiness for operations in the region.
3: Some other news, and a 34-year-old man's due in court later after an attack on 3 members of the Jewish community in North London. The 2 men and 1 woman were targeted in Enfield on Saturday. There's a reward of up to £20,000 for information about a bomb attack on a police station near Belfast. A hijacked vehicle loaded with a gas canister-type device exploded in Dunmurry 2 weeks ago. And Adolescence was the big winner at the TV BAFTAs, walking away with 4 awards, including Best Limited Drama. Its cast grabbed the majority.

0: Majority of the acting prizes, Christine Tremarco and Owen Cooper in the supporting categories, while Stephen Graham was presented with the Best Actor award by Selene Henry.
1: It might take me time. I've been nominated 8 times and this is the first time I've won, so... And Uncle Lenny just said, well done, son. So, that's it for me.
2: This is Forces News.
0: A warning, there's a gunfire from the start of our next report. The Grenadier Guards have been training in Cyprus ahead of rejoining the Field Army next year. 1st Battalion spent 4 weeks on exercise Kronos Warrior, preparing for operational readiness. Our reporter Will Hollis has the story.
3: It's just past dawn and the crack of the SA-80 is piercing the quiet around Old Peramali village.
4: Grey building, red roof.
3: Abandoned half a century ago, the Grenadier Guards moved between the ruins. Lieutenant William Clive.
5: The environment here is very useful for urban clearances because what we're seeing a lot, villages have been bombed out, towns have been hit by missiles, so you're not going to be working in perfectly structured areas.
3: The King's Company and No. 2 Company are in Cyprus to practice low-level tactics in the tough terrain around the Western Sovereign Base area. Lance Corporal Freddie Sawyer of No. 2 Company.
6: Essentially, what we've been doing is clearing the village of any enemy. There's a massive enemy presence here. This morning we punched out a recce to recce this place before we punched in. It allows us to gain information on where the best place to get in from and carry out the attack.
3: The Grenadiers are the British Army's senior infantry regiment. Next year, they join the Forward Land Force, supporting NATO in the Baltic states. Major Ben Tracy commands King's Company.
7: So we very much have our ceremonial role, which people may be familiar with, wearing the tunics and the bearskins outside the royal palaces. But then we're also very much a regular light role infantry battalion, so training exercises like this, operational deployments, and everything else you'd expect of a regular infantry battalion.
3: Returning to London, the Grenadiers prepare to troop the regimental colour at the King's Birthday Parade. Will Hollis, BFBS Forces News, Cyprus.
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0: Arsenal manager Mikel Arteta's praised the referee for ruling out a last-gasp West Ham equaliser in their dramatic 1-0 win at London Stadium. Chris Kavanagh was sent to the monitor to decide if goalkeeper David Raya was fouled before Callum Wilson's shot crossed the line. Arteta welcomed the outcome.
8: Very brave, but very consistent with what they've been talking about all season. So when I have to be critical, I have been, and today I have to praise them at least for giving the option to a referee to decide away from the lights and the chaos to give clarity to him to make the right call.
0: The result means Nottingham Forest and Leeds are now safe from relegation. Forest drew 1-1 with Newcastle while Burnley held Aston Villa 2-2. Rangers are out of the Scottish Premiership title race after a 3-1 defeat at old firm rival Celtic.
2: Forces News headlines.
0: British passengers have arrived back in the UK after being rescued from the hantavirus hit cruise ship. And Sir Keir Starmer will make a speech later as he battles to save his job following poor local election results. That's the latest. I'm Verity Gibb.

It's AR Rahman and Pussycat Dolls with Jay Home on BFBS The Forces Station. A very happy Monday to you. It is Jess Bracey with you right across the Forces world. Hope you're keeping safe and well. If you're joining us in Germany, in Brunsum, Gibraltar, across the UK, so good to have you company with music still to come from En Vogue after Bebe Rexha and Faithless, their new collaboration, New Religion.

Phoebe Rexha and Faithless with a New Religion's BFBS, the Forces Station. So a bit of a defence news for your Monday then. One of the Royal Navy's most advanced aircraft carriers has departed Scotland, embarking on a voyage to the Atlantic and High North to demonstrate the UK's commitment to the security of the region. After loading up ammunition and taking on supplies, HMS Prince of Wales left Glenmallan Jetty in Loch Long, bound for the equally bitter Nordic waters. She will be joined during the deployment by Type 45 Trawler HMS Duncan and the tanker RFA Tidespring, operating alongside NATO allies and partners of the Joint Ex-Marine Force as part of Exercise Tambour Shield. So you can find out more information about that exercise and deployment over on our website, along with today's other news stories in the world of defence. It's forcesnews.com.

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Vicar and Share the House. It's BFBS, the Forces Station. Hope you're having a good start to your week. Hope you had a good weekend. How was yours? Mine was delightful. I spent it back in my hometown of Gloucestershire at a wedding of one of my childhood friends, which was very, very jolly, very, very nice. I hope you equally had a good one too. Coming up soon, got all your latest headlines across the force as well. The music from Khalid and Normani after this from Switch Disco, Ella Henderson, to react.

0: plane carrying 20 Britons evacuated from a cruise ship hit by hantavirus has arrived in the UK. Meanwhile, the British Army has parachuted medical staff and supplies onto a remote volcanic island in the South Atlantic to help a man who's sick with suspected hantavirus. Keir Starmer will make a speech later as he battles to save his job following poor local election results. And as HMS Dragon prepares to head for the Middle East, the Defence Secretary will co-chair a meeting of over 40 nations to discuss the multinational mission to safeguard the Strait of Hormuz. In sport, West Ham manager Nuno Espirito Santo was left frustrated following their 1-0 loss to Premier League leaders Arsenal. His side had a stoppage time equaliser cancelled out by VAR after it was ruled the visitors' keeper David Rua was fouled. Nuno says players want to see consistency in decision making.
1: The lack of consistency in the decisions, I think, in these previous recent seasons, has been happening. A lot of blocking, grappling, holding, almost like a wrestling situation that all of us don't understand what is a foul, what isn't a foul. I think even the referees confuse themselves.
0: The result means Nottingham Forest and Leeds are now safe from relegation. Forest drew 1-1 with Newcastle, while Burnley held Aston Villa 2-2. Crystal Palace and Everton also shared 4 goals at Selhurst Park. Celtic ensured becoming Scottish Premiership champions again is in their hands following a 3-1 win at home to Rangers. Manchester City are on course for a first domestic double in 10 years after fighting back to reach the Women's FA Cup final. The WSL champions came from 2-0 down to grab stoppage time equaliser before clinching a 3-2 victory after extra time at holders Chelsea. City will play Brighton, who got past Liverpool by the same score in the decider at Wembley at the end of the month. That's the latest. I'm Verity Gibbs.

Khalid and Normani with Love Lies. It's BFBS, the Forces Station. Jess Bracey with you. Music still to come from Fatboy Slim and the brilliant 24K Golden. But have you had a chance to listen to our brand new esports podcast, The Lobby? 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If you're loving it, if you love all things esports, then don't forget to sign up for our BFBS Esports Pro League for 2026. Now, it's returned for season two with bigger and better prospects. And it's so exciting because there's going to be more games, more events, and more opportunities to get involved. The Pro League is for gamers in the military community. And this year, we're featuring Rocket League, F125, and League of Legends. Now, qualifiers do kick off this month, and our in-person grand final will be hosted at the end of September. But if you're new to gaming, you may be a bit like me, curious, you want to find out a little bit more, we've also introduced the BFBS Open Series for beginner and intermediate skill levels, offering different titles and genres. 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
3: Back to the hits, back to the music.

How about this for a Monday mashup? It is Satisfaction Skank, the Fatboy Slim, and Rolling Stones remix on BFBS, the Forces Station. Jess Bracey with you. Now, it only feels like yesterday we were celebrating Army Navy at Twickenham, and this week it is the final week of the Inter-Service Rugby Union Championships for 2026. We are ending the championships in my hometown of Gloucester at the famous King's Home Stadium. So if you're going along, hope you have a fantastic time. But if you can't be there, then don't worry. We have got you covered over on the BFBS Forces News YouTube channel, and our very own Richard Wyeth is going to be there representing on the grounds. There is a mascot going, I believe he is. So I'm hoping that Richard gets a nice big hug from the mascot. Promises to be another exciting period of Forces rugby. What can fans expect? Well, at 10:45, we have the women's tournament. That is the third match as the RAF take on the British Army. And then following that, the men's tournament, RAF versus British Army, 3 p.m. for coverage for that one over on the BFBS Forces News YouTube channel.

0: 24K Golden and Ian Dior with Mood. It's a BFBS, the Forces station. Before that, talking about the final of the in-service rugby matches this Saturday at King's Home Stadium in Gloucester. So maybe you're going along, maybe you're currently training for the finals, then don't forget we have got everything you need for that motivation in the gym, or, you know, as part of your journey if you're not listening to BFBS. 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

It's the latest one from Lady Gaga, working alongside Doechii for this one, as featured in the brand new Devil Wears Prada movie. We're talking Runway on BFBS, the Forces station. I'm still yet to see Devil Wears Prada. Everyone talks about how incredible it is. Now, I remember watching it back, when it was first released many, many moons ago. So yes, definitely on my list. 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And we love to hear which one is your favourite. 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UB40 taking you up to all your latest headlines after Timbaland and Katy Perry. This is If We Ever Meet Again.

0: 20 British nationals who were trapped on board the cruise ship hit by hantavirus have arrived back in the UK. The passengers who landed in Manchester last night are now in isolation at the Arrow Park Hospital on the Wirral. Meanwhile, a French traveller started showing symptoms of the virus on their repatriation flight. Dr. Tedros Adhanom Ghebreyesus from the World Health Organization says they'll be retested.
1: It may not be even associated with hantavirus. Of course, it should be checked. But with age comes many health challenges. That was actually one of the concerns we had with this ship.
0: A third British national with a suspected case of hantavirus is being treated on the remote Atlantic island of Tristan da Cunha. Six paratroopers alongside Royal Air Force and Army medics were parachuted in with oxygen and medical supplies. Captain George Lacey, second in command of the British Army's Pathfinders, is one of the paratroopers.
2: Jumping out over the sea, obviously that was a relatively big risk for us. But like I said, all the guys were sort of laser focused on the plane because we knew that how big a mission this was overall, you know, air, sea and land all coming together.
0: As HMS Dragon prepares to head for the Middle East, the Defence Secretary John Healey will co-chair a meeting of over 40 nations to discuss the multinational mission to safeguard the Strait of Hormuz. John Adley reports.
3: HMS Dragon is forward deploying to the region to ensure the UK can contribute to a future mission to secure the Strait

0: the moment. But the backbencher Catherine West says if his own cabinet doesn't challenge him, she'll start the process. Some constituents in North London seem surprised.
1: I didn't know that.
2: Any of the other options that they're going to sand, because obviously I don't think it'll end up being her, she's kind of a stalking horse. All of the other options are probably going to be really bad.
3: Yes, let's hope she hits a bullseye.
0: Adolescence was the big winner at this year's BAFTA TV Awards, taking home four prizes, including for stars Stephen Graham, Owen Cooper and Christine DeMarco. Celebrity Traitors won the Best Reality Award, as well as picking up the Memorable Moment prize for Alan Carr's Treacherous Victory. And in sport, football and Arsenal have taken a major step towards their first Premier League title in more than 20 years, beating West Ham 1-0. That's the latest.
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Playing this has made me feel so nostalgic. It is Milky and Mograb with Just The Way You Are on BFBS, The Forces Station. Before that, The Weeknd, Daft Punk, and I Feel It Coming. How is your Monday going so far? I hope you had a fantastic weekend. It's Jess Bracey with you for your Ops at Breakfast Show right across the Forces world, with music still to come from Kelly Clarkson, some Fisher, and we're going to be hearing about an armed forces first after this from Baby D and Let Me Be Your Fantasy. Let me be your fantasy.

0: Baby Dean and Let Me Be Your Fantasy. It's BFBS, the Forces Station. Now, an army athlete has become the first serving member of the armed forces to make it into England's strongest man competition. This is pretty impressive. Now, Corporal Rhys Callan placed third out of 17 in an open class tournament pitted against a number of former England's and Britain's strongest men world record holders and international podium finishers. Now, making his debut performance in the Federation, the Royal Electrical and Mechanical Engineers shoulder beat numerous opponents who had spent three or more years in the competition circle. Top 4-6 finish in Channel 5's Ultimate Strongman England's Strongest Man competition on the 24th of May will grant him an invitation to the UK Strongest Man on the 1st of August, which will be televised. So wishing Rhys all the best for that one. I'm sure Reemy are going to be absolutely behind you as you make your bid towards England's Strongest Man.
1: He said, tell me a story.

How brilliant is this? Fisher, Tenzin and Favour, new track from them on BFBS, the Forces Station. Now imagine you're 10 years old or you've got a little one in the family who is, you know, kind of getting their own character and personality, and a legend like David Beckham gives them some life advice to make them inspired for the rest of their life. Well, this is certainly the case for Lucien Laviscount. You might remember that name because he is best known for his role as Alfie in the hit show Emily in Paris, but he also was a star in Waterloo Road, Coronation Street and Grange Hill. Now the actor has appeared on Paramount's show Beckham and Friends live on Thursday alongside David Beckham, where he thanked him for pushing him into acting and setting him up with an agent as a child. You're probably thinking, how on earth do you get to meet David Beckham when you're 10 years old? Well, the pair actually met each other when Lucien was just 10 years old, and they starred in a Marks and Spencer's photo shoot together alongside a group of other children. Beckham was said he was a bit of a cheeky character, but the nicest kid with the biggest smile, and there's just something about him. And I said, ever thought about acting? And that was it. The spark was there. The inspirational seed was sown. And now look at him thanking David Beckham of all people.

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Hey, morning. It is Blossoms and Perfect Me. It's BFBS, the Forces Station. Coming up soon, got all your latest headlines after this absolute gem of a track. It's Martin Jensen and Solo Dance.

0: British passengers rescued from the Hantavirus-hit cruise ship are now back in the UK and at a hospital on Merseyside. Meanwhile, the British Army parachuted medical staff and supplies onto a remote volcanic island in the South Atlantic to help a third British national with a suspected case of the virus. Sir Keir Starmer will make a speech today as he battles to save his job following poor local election results. And HMS Dragon prepares to head for the Middle East. The Defence Secretary will co-chair a meeting of over 40 nations discussing the multinational mission to safeguard the Strait of Hormuz. Arsenal survived a huge scare to keep the Premier League title race in their hands in a tense 1-0 win at West Ham. The hosts controversially had a stoppage time equaliser ruled out by VAR. Arsenal boss Mikel Arteta has welcomed the outcome.
1: Very brave, but very consistent with what they've been talking about all season. So when I have to be critical, I have been. And today I have to praise them, at least for giving the option to a referee to decide, away from the lights and the chaos, to give clarity to him to make the right call.
0: The result means Nottingham Forest and Leeds United are now safe from relegation. Forest drew 1-1 with Newcastle, while Burnley held Aston Villa 2-2. Crystal Palace and Everton also shared 4 goals at Selhurst Park. Celtic's 3-1 victory over Rangers means it's now a 2-horse race for the Scottish Premiership. The champions trail leaders Hearts by a point with 2 games to go. Manager Martin O'Neill says the pursuit will continue with the two sides meeting on Saturday.
2: We have been chasing the whole way. I mean, I've had 2 spells in here and that's all we seem to be doing. You're winning football matches, winning games, and then you think, have we gained any ground at all? We're still in it. We're still fighting, and that's the most important thing to come out of the game.
0: Hearts will meet Falkirk on Wednesday, the same night Celtic go to Motherwell. Charlie Dean inspired a 1-wicket win for England's women cricketers over New Zealand in the first one-day international, chasing 211 for victory. The stand-in skipper saw her side home with an unbeaten 31 in Durham. That's the latest. I'm Adam Gilchrist.
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Fancy's Wayne and Stacey's Mum. It's BFBS, the Forces Station. Jess Bracey with you for your Monday. We actually had a meeting at BFBS HQ the other day, and for some bizarre reason, we started chatting about songs with your first name in the title. So if you are a Stacey or your mum's called Stacey, how does it feel hearing that one? Some people have like a great affiliation with that song, maybe because it reminds them of being a teenager. That is what that song represents for me. Anyways, babbling on. Hope you are keeping well. Hope you've had a good day so far and you're part of the Forces world, or maybe you're just waking up, you're heading to the gym if you're listening in the UK on DAB Plus or on FM in your local location. Music from Arctic Monkeys coming up after this, the latest release from Taylor Swift. Just such a huge fan of this track. It's Elizabeth Taylor on BFBS.

Taylor Swift and Elizabeth Taylor. It's BFBS, the Forces Station. So looking ahead to some Monday sporting action later on today, then you've got Tottenham Hotspur taking on Leeds United in the Premier League. That one over on BFBS Sport if you're serving overseas. And then Millwall taking on Hull City in the EFL Championship playoff. That one on Sky Sports at 7 p.m. UK time. And then a final one, if you happen to be having a lunch break, get into your MotoGP Grand Prix of France. That one is on BFBS Extra 2, BFBS Sport 2 at 12:15 UK time. 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

One of Britain's finest, isn't he? Ed Sheeran and Bad Habits on BFBS, the Forces station. Now, as summer is slowly creeping in, it's been a bit grey in the UK over the last couple of days, but hopefully there will be plenty of sunshine for the upcoming family days right across the UK. I know there are some good ones happening on military bases up and down the country, but one particular highlight, if you're listening from RAF Bryce Norton at the moment, a very good morning to you. Friday the 29th of May is a date for your diary, 11 a.m. until 6 p.m. down at Bryce. The family day is taking place from 11 until 6, as mentioned, down on the station campus. So come along for role demonstrations, live music, fairground rides, static displays, craft stalls, and plenty more still be announced. A great day out for the whole family. Don't miss it. And I know from what I've heard from other people based at Bryce Norton, it is probably one of the best in the UK. Your own little air show, saying a big thank you to all the serving men and women and their families and all those part of the military community. Lewis Capaldi now, his latest track, Stay Love.

Oh, he knows how just to hit on the heartstrings, doesn't he? Oh, my goodness. Lewis Capaldi and Say Love up on BFBS, The Forces Station. Benson Boone and Beautiful Things taking you up to all your latest headlines after Neo, who is going on tour this summer with none other than Akon, which brings me so much joy. 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

0: 20 British nationals who were trapped on board the cruise ship hit by hantavirus have arrived back in the UK. The passengers who landed in Manchester last night are now in isolation at the Arrow Park Hospital on the Wirral. Meanwhile, a French traveller started showing symptoms of the virus on their repatriation flight. BBC's Hugh Pimms reports.
1: The group from the cruise ship arriving at Arrow Park was made up of 20 British nationals, a German citizen living in the UK, and a Japanese national who the government agreed could see out the quarantine period in the UK. Hospital managers said the individuals were tired and in some cases traumatised by their experience on the ship. They were all said to have displayed no symptoms, but they will be assessed and tested for 72 hours. If anyone becomes unwell, they'll be treated at a specialist infectious diseases facility in Liverpool.
0: A third British national with a suspected case of hantavirus is being treated on the remote Atlantic island of Tristan da Cunha. Six paratroopers alongside Royal Air Force and Army medics were parachuted in with oxygen and medical supplies. Captain George Lacey, second in command of the British Army's Pathfinders, is one of the paratroopers.
2: Jumping out over the sea, obviously that was a relatively big risk for us. But like I said, all the guys were sort of laser focused on the plane because we knew that how big a mission this was overall, you know, air, sea and land all coming together.
0: The Prime Minister will promise sweeping changes today to address the big challenges that confront the UK as he battles to save his job. Yesterday, his former number two, Angela Rayner, stopped short of saying he should resign, but said he should meet the moment. As HMS Dragon prepares to head for the Middle East, the Defence Secretary, John Healey, will co-chair a meeting of over 40 nations to discuss the multinational mission to safeguard the Strait of Hormuz. John Hadley has more on this.
3: HMS Dragon is forward deploying to the region to ensure the UK can contribute to a future mission to secure the Strait of Hormuz and safeguard freedom of navigation. The MOD says her presence will help strengthen confidence amongst commercial shippers, support mine clearance efforts, and protect vessels. It comes as the Defence Secretary John Healey hosts with France

0: last night, walking off with four awards, including Best Limited Drama. Stephen Graham was Best Actor, while Christine Tramarco and Owen Cooper also won in the supporting categories, again for adolescents. That's the latest. I'm Adam Gilchrist.
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Hey, morning. It is James Hive and Don't Wake Me Up. It's BFBS, the Forces Station. How's it going? It's Jess Bracey with you for your Monday. Nice and early. If you are waking up in the UK, you're heading into work, heading into the office. So good to have you with us. Also in Estonia on Operation Cabrit. Music from Razorlight now and in the morning.

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Cat's Eye, Pinky Up. It's BFBS, the Forces Station. Sophie Fancy, a bit of a chill Monday night. This one is for you. Brand new series featuring the legend that is Michael Patillo. This is part of the Great Central Asian Railway Journeys. Starts at 6:30 PM UK time, following the Old Silk Road trade routes from Uzbekistan, starting in the capital Tashkent, where he takes in vast, vibrant market and samples popular delicacies. So if you're into your travel, you're into a bit of inspiration, maybe your summer holidays, BBC Two, 6:30 PM UK time.

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0: 20 British passengers are now quarantining in a hospital on the Wirral after being rescued from the cruise ship hit by a deadly outbreak of hantavirus. As the Royal Navy destroyer HMS Dragon prepares to head to the Gulf, the Defence Secretary will co-chair a meeting on the safety of the Strait of Hormuz. And Sir Keir Starmer will promise to face up to big challenges in a speech today following Labour's poor local election results. Arsenal have taken a big step towards winning the Premier League after beating West Ham 1-0. The leaders are 5 points ahead of Manchester City. The victory comes as VAR ruled out a West Ham equaliser in the dying seconds because of a foul on the Arsenal keeper David Raya. The Hammers captain Jared Bowen.
1: When you're looking at a screen for 5 minutes, in the end you're going to find something that you've been sent over there to look at. You know, it's a lot of grappling, there's a lot of holding in the box. Do I think it's the right decision? No. But, you know, we have to accept it. The game's done now and we've lost.
0: The result means West Ham remain in the bottom three, a point behind Spurs, who host Leeds United tonight. It also means Leeds and Nottingham Forest are now safe from relegation. Forest drew 1-1 with Newcastle. Elsewhere, Burnley held Aston Villa 2-2. Crystal Palace and Everton drew 2-2. Celtic ensured becoming Scottish Premiership champions again is in their hands following a 3-1 win at home to Rangers. Celtic played the leaders Hearts on Saturday. The result has killed any lingering hopes of the title for Danny Rowles, Rangers.
2: Good is not enough for us as a club. We want to be the best. We want to win titles. And from this point, things what we have to take. A big learning for a new season. And this is what we have to do.
0: Manchester City are on course for a first domestic double in 10 years after fighting back to beat Chelsea 3-2 and reach the Women's FA Cup final. Hull KR will play Wigan in Rugby League's Challenge Cup final at Wembley. That's after Hull KR beat Warrington 32-12. And England's women cricketers beat New Zealand by one wicket in the first one-day international of their series. That's the latest. I'm Adam Gilchrist.
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is Muse and Supermassive Black Hole on BFBS Order Shot. Natasha with you for breakfast this Monday. It's the 11th of May. The weather's a little bit deceiving this morning, so I woke up thinking, oh, that's a nice day. It's going to be sunny and warm. Well, it's starting off sunny and dry, and then it's going to rain later on today. So maybe bring a raincoat with you, or at least an umbrella. It's highs of 12 degrees Celsius and a gentle breeze as well. And if you're a hay fever sufferer, it's a low pollen count. And coming up for you, we have got the latest music from Sabrina Carpenter. We've got our breakfast belter and one of my favourite songs, actually, from Harry Styles. This is his latest song, American Girls.

0: Harry Styles, American Girls. It's Natasha with you this Monday, and later on today, there's the Family Games Cafe that takes place during term time at the Aldershot Garrison Community Hub. It's normally on a Monday, 4:30 till 6. It's free to play. You can take games with you. You can play the games that they have there. It's for all ages, and it's for family and friends. Maybe make some new friends. That's always nice as well, but a place to go and hang out. Now, coming up, we've got a song that is just... so my vibe at the moment. I am loving country music, and I really love this song. It came out last year from Dasher. Still there in my top playlist. It's Not At This Party for you next.
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0: It's 6:45 and for this morning's Breakfast Belter, I want to play you a song from somebody who was really, really big in the 90s. Part of a band that was, I guess, the rival to Oasis. And I have to say that the the bassist of this particular group now lives the very idyllic life with his wife and five kids on a 200-acre cheese farm. I didn't even realise that... I don't know. I thought cheese was just made in a factory. I didn't think it was a cheese farm, I'm going to be honest. But hey, who knows? But what I love is that this person is opening up his grounds for the big festival. Apparently it happens on the last bank holiday in August. And this year, they're going to have Bastille, Basement Jacks and Rudimental on the lineup for this festival, which sounds so exciting. I'm definitely going to have to look this up. They have a cooking stage for the chefs. They've got an area for the kids' stuff. It sounds amazing. So if you haven't got anything booked in for your bank holiday, maybe check it out. Anyway, if you haven't worked out who I'm talking about, it's Blur. I'm talking about the bassist from Blur. So that is what our this morning's Breakfast Belter is. It's song two.

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0: Okay, so Star Players, if you've never got involved in this competition before, let me tell you what it's about. We give you a new clue each day for a mystery sports personality, and based on those clues, you just need to tell us who you think it is to get into the draw to win a BFBS water bottle. And then everyone who enters goes into the season-long draw to win a sporting top of your choice and a trophy. 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Alternatively, you can wait and get some more clues later on this week. 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And I want to play you a song now from Sabrina Carpenter. This is House Tour.

Sabrina Carpenter and House Tour. I love how she starts that song with "Take your shoes off." Are you like that when people come to your house? Are you very much like, if you could take your shoes off, please, or you just like leave it on? Because I've got to be honest, I am very much, can you take your shoes off? You don't know what those people have trodden in. And then you walk in the house. Gross. Oh, but the worst thing is when, you know, when you have somebody and you have to specifically say, oh, do you mind taking them off? It's that awkward moment, isn't it? And it's just, oh. Some people do ask, oh, would you like me to take your shoes off? Oh, yeah, that'd be great. Thank you. But yeah, maybe just take a tip out of Sabrina Carpenter's book. Just say it as it is. Take your shoes off. Or maybe have a little sign by your front door. That might work. It's Mae Stevens, If We Ever Broke Up.

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1: Help for the virus hit cruise passengers, including paratroopers in the South Atlantic.
2: Took a very complicated parachute operation enabled by the RAF with an A400M and a Voyager.
1: The Prime Minister's promising bolder action as he battles to save his job.
3: I want to see a little bit more grit from the members of the cabinet to hold to account the leader.
1: And the Grenadier Guards train for operational readiness in Cyprus.
4: Essentially, what we've been doing is clearing the village of any enemy.
0: This is Forces News with Adam Gilchrist.
1: 20 British passengers are now quarantining in a hospital on the Wirral after being rescued from the cruise ship hit by a deadly outbreak of hantavirus. Hospital staff say none of them showing signs of the rat-borne disease, although a French national on the same flight became unwell on the journey home. Virologist Paul Hunter says timing is the main issue.
5: Once you get infected, it generally takes about 2 weeks before you start becoming ill. But the problem with hantavirus is that sometimes it can be shorter than 2 weeks, but sometimes it can be actually a lot longer, up to about 8 weeks.
1: Meanwhile, British Army medics parachuted onto the remote Atlantic island of Tristan da Cunha to help a UK national with suspected hantavirus. He'd been a passenger on the MV Hondius and developed symptoms after leaving the ship. BBC's Simon Jones reports.
6: In what was described by the Ministry of Defence as a daring mission, six paratroopers, an intensive care doctor and a nurse jumped from an RAF transport aircraft to reach Britain's most remote inhabited overseas territory. It has a population of 221 people, no airstrip, and is normally only accessible by boat. Brigadier Ed Cartwright is the commander of 16 Air Assault Brigade.
2: We had to dispatch the parachutists about 5 kilometres out over the Atlantic. They would then have to get out of the aircraft, turn into wind, be blown backwards over the island, and then conduct a landing right on the edge of the island. And obviously the consequence of getting that wrong is you end up in the Atlantic. So a really technical, challenging jump, but safely executed by some really professional soldiers.
6: Oxygen supplies, which were running critically low, were also dropped. The MOD says this is the first time the UK military has parachuted in medical personnel in peacetime to provide humanitarian support. The British man with suspected hantavirus who lives on the island is in a stable condition in isolation. The army team said they received a warm welcome from the locals who had made them cottage pie for their dinner. Once their work is done, the parachutists will leave by boat.
0: This is Forces News.
1: Sir Keir Starmer says he'll set out the path ahead for his party later, despite facing the threat of a leadership challenge.

0: of making sure that we really focus on the cost of living.
1: In Scotland, the First Minister is meeting the leaders of opposition parties this week as he faces the prospect of leading a minority government at Holyrood. John Swinney's SNP won 58 seats in last week's election, seven short of a majority. Outgoing SNP Westminster leader Stephen Flynn.
2: All those other parties will be invited in for discussion to see if we can find common ground, and then I'm sure on the back of those discussions the First Minister will be able to set out what his intentions are to the people of Scotland, and it's absolutely right that John has the ability to do that.
1: President Donald Trump has dismissed Iran's response to US proposals to end the war as totally unacceptable. Today, the Defence Secretary John Healey will co-chair a meeting of over 40 nations discussing the multinational mission that will safeguard the Strait of Hormuz. HMS Dragon, meanwhile, is preparing to head to the Gulf, as John Adderley reports.
3: HMS Dragon is forward deploying to the region to ensure the UK can contribute to a future mission to secure the Strait of Hormuz and safeguard freedom of navigation for international shipping when conditions permit. The Ministry of Defence says HMS Dragon could play a key role in this mission. Equipped with the advanced Sea Viper air defence system, the MOD says her presence will help strengthen confidence amongst commercial shippers, support mine clearance efforts, and protect vessels once hostilities have ceased. It comes as the Defence Secretary John Healey hosts, with France, the first meeting of defence ministers from 44 nations to discuss their military contributions to the defensive mission. John Healey says we are turning diplomatic agreement into practical military plans. He says he's directed HMS Dragon to the Middle East, so Britain is in a position to support this mission the moment it's needed. The deployment follows the completion of rigorous weapons and sensor testing at a NATO facility off Crete, where the ship's company honed their skills, including live firing in realistic high-threat conditions to ensure readiness for operations in the region.
1: A 34-year-old man's due in court today after an attack on three members of the Jewish community in North London. The two men and one woman were targeted in Enfield on Saturday. There's a reward of up to £20,000 for information about a bomb attack on a police station near Belfast. A hijacked vehicle loaded with a gas canister-type device exploded in Dunmurry 2 weeks ago. An Adolescence was the big winner at the TV BAFTAs, walking off with four awards, including Best Limited Drama. TV cook Dame Mary Berry received the BAFTA Fellowship and planned a cakey celebration.
4: Absolutely, definitely the British Victoria sandwich, filled with masses of cherry jam or strawberry jam and cream. What indulgence.
5: Forces News.
6: This is BFBS.
1: The Grenadier Guards have been training in Cyprus ahead of rejoining the Field Army next year. 1st Battalion have spent 4 weeks on exercise Cronus Warrior, preparing for operational readiness. A warning, there's gunfire from the start in this report from Will Hollis.
7: It's just past dawn and the crack of the SA-80 is piercing the quiet around Old Paramarley village.
8: Grey building, red roof.
7: Abandoned half a century ago, the Grenadier Guards moved between the ruins. Lieutenant William Clive.
9: The environment here is very useful for urban clearances because what we're seeing a lot, villages that have been bombed out, towns have been hit by missiles, so you're not going to be working in perfectly structured areas.
7: The King's Company and No. 2 Company are in Cyprus to practice low-level tactics in the tough terrain around the Western Sovereign Base area. Lance Corporal Freddie Sawyer of No. 2 Company.
10: Essentially, what we've been doing is clearing the village of any enemy. There's a massive enemy presence here. This morning we recce this place before we punched in. Allows us to gain information on where the best place to get in from and carry out the attack.
7: The Grenadiers are the British Army's senior infantry regiment. Next year, they join the Forward Land Force, supporting NATO in the Baltic states. Major Ben Tracy commands King's Company.
11: So we very much have our ceremonial role, which people may be familiar with, wearing the tunics and the bearskins outside the royal palaces. But then we're also very much a regular light rail infantry battalion, so training exercises like this, operational deployments, and everything else you'd expect of a regular infantry battalion.
7: Returning to London, the Grenadiers prepare to troop the regimental colour at the King's Birthday Parade. Will Hollis, BFBS Forces News, Cyprus.
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1: Arsenal have one hand on the Premier League trophy after a tense and controversial 1-0 win at West Ham. A stoppage time equaliser for West Ham was ruled out by VAR because of a foul on the goalkeeper. Arsenal boss Mikel Arteta reckons the referee made the right decision.
12: Very brave, but very consistent with what they've been talking about all season. So when I have to be critical, I have been. And today I have to praise them, at least for giving the option to a referee to decide away from the lights and the chaos, to give clarity

0: to make the right call.
1: The result keeps West Ham in the bottom three, a point behind Spurs, who host Leeds United tonight. It also means Leeds and Nottingham Forest are safe from relegation. Forest drew 1-1 with Newcastle. Elsewhere, Burnley held Aston Villa 2-2. Crystal Palace and Everton drew 2-2 at Selhurst Park. Celtic's 3-1 win over Rangers means it's now a two-horse race for the Scottish Premiership. The champions trail leaders Hearts by a point with two games left, and the top two meet on Saturday. Celtic manager Martin O'Neill says the pursuit will continue.
2: We have been chasing the whole way. I mean, I've had two spells in here, and that's all we seem to be doing. You're winning football matches, winning games, and then you think, have we gained any ground at all? We're still in it. We're still fighting, and that's the most important thing to come out of the game.
1: Hull KR can look forward to a third Rugby League Challenge Cup final in 4 years after a 32-12 victory over Warrington. The holders ran in five tries. They face Wigan at Wembley. Bath remain 4 points off the top of the Rugby Union Prem following a 35-12 defeat away to rivals Exeter. Bottom side Newcastle were hammered 76-17 by fellow strugglers Harlequins. And England's women cricketers beat New Zealand by one wicket in the first ODI. Stand-in skipper Charlie Dean took two wickets and hit 31 not out.
3: Forces News Headlines.
1: 20 British passengers are back in Britain after being rescued from the hantavirus-hit cruise ship. The Defence Secretary will co-chair a meeting of over 40 nations to discuss how to safeguard the Strait of Hormuz. The destroyer HMS Dragon is preparing to head to the Gulf. And Sir Keir Starmer will make a key speech later as he battles to save his job following poor local election results. That's the latest. I'm Adam Gilchrist.

Winehouse and Back to Black. I do love that song from her. And apparently the Rolling Stones are going to feature a cover of Amy Winehouse's You Know I'm No Good, one of her tracks from her Back to Black album. So yeah, I didn't even know the Rolling Stones were releasing a new album, so that was exciting news. But I did actually see a tribute to Amy Winehouse. Funny story. So I was out with my grandmother, her brother, his wife, and some of her friends, and my mum, and we were in Spain, in this place called El Campello. That's where we were staying, not too far from Benidorm. And suddenly, one of them went, oh, let's go to Benidorm. So we decided that was what we were going to do that night. It was the weirdest experience of my life, going with a bunch of, you know, 70 plus year olds to Benidorm, and my mum, who is not that old. Anyway, so we went along and we saw this Amy Winehouse tribute act, and as I say, it was actually very, very good. Oh dear me, but my brother's going apparently to a stag do to Benidorm at the weekend. It sounds like it's going to be absolute carnage, but you know what? Stag do's normally are, aren't they? So anyway, hopefully they're going to have fun with that. Anyway, just talking about like nice warm weather, I'm really sorry to say this to you. I know it looks sunny now. Don't be fooled. Apparently it's going to be raining later on today. Highs of 12 degrees Celsius with a gentle breeze as well. And if you're a hay fever sufferer, well, it's going to be a low pollen count today. So good news on that front, but take a raincoat or at least an umbrella is all I'm going to say. Coming up after Alex Warren and Fever Dream, we'll have our back to school question and also check out what's going on with the roads. It's 7:15 and here he is, Alex Warren.

Alex Warren and Fever Dream on BFBS Aldershot. It's Natasha with you this Monday, and it's time for our back to school question. And we want to know, who wrote Pride and Prejudice? It's a general knowledge question, and if you want to get involved, you can go to your email, send me an email, aldershot@bfbs.com, if you want to get involved today. BFBS Travel. It's 18 minutes past 7, and I've got to say, the roads aren't looking too bad, but the trains are not good. So let's check it out. The Hogsback, the B3000 to the A3 is busy at the moment. And once you've come off of the A331 onto the A31, we've got some delays there as well. The Farnham Bypass is looking busy as you try to get up towards the Shepherd and Flock roundabout. And the Upper Hill Road T-junction to Farnborough Road is slow moving at the moment. On Ash Road, as you try to get up towards the traffic lights that connect it to Lower Farnham Road, we've got some minor delays there as well. Now, I mentioned the trains are causing a bit of a problem. So out of Aldershot, the 8:20 to Alton has been delayed, and the 8:50 to Alton has also been delayed, but it doesn't say by how long. Out of Farnborough, there are lots of delays as well, including the 8:33 to Basingstoke from Farnborough Main has been delayed. The 8:44 to Portsmouth Harbour has been cancelled. So before you go on the trains, maybe just have a quick look and check them out, because obviously there is a bit of an issue on the train line this morning. We've got music for you coming up from Paul Russell and Holly Humberstone.

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No. Paul Russell and Little Boothang on BFBS Aldershot. Now, just to let you know, on a Wednesday at Alderwood Senior School in Aldershot, you can calm your mind and improve your balance with the Tai Chi classes that take place. Everyone is welcome, and your first session's free. Then moving forward, it's £2 after that. So that's Alderwood Senior School on a Wednesday, 6 until 7 for Tai Chi. And this is Holly Humberstone to Love Somebody.

Holly Humberstone to Love Somebody on BFBS Aldershot. It's 26 minutes past seven. And coming up, we've got the news for you after five. And everybody get up.

0: 20 British passengers are now quarantining in a hospital on the Wirral after being rescued from the cruise ship hit by a deadly outbreak of hantavirus. Sir Keir Starmer will promise to face up to big challenges in a speech made later. The Prime Minister will attempt to reset his government after disastrous election results in England, Scotland and Wales last week. And the Defence Secretary John Healey will co-chair a meeting of over 40 nations to discuss the multinational mission to safeguard the Strait of Hormuz. HMS Dragon is on its way to the region. West Ham manager Nuno Espirito Santo was left frustrated following their 1-0 loss to Premier League leaders Arsenal. His side had a stoppage time equaliser cancelled by VAR after it was ruled the visitors' keeper was fouled. Nuno says players want to see consistency in decision making.
1: The lack of consistency in the decisions, I think, in these previous recent seasons, has been having a lot of blocking, grappling, holding, almost like a wrestling situation. That all of us don't understand what is a foul, what isn't a foul. I think even the referees confuse themselves.
0: The result means Nottingham Forest are safe from relegation after they drew 1-1 with Newcastle. The Tottenham boss Roberto De Zerbi insists they're taking nothing for granted in their battle against relegation. They're looking to make it a third straight victory when they host Leeds this evening. A win would take De Zerbi's side 4 points clear of the drop zone.
2: We can't think in different way. We have to keep this mentality. We must remain humble. Nothing change it. This type of attitude and this type of spirit and showing the qualities of the players.
0: Celtic are 2 wins away from retaining their Scottish title after beating Rangers 3-1 in the final Old Firm game of the season. Celtic are a point behind the leaders Hearts, who they meet on the final day of the season. Manchester City will meet Brighton in the Women's FA Cup final after both came from 2 goals down to win their semi-finals yesterday. And England's women cricketers beat New Zealand by 1 wicket in the first ODI of their series. That's the latest. I'm Adam Gilchrist.

It's Kalani and Usher with Shoulda Never on BFBS Aldershot. So today it is going to be a sunny start, and then unfortunately it's going to start to rain. Highs of 12 degrees Celsius and a gentle breeze as well. If you're a hay fever sufferer, it's also a low pollen count today. And we've been playing our back to school question. We asked who wrote Pride and Prejudice. The answer was Jane Austen. So well done if you got that correct. You have, well, got some kudos, because we weren't playing for a prize. It was for fun. Now, coming up, we're going to have music for you from the likes of Somba and BTS with Swim. Before that, I want to play you a brilliant song from Camila Cabello. This is Never Be The Same.

0: 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It's Natasha with you this Monday.
1: 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Travel.
2: Travel.
0: It's 21 minutes to 8. We've got delays on the Hog's Back. That is heading up towards the A3 this morning at that slip road. The Farnham Bypass is busy as well in both directions as you try to get up towards the traffic lights that connect it to Station Hill. It's also slow trying to get up towards the Sheppenham Flock roundabout. The T-junction for Upper Hale Road and Farnborough Road is starting to get busy as well. Don't forget about the partial road closure on the Farnborough Road. That's between the Fleet Road slip road and going up towards the Clubhouse slip road. So you have to do a bit of a detour. There are some temporary traffic lights in place there, but unfortunately that is causing some tailbacks there this morning as well. As for the trains out of Aldershot, everything's looking okay at the moment. Out of Farnborough, we have a cancellation of the 8:44 to Portsmouth Harbour, and the 9:17 to London Waterloo has been delayed.
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0: BTS and Swim on BFBS Aldershot. It's Natasha with you for breakfast this morning. And pace sticking is a real art form. And soldiers from Lille Barracks in Aldershot have been putting their skills to the test in an intercompany pace sticking competition. I was there and caught up with WO2 Jay Moore, who was one of the organisers of the event.
1: Pace sticking in the modern day is purely a foot drill and spectator competition. Previously, it used to be a tool that was used for measuring distances, adapted by the artillery for measuring the distances between guns. That's then adapted into a precision drill movement, which is then scored and competed and utilised as a competition in modern day.
0: In the background, we can hear some clicking and we can hear shouting. Tell us what's going on today.
1: Okay, so the pace sticking team comprises of four people, which is three people sticking and one driving the team. The driver is the one that gives the word of commands. There's various boxes at set distances where they are required to carry out in unison together the correct drill movement, and that is all given by words kind of given by the driver of that team.
0: And what's the aim of today's competition?
1: This is a intercompany competition, but we've also invited teams along from London Central Garrison as we're conducting Trooping the Colour training. It's good to build cohesion, and we're also looking to decide and choose a team for the battalion to compete at the Royal Military Academy Sandhurst when that comes along.
0: Not long until the All Arm Pace Sticking competition. You yourself have taken part in this many times and won it. So have you got any tips for those taking part?
1: Style and panache. A lot of people can pace stick and can achieve an output, but it's that individual style and panache that will really impress the judges, and getting things together in your teams, that obviously goes a long way as well.
0: And how important would you say it is to hold events like this?
1: You know, I think it's really important. You know, we're looking at building that cohesion between the Grenadier Guards, the Irish Guards, Coldstream Guards that we've got on parade with us on Trooping the Colour. But also it's a history thing. We're carrying on traditions that, you know, a lot of other countries don't usually follow. But we're proud of that, proud of the history, and we need to keep doing it.
0: Sergeant Elliot Fairley of the Grenadier Guards, last year your team won at the All Arms Pace Sticking Competition and you won Best Sticker. So how do you prepare for something like this?
2: Mainly through your peers and a lot of rehearsals. So Company Sergeant Major Moore was actually sort of like a big mentor to the team that year. Got us together a little bit last minute. And yeah, just pulled out the bag on the day, really, so it was quite impressive.
0: You've just had your turn with your team. How did you guys get on?
2: It felt good, it looked good, so hopefully good results coming later this afternoon.
0: Well, fingers crossed. Part of today's aim is that the judges are going to be looking for a team to put together for the All Arms Pace Sticking competition at Sandhurst. So have you got any advice for those that want to take part, and what are the judges actually looking for?
2: So there's several different judges looking for different things, like the march on, slow time, quick time, march off, and then any sort of like niche things to do with sticking on all sorts, to be honest. The team that's going to the World Championships this year probably come from the winning team here today. So whoever wins most likely will go to the World Championships. So they'll probably chop and change a few weaker members essentially for anyone who's stronger on maybe a losing teams.
0: Regimental Sergeant Major Greg Mann of the Grenadier Guards, what does it mean to you to be holding this event here today at Lille Barracks?
3: That means an incredible amount to get all the guys that are representing the six individual guards of the King's Birthday Parade to come together, just build that cohesion in a competitive environment. It's been great to host the day.
0: And last year you were a judge at the All Arms Pace Sticking. Today, hopefully, a team might be found for the competition in June. What kind of things as a judge do you look out for?
3: Well, it's about the attention to detail. It's about the finer points that really do set the best teams apart. And hosting today, hopefully, we do find another world champion team as we did last year. We'll see what the judges come up with by the end of the day.
0: Oh, well, congratulations, though, to the King's Company, who won the intercompany pace sticking at Lille Barracks in Aldershot. Great day, honestly. I had a brilliant time with the Grenadier Guards. And there's some videos, actually, on our BFBS Aldershot Facebook page, if you want to check those out as well. And I guess we'll find out next month what team was picked for the All Arms Pace Sticking competition at the Royal Military Academy Sandhurst. For now, it's Coldplay and Clocks.

Brilliant song from Coldplay. It's Clocks on BFBS Aldershot. Natasha with you this Monday, the 11th of May. And tomorrow at the EBB Lounge at the EBB Stadium in Aldershot, the Veterans Lifestyle and Wellbeing Morning will be taking place on from 10 a.m. until 1 p.m. And there'll be loads of Armed Forces charities there, health and sports organisations as well that you'll be able to chat with on the day, and a chance to find out what support they can offer you. So if you want to go to the Veterans and Lifestyle Wellbeing Morning, that's tomorrow at the EBB Stadium from 10 a.m. until 1 p.m. And this is Tate McRae for you now with Tit for Tat.

0: 20 British nationals who were trapped on board the cruise ship hit by hantavirus have arrived back in Britain. They're now in isolation at the Arrow Park Hospital on the Wirral. A third British national with a suspected case of the virus is being treated on the remote Atlantic island of Tristan da Cunha. Six paratroopers alongside RAF and army medics were parachuted onto the island with oxygen and medical supplies. Captain George Lacey is one of the paratroopers.
1: Jumping out over the sea, obviously that was a relatively big risk for us. But like I said, all the guys were sort of laser focused on the plane because we knew that how big a mission this was overall, you know, air, sea and land all coming together.
0: The Prime Minister will promise sweeping changes today to address the big challenges confronting the UK as he battles to save his job. Yesterday, his former number two, Angela Rayner, stopped short of saying he should resign, but said he should meet the moment. Backbencher Catherine West says if his own cabinet doesn't challenge him, she'll start the process. BBC's Alex Forsyth says it's a big day for the PM.
2: I don't think we can really downplay how significant that speech is. There are so many Labour MPs who are saying that speech for them is going to be really crucial to see not just whether Keir Starmer can diagnose the problems the Labour Party is facing, but whether he can convince them that he's got the solutions. And that is going to really determine the mood in the party and then what might happen next.
0: President Donald Trump has dismissed Iran's response to US proposals to end the war as totally unacceptable. Iranian media reports say their plan included an immediate end to the war on all fronts, a halt to the US naval blockade of Iranian ports, and guarantees of no further attacks on Iran. The Defence Secretary John Healey will co-chair a meeting of over 40 nations to discuss the multinational mission to safeguard the Strait of Hormuz. HMS Dragon is on its way to the region. There are increasing concerns about how the blockade of the strait will affect the price of food. Mario Di Matteo has a tomato-producing business in Italy. He says costs have shot up.
3: It's already increased almost 50%.
4: 50%?
3: Yeah.
4: Compared to the couple of months of war.
3: Exactly. And the other very high cost that we are suffering now is the fuel, because all the tractor we use in the farm, it needs a lot of gasoline or fuel. Price is increased by almost 100% in Italy.
0: Israel's Prime Minister Benjamin Netanyahu says he wants to wean his country off US military support within a decade and reset the relationship with Washington. He says Israel receives currently around £2.8 billion of US military aid a year. Mr. Netanyahu also says he wants to strengthen ties with the Gulf states. Adolescence was the big winner of the TV BAFTAs, walking off with four awards. Stephen Graham, Christine Tremarco and Owen Cooper all won acting awards. The Adolescence co-creator and writer is Jack Thorne.
5: The question I've been asked most often is, what was the secret ingredient? And if I knew the secret ingredient, then the rest of my career would be looking really, really rosy, because I'd be able to repeat it. The truth is, you don't know.
0: That's the latest. I'm Adam Gilchrist.
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Tasha with you this Monday. It's 6 minutes past eight, and today it's going to be cloudy now, unfortunately, with some light rain showers. The sun will try its best to peek through the clouds. Highs of 12 degrees Celsius and a gentle breeze. If you're a hay fever sufferer, it is a low pollen count today. And we've got Jenny teaming up with Dua Lipa for Handlebars.

And Dua Lipa on BFBS All Shot. It's Natasha with you this Monday. And how was your weekend? What did you get up to? Did you chill or did you go out and do something? We went to a Swedish shop and I was really gutted because I didn't get the meatballs. Like, you know, when I go to that particular store, I'm like, I have to get meatballs. However, I did actually have a hot dog, which wasn't too bad. But what amazed me was how many hours we were in that shop. I mean, it was hours and hours. The thing is, in your mind, I think you're going around it quite quickly, but I don't think you can. I do wonder what the record is for trying to get round, you know, the Swedish store that I'm talking about, right? Where you have to build your own furniture. What's the quickest you've ever managed to walk around that whole shop? That's the big question.

And my name is on BFBS Aldershot. So this week we're giving you the opportunity to win a puzzle from RHS, and it's a botanical bliss to get into the draw, as it's Eurovision this week, with the main competition being held on the weekend in Vienna. You just need to tell me the name of the artist of this Eurovision song. If you want to get into the draw, drop me an email with your answer. I will play that again for you shortly. But the email address is aldershot@bfbs.com. And this is Nicki Minaj with Super Freaky Girl. All right.

Nicki Minaj and Super Freaky Girl on BFBS Aldershot. Now, don't forget, on Thursday this week in the Aldershot Town Centre, we have the market, a chance for you to get some fruit and vegetables. They do perfumes there as well now, even clothes. So if you want to go along to that, as I say, that is this Thursday at 9 a.m. until 4 at Union Street and Wellington Street.

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1: It's 21 minutes past 8. There's delays on the Hogs Back from the B3000 up towards the A3. Ash Road is looking busy, trying to get up towards the traffic lights that connect it to Lower Farnham Road. That's backing up now almost to Manor Park. North Lane and Lower Farnham Road also busy as you try to join Ash Road. The T-junction for Uphill Road and Farnborough Road is looking busy as well. Farnham Bypass, slow moving as you try to get up towards the Shepherd and Flock roundabout. The Farnborough Road is busy as well. That is because of the partial closure between Fleet Road and the Clubhouse Road. So trying to do that diversion is backing up because of the traffic lights on the Fleet Road junction. So watch out for that. As for the trains, everything out of Aldershot's looking okay. Farnborough, there are a lot of delays. Including the cancellation of the 8:44 to Portsmouth Harbour. So maybe check the trains before you travel today.
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Saito on BFBS Aldershot. Now, if you want to get into the competition to win that jigsaw puzzle from RHS, the Botanical Bliss, you just need to tell me what Eurovision song this is. And then drop me an email with your answer to aldershot@bfbs.com to get into the draw. Because yes, it is Eurovision this weekend, which is very exciting. We've got the news coming up for you after Sia and Move Your Body.

0: 20 British passengers are back in Britain after being rescued from the hantavirus-hit cruise ship. They're in isolation in hospital on the Wirral. The Defence Secretary will co-chair a meeting of over 40 nations to discuss how to safeguard the Strait of Hormuz. The destroyer HMS Dragon is preparing to head to the Gulf. And the thrilling drama Adolescence has won 4 awards at the TV BAFTAs. Arsenal are odds on to win the Premier League after a tense and controversial 1-0 victory at West Ham. A stoppage time equaliser for the Hammers was ruled out by VAR because of a foul on the goalkeeper. Arsenal boss Mikel Arteta believes the referee made the right decision.
1: Very brave, but very consistent with what they've been talking about all season. So when I have to be critical, I have been, and today I have to praise them at least for giving the option to a referee to decide away from the lights and the chaos to give clarity to him to make the right call.
0: The result leaves West Ham in the bottom three, a point behind Spurs, who host Leeds United tonight. It also means the Leeds and Nottingham Forest are safe from relegation. Forest drew 1-1 with Newcastle. Elsewhere, Burnley held Aston Villa 2-2. Crystal Palace and Everton drew 2-2. Celtic's 3-1 victory over Rangers means it's now a two-horse race for the Scottish Premiership. Celtic trail the leaders' Hearts by a point with 2 games to go, including their head-to-head at Parkhead on Saturday. Celtic manager Martin O'Neill says the pursuit continues.
2: We have been chasing the whole way. I mean, I've had 2 spells in here, and that's all we seem to be doing. You're winning football matches, winning games, and then you think, have we gained any ground at all? We're still in it. We're still fighting, and that's the most important thing to come out of the game.
0: In rugby league, Hull KR are through to a third Challenge Cup final in 4 years after beating Warrington 32-12. The holders ran in 5 tries and face Wigan at Wembley. Bath remain 4 points off the top of the Rugby Union Prem after a 35-12 defeat away to rivals Exeter. And England's women cricketers beat New Zealand by 1 wicket in their first one-day international. The next one's on Wednesday. That's the latest. I'm Adam Gilchrist.
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Disclosure and the Sun comes up tremendous on BFBS Aldershot. It's Natasha with you for breakfast this Monday, and it's going to be a cloudy start to the day, and then rain will be coming in later on. Highs of 12 degrees Celsius and a light breeze as well. BFBS.

We aren't quite ready for the travel yet because I want to play you a very special song. And today's song comes from the incredible album from Harry Styles, Kiss All The Time and Disco Occasionally. This is his latest song from that album. It's called Dance No More.

0: It's Harry Styles' latest song, Dance No More. And if you want to vote for that as your favourite fresh new music track to be played on Friday, then you just need to go to our website, bfbs.com/music.
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0: It's 21 minutes to 9 and we've got delays on the Farnborough Road leading onto the Fleet Road. That's because of the partial road closure and the diversion in place. So Fleet Road is busy as you try to join the Clubhouse Road at the traffic lights there. And then the Lower Farnham Road is delayed at the traffic lights trying to connect that to Ash Road. So watch out for that. Farnham Bypass is busy as you try to get up towards the Shepherd and Flock roundabout, and Hogsback is slow as you try to join the A3. As for the trains, at the moment, everything's all right out of Aldershot. There's a lot of delays out of Farnborough Main, and including a cancellation of the 8:44 to Portsmouth Harbour. So watch out if you're having to go on the Farnborough line. It's worth checking that out before you leave. Coming up, we are going to be talking about RAF boxing and another chance for you to enter our competition after Bruno Mars.
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0: He's just so cool. Bruno Mars and I Just Might. It's 8:45. And RAF Boxer Reservist AR Amelia Kennedy of 4624 Squadron is the female under 54 kilo class England champion after winning the final of the National Amateur Championship last Saturday. And Richard Wyeth has been speaking to Amelia about becoming England champion and if the achievement has sunk in.
1: Honestly, it still feels a little bit surreal, to be honest. It's something that I've like always looked up to, people that I've been training with in the gym that have been training towards it, and like peers that have won it. And yeah, it just feels surreal that I'm now in that sort of position of all those people that I've looked up to when I just first started.
2: A really good win in the final as well. 5-0 unanimous win over Grace Macy of Impact in the under 54 kilo. How was it round by round? Were you feeling good at the end of each one?
1: To be honest, that fight out of all of them was the biggest blur. I was so nervous going into it and the whole week leading up to it. I remember sort of coming out of the first round and John Cairns, my coach, just, you know, you've won this first round comfortably. I think it was a 4-1 in the first round. And I was sort of like, breathed. And I was like, hey, it's all good. It's going my way. And then coming out of the second round, obviously, that was a 5-0 round. I knew that I'd sort of won it already coming out of the second round. And so the last round, I just felt a bit more comfortable. I was like, I'm just going to enjoy it, have fun, pop my shots a little bit, and yeah, make the most out of the time in the ring, because yeah, it's one of those opportunities that don't come around very often.
2: With yourself and also Cameron Lewis becoming England champions, first time we've had any RAF England champion since 1998, and I think you might even be the first female winner ever, so you're going down in history books whatever way we look at it.
1: Yeah, can't believe it, to be honest. and credit to Cam as well, like, he puts the work in, you know, he's one of the hardest workers that I've seen, so he deserved it more than anyone. And yeah, it's an honour to be able to share that moment with him and that victory.
2: Absolutely. Well, you put the hard work in, you've become a champion as well, as much as Cam, and you've been invited along with Cam to the England Institute of Sport in Sheffield for an assessment for potential place on the England senior squad and GB Boxing's world-class programme. That's a phenomenal achievement as well in itself, isn't it?
1: Yeah, that's just like, it's the cherry on top of getting that belt as well, because yeah, like, one of my two main goals when I started the sport, and I actually did an interview last year, was that, you know, I want to achieve a national title and I want to wear my country's best on an international stage. They were my two main goals, and obviously off the back of winning this year's NACs, I'll be able to represent England in the Four Nations. So that's sort of, you know, both my goals that I wanted to achieve in the sport, I've achieved within a year of saying that. So yeah, it's a bit surreal still.
2: Absolutely must be, Amelia. Obviously, you mentioned that about the Four Nations. Are you going to be out in the ring before then at all in any other competitions?
1: Yeah, so, you know, potentially at Bilby, the Box Cup before then, it would be good to sort of get a couple of runouts. You know, hopefully I'll get two or three fights in that. And then, yeah, it will be straight back into the Four Nations after that.
0: And that's Richard Wyeth chatting to RAF boxer reservist AR Amelia Kennedy of 4624 Squadron after becoming England national champion. So well done, Amelia. And what a brilliant thing to have achieved. So well done to you. Now, it is 11 minutes to 9 on a Monday, and it's time for Adele. Oh, my God.

Oh My God on BFBS Order Shot. Now, if you want to get into the draw to win our puzzle, which looks really cool, actually, Botanical Bless from RHS. Now, all you need to do is tell me the name and the artist of this Eurovision song. And if you were wondering, yes, it is Eurovision this week. It starts tomorrow with the final taking place on Saturday in Vienna. It is going to be amazing. So, yeah, if you want to get into the draw, that is the last opportunity for you today. I've played it for you. The email address you need, aldershot@bfbs.com. And I'll give you the answer after 9 o'clock. For now, Ariana Grande and One Last Time.

0: 20 Britons who were trapped on board the cruise ship hit by hantavirus have arrived back in Britain. They're now in isolation at the Arrow Park Hospital on the Wirral for the start of a 45-day period of self-isolation. Professor Robin May is from the UK Health Security Agency.
1: Each individual person's circumstance is different, so we're assessing on a kind of case-by-case basis whether their home is the best place for them, or perhaps if they live in a very shared accommodation, it might need to be somewhere else. It's going to be a very long period of time. During that period, we'll be supporting very closely with ongoing testing, still checking for virus and antibodies, but also, of course, emotionally, because this is clearly not what any of them would have wished for.
0: A French passenger has tested positive for hantavirus since being evacuated from the MV Hondius cruise ship. Officials say her condition is deteriorating. Sir Keir Starmer will use a speech later to promise to tackle the big challenges confronting the UK as he battles to save his job. The PM's expected to focus on the cost of living crisis and closer ties with Europe. There have been growing calls for him to stand aside. Sky's Lucy McDade is in Downing Street.
2: More than 30 MPs have so far come out publicly saying Keir Starmer should either resign or set out a timetable for his departure. It's worth noting that those in the latter camp largely support the return of Andy Burnham, the Mayor of Greater Manchester. The problem for him, he's not an MP, so some want to see this whole thing paused so that he can get back to Westminster.
0: A British man's been convicted over displaying Nazi imagery in Australia. 43-year-old Kane Wells was arrested in December and had his visa cancelled. Now he's pleaded guilty in court to one count of displaying a banned swastika. A rising number of workers producing luxury kitchens are reportedly dying from an incurable lung disease that experts warn could be the new asbestos. The manufacture of quartz stone is banned in Australia over concerns it's linked to silicosis. Campaigners and former masons are now calling for the UK to do likewise. Dr. Johanna Feary is a lung disease consultant at the Royal Brompton Hospital.
3: We're seeing a high number of cases of accelerated disease, which means that it's happening after very few years of working with the product, and it means it's affecting a young workforce, so people in their 20s, 30s and 40s. I'm absolutely sure there are people who have silicosis who are unaware that they have it.
0: Tea lovers have been warned global warming is changing the way our tea tastes. A report by Christian Aid says rising temperatures and worsening weather extremes are making tea leaves taste more bitter. Dominic Nutt is a climate change expert at the charity.
4: We've spoken to farmers who say they see the quality of their tea dropping, so the prices they're getting is being driven down. That means they can't send their children to school if they have to pay. It means they can't kind of buy health for their family, and therefore their local economy is being affected.
0: Adolescence was the big winner at the TV BAFTAs, walking off with 4 awards. Adolescence co-creator Stephen Graham was named Best Actor for the show. Christine Tramarco and Owen Cooper also won in the supporting categories. That's the latest. I'm Adam Gilchrist.
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It's a tune that you made our record of the week not too long ago. Bebe Rexha, New Religion. Katy Perry in there before it. Hello, welcome along to Monday. I'm Joe, this is BFBS. 11th of May today, hope you're doing well. Hope you are keeping safe wherever you are in the forces world. Hope your week has started off all right. I'll level with you.

barely into Monday in the UK where I'm doing the show from today, and I am of an absolute mare. Like, my phone didn't charge overnight, which I'm aware is the most first world problem ever, right? But my phone's my alarm clock, and I'm aware that's my fault. You very nearly got three back-to-back Bieber songs while I sorted that out, so we're glad we're hit. The problem is, right, my phone, it's an iPhone, and they don't do well with the old ports, do they? They get all, like, dirty and broken and dangled. And the problem is, when my phone's dead, it won't take charge from a cable, because the ports are, like, nasty and that. And so I was Googling this morning what might speed things up, get me back on my feet. And apparently, using a hairdryer on the bottom for 2 minutes will fix all my problems. Apparently, it'll warm up the battery, make it a little more conducive to taking charge. Either I am the thickest person on earth and I've now got a really hot pocket for no reason, or I found the best tech hack ever. We'll never know, frankly. I am very upset I will be losing my TikTok streaks, though, and that's the real tragedy here. Listen, I hope your Monday is going slightly better than mine. On the show today, I have got fresh new music that I think might just be the song of summer 2026. Yeah, I am sorry if you're in the Falklands right now and things are looking like they're about to get chilly, but New Calvin will definitely warm you up. That's on the way. We'll also be talking all things military sport with our cast Brazier. And I've got a takeover track from BFBS Beats on the way after the Superman Lovers. This is Starlight on Totally Connected.

right around the forces world, across the UK as well. This is BFBS, Superman Lovers and Starlight on Totally Connected. I'm Joe, stick about for some Sam Fender. We'll get Tate McRae's Greedy on the way for you as well. I have a question for you this Monday. Would you ever do reality TV? And if so, which show would you love to have a go at? You can give us a shout today, connected at bfbs.com. If you want a little shout out, the hardest show on telly is back. The lineup for the new SES Who Dares Wins is out today. Now, SES Who Dares Wins, they decided a little while ago they were only ever going to do the celebrity version of the show. They weren't going to do the normal Civvy one. They're just doing celebrities. And I really like it when they do a celeb version of this, because it is, I know it's all telly and it's all fake and it's all a little bit nonsense, but like it's a little insight into the world, isn't it? And you get to see how they might cope, and it is quite entertaining. The lineup has come out for the new series today, and there is one person on it that I think might be my favourite TV booking of all time. The Ibiza final boss is going to be doing SES Who Dares Wins this year. Yeah. The geezer who likes his house at 128 BPM and his haircuts exclusively done using bowls is going to be on the telly. I love it so much. He is so not the right booking for this show. It's like the equivalent of getting the Hocteur girl to do Mastermind. That's the level.

0: the lady who decided to go to the Met Gala in Translucent. Tate McRae is Greedy. You got it on BFBS, the Forces Station. I'm Joe. If you could use a little bit of energy for your Monday, stay exactly where you are. I have got a banger of a takeover track from BFBS Beats. It's on the way after Sam Fender. 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

0: FN and people watching on BFBS, the Forces Station. You're on with Joe. Happy Monday to you. We'll get Noah Kahan on the way. Plus, if you thought their song about zucchinis was a bit much, oh, you ain't heard nothing yet. The latest slightly mad one from Cat's Eye is on the way. But first, we get on one of these.
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0: 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It is dance, hip-hop and R&B 24/7. So if you've maybe been like slogging through all weekend long and you're feeling a bit of a lull this Monday, if you need someone to give you a boost, this is the radio station for you, trust me. One of the tunes that's been added to the playlist recently... proper proud of this, because I had it as my weekend anthem a couple weeks ago on Old School and Anthems. It's got added to the main beats playlist. Feel like some sort of weird mother hen, the way I talk about this, but I am very proud. Bless, who you'll remember off of Kisses with Baby Close and Cameron Watson. He is back, he's got a brand new tune out. Weirdly for Bless, it's quite mellow. I mean, it's still an absolute madness, but it's not the kind of mad, intense BPM energy you'd expect. It's got a really gorgeous bass line. It's got a very, very catchy vocal. I think you're going to like this. Our takeover track from BFBS Beats is Bless's latest. It's called Terms and Conditions.

mate. UK bassline is strong at the moment. That's Bless's new tune, Terms and Conditions. It's just one of the bangers you're going to hear on BFBS Beats at the moment. We've also got new DOD on the playlist, Rudimental's latest one, new stuff from the Flow Girls as well. 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Right, stick about. On the way, we'll change up the tempo with some Noah Kahan. But first, have you heard the new one from Cat's Eye yet? It's absolutely mad. I love it. It's called Pinky Up.

of all the people to make a Gold Diggers anthem. I didn't think Noah Carter would be the one, but fair play to him. Great Divide playing on BFBS, the 40s station. I'm Joe. Happy Monday. 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While you're checking that out, let's do this from Skunk Anansie. Lost in time.

0: Skunk and Antsy and Week on BFBS, the Forces Station. You're on with Joe for a Monday. If you've ever felt a little bit thick, a little bit kind of dim over the last few days, don't worry, you're in good company. I genuinely heard a podcast over the weekend where one of the hosts of the podcast made the realisation in real time that Skunk and Antsy was the name of the band and not just the woman. And I'd love to take the mic, but honestly, I went, oh yeah, same, never really thought about it like that. So we're all smart here this Monday. Right, stick about on the way. We'll do a former weekend anthem from the Dutch Boys, another. Plus, our Natasha Renault has been catching up with the guys from the Defence Seek Network. They've been taking part in some celebrations recently at RMA Sandhurst. We'll find out more about them after the Kaiser Chiefs.
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0: the Kaiser Chiefs and Every Day I Love You Less and Less on BFBS, the Forces Station. I'm Joe Stickabout. We'll do a throwback from Regard and Years in a sec and a former weekend anthem from the Dutch Boys, another. Do you know what's really nice about kind of the mill community and being within Defence is that there are lots of like little niches and little groups, and basically whatever your situ, you feel supported, you feel represented. One of those groups that we kind of wanted to shine a spotlight on today was the guys from the Defence Seek Network. They've recently been hosting some events at RMA Sandhurst. They were celebrating Hola Mahala, and Natasha Reno from BFBS in Aldershot was invited along to find out a little bit more about what they do. She had a catch up with Staff Sergeant Semi from 36 Engineer Regiments.
1: It's basically a community if people are struggling with mental health, physical resilience, general questions about being in the army or recruitment from any part of the UK or the Commonwealth, and they're really interested in joining up. We always try and help. We're not an official recruiting agency as such, but we are a network that help people when it comes down to the needs of being in the daily life in the army, basically. And all of us are in different regiments. We come from different parts of the UK. Sometimes we come back from different parts of the world. So we engage with each other and help each other out.
2: How important do you feel it is to have the network?
1: Very, very important. This is because I think we have a structure in the army, and we also have a structure in the Defence and Seek Network. We have officers in the army that always help the young private soldiers. And I think it helps with confidence when it comes down to, say, family life and this and that. We're there to support each other, yeah.
2: And since the network formed, what changes have you been able to make to help support the Sikhs in the military?
1: So a few projects have gone on. There's a major vidhi that is working closely with improving Sikh soldiers and how to basically try and get to wear respirators in operational warfare. And secondly, it's not just the army, it's tri-service as well. We also have improved dress standards. We've got a book out now trying to show a lot of people in the military. This is from officers all the way down to say, this is what a Sikh soldier looks like. You might get one tomorrow in your regiment. Please respect his religious views, as we should. There's been a strong history in World War One and World War Two. We served, you know, over 1.5 million Sikhs, maybe more. So, yeah, we're part of the heritage, we're part of the culture.
2: It's great that you've been able to help make these changes. So what's next for the network? What are you working on?
1: Currently, we have a Sikh Military Foundation. This is basically a charity that we stick between our soldiers. We stay, if we need anything, we obviously first go to the Sikh Military Foundation. We are trying to have a project on building, making new karas. A kara is basically a bangle that a Sikh wears as a symbolism to say he's Sikh. The army is now making titanium ones, which is coming straight from the Sikh Military Foundation, where, again, it's just an identity. We also made MTP patkas, which is a bandana for Sikhs with long hair, because uncut hair, kesh, which symbolizes Sikhism again. Another project is in the pipeline as well. So, for example, the Gurkhas have a kukri. Sikhs, as a pure Sikh, you are entitled to have a kirpan. So again, we're trying to improvise that, and hopefully that goes through for people that want to wear that on them.
2: Sounds like some great projects that you're working on. If someone would like to join the network, how can they go about doing that and finding out more details?
1: It's very simple. You contact us on social media. You don't have to be serving. It's tri-service, and this also includes civil members. Doesn't matter who you are, you're part of the network.
0: Natasha Renner there from BFBS in Aldershot, catching up with Staff Sergeant Semi about the Defence Seek Network. Right now, former weekend anthem, it's another, and it's Talk To You.

Regarding years and years, taking on old school Armani, it is Hallucination on BFBS. I'm Joe. Thanks for getting totally connected on this Monday. Listen, if you haven't yet made all your plans for the week yet, if you've got a bit of free time towards the end of this week and you're getting us on in the Wesba of Cyprus, why not go and do some fizz for a good cause, right? Epi are going to be hosting a throwdown, a 24-hour fizz event. So basically, they're going to be doing different, like, functional fitness things on the hour, every single hour. They're doing it for an incredible charity cause. In fact, you can still sign up. Just check out the Epi Residents Facebook page for details.

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You're on with Joe for Monday's Totally Connected. Stick about. We'll get your latest Forces news in a few. Touchwood. After some 1975. 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

0: Prime Minister attempts to right Labour's listing ship.
1: I get it. I feel it. We will be better and do better in the months and years ahead.
0: The virus hit cruise passengers who are back in Britain to self-isolate.
2: It's going to be a very long period of time. During that, we'll be supporting very closely with ongoing testing, still checking for virus and antibodies.
0: And the Grenadier Guards preparing for operational readiness in Cyprus.
3: The environment here is very useful for urban clearances because what we're seeing a lot, villages that have been bombed out, towns have been hit by missiles.
4: Forces News with Adam Gilchrist.
0: The Prime Minister's been outlining his vision for the country as he tries to reset his government amid questions over his future following Labour's dismal local election results last week. Keir Starmer admitted the country's facing dangerous times and opponents, and he pledged to help those struggling to make ends meet.
1: I've spent too much time talking about what I am doing for working people and not enough time talking about why or who I stand for. Because I can see how hard life has been. Millions of people who don't get the dignity, the respect, the chance that they deserve to go as far as their talent and effort should take them. Millions of people held back because the status quo in this country does not work for them. I am fighting for them. We are fighting for them. I am their Prime Minister and this is their government.
0: Sir Keir emphasised that he won't walk away.
1: I know that people are frustrated by the state of Britain, frustrated by politics, and some people frustrated with me. I know I have my doubters, and I know I need to prove them wrong, and I will.
0: The PM also announced that legislation will be brought forward this week to nationalise British Steel, and he outlined a youth experience scheme as part of a closer relationship with the EU. But will this speech convince the doubters within his own party? Speaking before the speech, Stockport MP Nevenshu Mishra, who used to work for former Deputy Prime Minister Angela Rayner, outlined why he wants the PM to stand down.
5: People are just not listening to us, and people feel that the mistakes, unenforced mistakes that we've made in the past few months, they're not able to overlook them anymore. So what we need is a timely timetable to make sure that the best people that could lead the Labour Party have the time to put forward their vision and the membership should decide.
4: This is Forces News.
0: Two more passengers have tested positive for hantavirus after leaving the MV Hondius. 20 people arrived back in the UK last night after finally being allowed off the cruise ship. They'll be monitored at a specialist hospital in Merseyside for the next 3 days before 6 weeks of self-isolation at home. Professor Robin May is from the UK Health Security Agency.
2: Each individual person's circumstance is different, so we're assessing on a kind of case-by-case basis whether their home is the best place for them or be somewhere else. It's going to be a very long period of time. During that period, we'll be supporting very closely with ongoing testing, still checking for virus and antibodies, but also, of course, emotionally, because this is clearly not what any of them would have wished for.
0: A French passenger has also tested positive after being evacuated from the ship. Officials say her condition is deteriorating as they work to trace who she came into contact with. A third British national with a suspected case of hantavirus is being treated on the remote Atlantic island of Tristan da Cunha. He'd been a passenger on board and developed symptoms after leaving the ship. Six paratroopers alongside Royal Air Force and Army medics were parachuted in with oxygen and medical supplies. Captain George Lacey is one of the paras.
6: Jumping out over the sea, obviously that was a relatively big risk for us. But like I said, all the guys were sort of laser focused on the plane because we knew that how big a mission this was overall, you know, air, sea and land all coming together.
0: President Donald Trump has dismissed Iran's response to American proposals to end the war as totally unacceptable. The Iranian plan reportedly suggested separating negotiations on ending hostilities in the Strait of Hormuz from more complex issues, including Tehran's nuclear program. The Defense Secretary John Healey will co-chair a meeting of over 40 nations tomorrow to discuss the mission to safeguard the Strait of Hormuz as HMS Dragon prepares to head to the Gulf. John Adderley has more.
7: HMS Dragon is forward deploying to the region to ensure the UK can contribute to a future mission to secure the Strait of Hormuz and safeguard freedom of navigation for international shipping when conditions permit. The Ministry of Defence says HMS Dragon could play a key role in this mission. Equipped with the advanced Sea Viper air defence system, the MOD says her presence will help strengthen confidence amongst commercial shippers, support mine clearance efforts, and protect vessels once hostilities have ceased. It comes as the Defence Secretary

0: operations in the region.
1: Researchers are warning that increased ship traffic off South Africa is increasing the danger for whales. Traffic around Southern Africa has doubled in the past 2 months as vessels have been diverted because of the war on Iran and hijackings in the Red Sea. Taiwan says it hopes there are no surprises when President Trump pays a 3-day visit to China later this week. Taiwan's foreign minister says they're confident in their own relationship with America. Climate change is affecting the taste of tea. A report by Christian Aid says warmer weather and more extremes are starting to make tea leaves more bitter. Dominic Nutt is a climate change expert at the charity.
2: We've spoken to farmers who say they see the quality of their tea dropping, so the prices they're getting is being driven down. That means they can't send their children to school if they have to pay. It means they can't kind of buy health for their family, and therefore their local economy is being affected.
1: A new 7-floor visitor attraction's opening in London, celebrating the history of the Beatles. It'll be in Savile Row, where the band recorded the album Let It Be, and where the Fab Four famously played a rooftop gig in 1969.
3: Forces News.
4: This is BFBS.
1: The Grenadier Guards have been training in Cyprus ahead of rejoining the Field Army next year. 1st Battalion have spent 4 weeks on exercise Cronus Warrior preparing for operational readiness. A warning, there's gunfire from the start in this report from Will Hollis.
5: It's just past dawn and the crack of the SA-80 is piercing the quiet around Old Paramali village.
6: Grey building, red roof.
5: Abandoned half a century ago, the Grenadier Guards move between the ruins. Lieutenant William Clive.
7: The environment here is very useful for urban clearances because what we're seeing a lot, villages that have been bombed out, towns have been hit by missiles, so you're not going to be working in perfectly structured areas.
5: The King's Company and No. 2 Company are in Cyprus to practice low-level tactics in the tough terrain around the Western Sovereign Base area. Lance Corporal Freddie Sawyer of No. 2 Company.
8: Essentially, what we've been doing is clearing the village of any enemy. There's a massive enemy presence here. This morning we recce this place before we punched in. Allows us to gain information on where the best place to get in from and carry out the attack.
5: The Grenadiers are the British Army's senior infantry regiment. Next year, they join the Forward Land Force, supporting NATO in the Baltic states. Major Ben Tracy commands King's Company.
9: So we very much have our ceremonial role, which people may be familiar with, wearing the tunics and the bearskins outside the royal palaces. But then we're also very much a regular light rail infantry battalion. So training exercises like this, operational deployments, and everything else you'd expect of a regular infantry battalion.
5: Returning to London, the Grenadiers prepare to troop the regimental colour at the King's Birthday Parade. Will Hollis, BFBS Forces News, Cyprus.
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1: VAR is under the spotlight after Arsenal's controversial 1-0 win at West Ham. A stoppage time equaliser for West Ham was ruled out by VAR because of a foul on the goalkeeper. West Ham keeper Mads Hermansen says they simply want more consistency.
10: I agree, it's a foul. You can give the foul on the goalkeeper, definitely. But what has been given during this season of goals with illegal blocks and illegal pulls and pushing and stuff on goalkeepers, I don't understand why it's given today.
1: The result leaves Arsenal 5 points clear of Manchester City at the top, while West Ham languish in the bottom three, and tonight relegation rivals Tottenham are at home to Leeds. The Spurs manager Roberto De Zerbi is hoping to see his team go 4 points clear of the drop zone.
11: We can't think in different way. We have to keep this mentality. We must remain humble. Nothing changes. This type of attitude and this type of spirit.
1: England's women cricketers beat New Zealand by 1 wicket in the first ODI. The second one-dayer is on Wednesday. Norwegian golfer Christopher Reiten secured his first PGA Golf Tour victory of his career, winning the Truist Championship by 2 shots. England's Alex Fitzpatrick, who'd had been leading, eventually came home fourth.
4: Forces News.
3: Headlines.
1: Keir Starmer's promised to be better and do better in a make-or-break speech as he tries to save his position as PM. It's after Labour suffered major losses in last week's local elections. 2 new cases of hantavirus have been declared after the cruise ship at the centre of the outbreak was evacuated. And Iran and the US have both rejected the latest peace proposals to end the conflict in the Middle East. That's the latest. I'm Adam Gilchrist.

I am playing that in the hope it might just bring out a little bit of sunshine here at BFBS in the UK, where I'm doing the show from right now. Grizzly, kind of grizzly grey. Horrible looking day. Daft Punk, Pharrell, it's Get Lucky. You got it on BFBS. I'm Joe. Thanks so much for getting totally connected on today, wherever you are in the forces world. Afternoon, if you're getting us on Ops today, cheers for your company this Monday. Hello, if you may be just hitting lunch time in Gibraltar, maybe in Germany, in Belgium, the Netherlands, in Cyprus. Hey, if you're getting us on this evening in Brunei or Diego Garcia. Good morning if you are night shifting it in Canada right now. Welcome to Monday. Four more to go. And hello, of course, if you're getting us on around the UK this morning, it is great to have your company. Stick about. I think I have got the song of the summer. Like, as soon as we started hearing the teaser clips, I was like, that's it, decided. Song of the summer. It's the new one from Calvin Harris. It's on Fresh New Music. A little bit later on this show, we will also get a little check-in on all things military sport with our Kath Brazier. However, before any of that, to celebrate the fact there is a new Star Wars film out this month, I've been given a really Gucci looking kind of Amazon smart speaker but turned into a TIE fighter off of Star Wars. You could be winning that. Stick around, I'll tell you how after another song from the movie.

0: just one of the three songs that she's done for the new Devil Wears Prada, Gaga and Runway. It's on BFBS. If you haven't seen the film yet, I'm hearing very, very good things. It's on at our BFBS cinemas at the moment. On Joe, this is totally connected. Stick about. We'll do some Lizzo in a few. Throwback Blink 182 as well. However, before any of that, is your chance to win some tech. There is a new Star Wars film out this month, and I've been given a Star Warsy themed Amazon smart speaker to give away. It's kind of like an Echo Dot, but in a stand that makes it look like a TIE fighter. Now, I don't know anything about Star Wars per se, but I do know a thing or two about terrible zero-star online reviews. So I thought we'd play this.
1: Actually, I didn't like it.
2: Stars, there are none.
0: Officially my favourite northern woman, that one. Didn't like it. It's one of those you can't help but do an impression of her, can you? Right, we're playing Stars, There Are None, the game where I've got a really, really badly written online review. You just got to work out what it is a review for. I thought we did film ones last week, so how about this week? We're going to do tourist attractions, right? I'm going to give you a landmark through a terrible review. You have got to work out what it is. You ready for this one today? The review reads, zero stars. I'm not even sure it's a big time piece. It's more a medium one. Frankly, I'm glad that they blew it up in V for Vendetta. If you think you know what touristy attraction I am on about, give us a shout. Connected at bfbs.com. Give you about 30 minutes or so to have a go today, and it could win you a brand new smart speaker. In the meantime, this is Lizzo on BFBS.

0: Lizzo playing right around the Forces world and across the UK on BFBS. I'm Joe, hope your Monday's going all right. Well done to Craig in Senilaga. First in with a correct guess today on Stars There Are None. Stick around. I'll tell you how you could be a winner after Blink 182.
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0: All of the guilty pleasures for a Monday. Blink 182. It's playing on BFBS, the Forces Station. I'm Joe. We're playing Stars There Are None right now. Yes, you have to say it like Yoda, but as we've discovered, I can do Yoda's voice.
1: Actually, I didn't like it.
2: Stars there are none.
0: Got a Star Warsy type prize to give away at the end of this month. An Amazon Echo smart speaker could be yours, but to celebrate the release of the new Star Wars film, it's got a little like TIE fighter type stand. It's probably Gucci, look it up, right? You could be winning just by identifying what we are bringing you the NAF review of. We thought we'd do like tourist attractions and landmarks and stuff this week. Well done to Chels in Shape this afternoon, getting it right. Well done to John Henry on The Rock today, smashing it as well. Here's the review. See if you can work this one out. 0 stars. I'm not even sure it's a big time piece. It's more a medium one. Frankly, I'm glad they blew it up in V for Vendetta. What do you reckon that is a review of? If you want to have a guess, connected@bfbs.com is my email. I will give you another 15 minutes or so to have a go. Let me read it for you one more time. I am not even sure it's a big timepiece. It's more a medium one. Frankly, I'm glad they blew it up in V for Vendetta. Connected@bfbs.com to have a guess. While you're thinking about that, we'll do fresh new music after David Guetta.
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0: David Guetta, Teddy Swims and Tones and I on BFBS. Right, I've got really bad feeling I am about to sound like a middle-aged white woman.
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0: I think manifesting might be a thing. Like, I think it might work. I think it's not just utter nonsense. And I actually feel really sorry because I've taken the mick in the past. But I think it might be a thing. Jazzy, one of the biggest names in kind of Irish, in fact, in general, dance music vocalisms, right? She manifested for ages and ages a collab with the Calvin Harris. And she's only gone and made it happen. We've been hearing little teasers of this for a little while now on their socials. And it's incredible. I'm calling it right now. I reckon this has Song of the Summer potential. Your first fresh new music track of the week, the one that you could make Record of the Week, is Calvin Harris and Jazzy. This is called Satisfied.

bit is that fresh new music from Calvin Harris and Jazzy. 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If you head to bfbs.com/music, you could vote for that as our record of the week or see some of the other options. But frankly, why?

0: the fella who apparently has wedding planning on the cards. He's meant to be engaged now. I love the idea that Harry Styles will just go proper kind of cheap, tacky-esque and just like go Vegas or something, get married by an Elvis. Right, you're on with Joe. This is Totally Connected. We're playing Stars There Are None, which you have to say like Yoda, and I can't do Yoda.
1: Stars There Are None.
0: It's just not right, is it? Sounds like I'm taking a mic. We are playing the game for your chance to win an Amazon Echo Dot that's been all Star Wars'd up. What I've got is a review of a famous landmark, a 0-star online review of a famous landmark. You've just got to work out what it is. I am surprised, to be honest, by some of the wrong answers. Shirley, not quite. You can have another guess, mate. Tom, you are getting it correct. Charlie in the UK, well done to you as well. Charles, not quite right. Let's do that review one more time. What is the landmark that we're talking about here? 0 stars. I'm not even sure it's a big time piece. It's more of a medium one. Frankly, I'm glad that they blew it up in the film Viva Vendetta. If you want to have a guess, connected at bfbs.com is the email. Give you till the end of Rachel Platinum Fight Song to have a go.
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0: I've not heard that in time. Rachel Platinum, Fight Song on BFBS. I'm Joe. We'll do a former weekend anthem from Milky and Moolgrab in a sec and some Wheatus in there as well. First, though, did you manage to work out this one today? Our review on Stars There Aren't and sounded like this. I'm not even sure it's a big time piece. It's more a medium one. And frankly, I am glad that they blew it up in the film V for Vendetta. Well done to Mark in the UK getting it right. Pete smashing it as well. The answer we were looking for, of course, was Big Ben.
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0: Unfortunately, I did want to book the little girl from years ago who was on this morning doing an impression of Big Ben going bing bong bing bong to do the big reveal there, but gal's surprisingly busy. Who'd have thought it? Right, another chance for you to win that smart speaker when Stars There Are None returns same time tomorrow.

Coitus and Teenage Dirtbag playing on Monday's Totally Connected. This is BFBS. You're on with Joe. How was your weekend? Did you get up to anything good? I was out doing a little bit of live comedy yesterday. I managed to get tickets to Russell Howard's story. Genuinely brilliant. Like, somehow even better than he was in the telly back in the day. Very, very good. I have to say, though, I'm missing a bit of live music. I was very jealous of everyone in Germany who managed to go onto that kind of festival, all those different stages of live music in Paderborn over the weekend. I hear there was even a Robbie impersonator. I do not mind that one bit. Listen, if you are getting us on in Germany this afternoon and you are back to normal, back to the routine, and you fancy getting some fizz in, a reminder that Monday is hybrid fitness evening. You can go along for a session from 5:30 at the main gym on Normandy Barracks. They're free classes. Just make sure you've done your induction, which I'm sure you have. I know you. You're organised, right?

Milky and More Grabs dub of Just The Way You Are on BFBS, The Forces Station. It's Totally Connected. I'm Joe. Thank you for getting us on this Monday. If you need a bit of a mood boost today, stick around. We kick off anthems with a 90s Eurodance banger after the news and after Golden.

0: Station.
1: Sir Keir Starmer's announced he'll nationalise British Steel, rebuild the UK's relationship with Europe and invest in apprenticeships as he delivered a speech attempting to win back support after last week's elections. Speaking to the Labour Party in central London, Sir Keir Starmer said he took responsibility for Labour's poor results and promised the party under his leadership would be better and do better. He also alluded to Reform UK and the Green Party's electoral success, saying the results showed Labour faces very dangerous opponents.
2: This hurts not just because Labour has done badly, but because if we don't get this right, our country will go down a very dark path. So just as I take responsibility for the results, I also take responsibility for delivering the change that we promised, for a stronger and fairer Britain that we must build.
1: 22 passengers and crew who were evacuated from a cruise ship at the centre of a hantavirus outbreak are being quarantined and monitored at a hospital in Merseyside. So far, none of the group have shown symptoms. Andrew Lee is a professor of public health at the University of Sheffield. He says it could take a while before any infected individuals show symptoms.
3: It could be anywhere up to 6 to 7 weeks. The magic number that the WHO and others are using at the moment is 45 days. That just gives us that shoulder of certainty, of safety. Really, most infections tend to show within 2 to 3 weeks. So further beyond that time, actually, the chances of infection hopefully are less.
1: President Trump's dismissal of Iran's counter-proposal for potential peace talks has seen the price of oil rise again. Tehran's proposal is reported to have suggested separating negotiations on the end of the war and reopening the Strait of Hormuz from discussions on Iran's nuclear programme. The BBC's Nick Marsh says the longer the strait is closed, the bigger the impact on global economies.
4: It looks like there's going to be no kind of solution anytime soon to what's happening in the Strait of Hormuz. With the price of oil so high, that means your everyday goods are going to cost more, transportation costs more. About 1 billion barrels of oil have been lost from the world supply since this war began.
1: An independent forecasting group says the Iran war will lead to the loss of 163,000 jobs in the UK this year. The Item Club's report says the construction and manufacturing industries will be the worst affected because of higher energy costs and supply disruption. South Wales and the Humber are expected to see the biggest impact. Liverpool have revealed images of the new permanent memorial to Diogo Jota and his brother André Silva after their deaths last July. Titled Forever 20, the club say it will celebrate their lives and be built outside Anfield. And Dua Lipa is suing the tech company Samsung for £11 million, alleging it used her image on TV boxes without her permission. The suit claims Samsung misappropriated the pop star's likeness and copyright. And that's the latest. I'm Vicky Turner.
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0: Anthems.
6: Nice one, Vicky. Welcome to Monday. It is Totally Connected. I'm Joe. I think we need a little injection of energy today, right? Stick about for a throwback from the Bombfunk MCs. We'll do your freestyler. I've got a tune from the lads who put an album on everyone's iPhones back in the day without consulting us. That was great. But first, should we just do some proper good 90s Eurodance to start?

You two and Elevation on BFBS Anthems. I'm joking. Do you remember years and years ago when you two put an album on everyone's like iPhones and iPod Touches? No one really knew why, but it caused like a big, big thing. Honestly, I'm not in the mood for iPhones today. Like, I was having a mare earlier on. I

my phone to charge overnight, which is kind of annoying because that's my alarm. That's kind of what gets me places in the day. And I was like really hoping it got fixed because I know exactly what I'm like. If I have to get a new phone, I won't have backed it up in a while. And not only will it be missing stuff, but I guarantee it will do that really awkward thing of re-downloading to a new phone all the stuff you thought you deleted. You know, when you're having a little clear and you're like, oh, I don't need pictures of this instance anymore. Knowing my luck, I would go so far back, I would get the U2 album again, honestly. You'll be glad to know, however, phone has been restored. Big ups the BFBS engineering team. I was like, I know it's not really your job, but can you have a little play with this? And they had a little fiddle and they got rid of the dirt from the port. And do you know what? She is looking clean again. So we will take that as a win this Monday. In fact, to celebrate, I haven't pushed play on this in ages, so let's get it on. Bumfunk MCs, this is Freestyler on BFBS.

0: She is all over the papers today. She was spotted on date night with Travis Kelce last night in London. I hope they went to a Nando's, purely because I would find that funny. It's Taylor. It's Elizabeth Taylor on BFBS, the Forces Station. I'm Joe. Massive, massive week for military rugby this week. Kath Brazier's going to be on to tell us all after The Wanted. BFBS.
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0: been the best part of a decade now. We still don't really know what walking like Rihanna looks like. It's BFBS. You're on with Joe for Totally Connected. Holly Humberston on the way. Tiesto and Tate McRae as well. In fact, someone might know. Kath?
1: Hi.
0: What do you think walking like Rihanna looks like?
1: On a, something to do with a catwalk?
0: Yeah.
1: Like modelly?
0: Yeah, we'll take that.
1: Type.
0: She does strike me as quite a kind of a pouter
1: catwalk-y.
0: Kind of a... Yeah, yeah.
1: Yeah.
0: This is Kath, by the way. Kath Brezier is here to talk about sport, and I've completely thrown her under the bus with some Rihanna chat.
1: And I know everything. I know everything about fashion and music, as you know, so...
0: I'll tell you what, you wears a strong gilet to our sporting events.
1: Gilet!
0: Ms. Brezier. A strong BFBS gilet. Listen, it's double rugby this week, isn't it? What's happening on Wednesday?
1: Right, so we are getting into the swing of things with the Oval Ball, but very much Rugby League taking the limelight this Wednesday. So this is the President's Cup. It is a, I think, 3 or 4 match tournament, which the UK Armed Forces men are involved in. They play GB teachers, England students. I can't remember who the third team is. But,
0: sorry, can I just stop you there? When you say GB teachers, is that just an bunch of teachers?
1: It's a bit like the GB police have a squad, GB teachers have a squad, students, which is probably more obvious. I haven't seen a GB teacher side in any other sport. I'm pretty sure they'd have a football side, but I just know that every year this President's Cup is played and it involves the UK Armed Forces men, and they're up against 3 sides, England universities, GB teachers, and then I'm trying to think what the final one is. I'm just trying to find for you. I can't actually remember who but there's a third team, so a fourth team in the 4-way tournament. And they play this tournament every year, and one of the teams come out winners, and UCAF have done really well. I think it's a kind of like equivocal team, you know, apart from playing club sides, it's sort of, you know, a sort of fairly... not professional, but you know, a really good game, and they get out of it, and it's a really good standard. So yeah, GB teachers, it kicks off with this week Wednesday night.
0: Oh nice. So are we expecting our lot to do well over the geography teachers, maybe, or what are we expecting?
1: They have won the tournament in the past. I think they have done quite well, but I definitely wouldn't write off the students or the teachers. So it's a bit of a I think that's what makes it so good, is that they don't go into the tournament every year just assume it's going to be 3 easy games. So I would definitely put them as not favourites, but I would definitely say that they are very capable in this tournament.
0: Okay, I'm intrigued. You can catch the action from that game Wednesday. We see kickoff from 7:30 UK time. It'll be on BFBS Telly if you're overseas, or on the BFBS Forces News YouTube channel, which is also the place where you can see the inter-services come to a close this weekend, can't you, Kath?
1: Yes, inter-services rugby union, the other code, and it is the third weekend of 3, so matches numbers 5 and 6. And of course, we've seen matches at Northampton, and then the second weekend was at Twickenham, and then the final weekend, which is British Army up against the Royal Air Force. Well, actually, I should say it the other way around, because it's actually technically an RAF weekend. The RAF versus the British Army, the women's tournament game, that starts at 10:45. Well, we're live from 10:45 on Saturday, and then the men's kickoff is at 3 p.m. So I think kickoff's at 3:15, and we'll be live from 3 o'clock. On the normal channels, Joe.
0: Nice one. Any predictions, any inklings for the final games this Saturday?
1: Well, in terms of the women, I think the RAF are the only ones to have won the inter-services apart from the Army. And we've talked a lot about, in the last couple of years, about the Navy sort of needing a new direction, which they have had this year, but have still not exactly triumphed on the score sheet. Now, the RAF, by their own account, did not play well last year against the Army, and the women very much dominated at Gloucester. So it's really a question of where the RAF are at and whether they are strong enough to come back against the Army, who are coming into this off a 76-0 win at Twickenham. And the Navy did put some points on the RAF in the first weekend in Northampton. So on paper, the Army look, Army women definitely look like they can win it, but it's really up to the RAF to sort of turn up and play what we know they can play, which is excellent. Unpenalised rugby, which we're hoping for on Saturday morning. In terms of the men, again, the British Army had a great outing at Twickenham, but they'll be really gutted from that result. And the RAF last year, very much in both games, were within sort of a try and a conversion, or sort of within 10 points of both sides. So they're definitely not ones to not be counted. And it is their home game technically at Gloucester this year. So again, it's up to the RAF. What can they do? Because we've seen what the British Army can do in the men's game. We saw them, you know, for all intents and purposes, come back at Twickenham and nearly win in that second half against a really strong Navy side. So again, it's up to the RAF to come and perform on Saturday. And the tournament's gone because the Navy have already won it. But it's amazing how that kind of releases the shackles a bit for players. So perhaps on Saturday we'll see a really nice open game, because in the end the result doesn't really matter.
0: Okay. Well, we will keep an eye on that for you. We'll have updates all day long on the radio on Saturday. And of course, we'll have the action live as well. The live streams just before 11 a.m. UK time, and then the second one from about 3 o'clock UK time in the afternoon. You can catch it on the Forces News YouTube channel, or you can catch it on BFBS Telly overseas. And I want to give a little pump for this, because I believe there's about 2 days left to get your name in the draw. We've still got a couple tickets to give away to actually be there in person. So if you're in the UK right now, if you can get yourself to Gloucester, if you may be home on R&R or something and fancy a day out of the rugby this Saturday, head to bfbs.com/rugby and you could be there. For now though, Kath, thank you very much for your time, mate.
1: You're welcome.

It's Paul Weller and the Changing Man on BFBS, the Forces Station. Joe, I hope your Monday is going all right. Question for the parents. Do you ever do things, go and do activities with your little ones that you claim are for them, that really should be for them, but that are actually secretly for you? We're seeing a lot and lot of kind of like kids' movies being mad popular with grown-ups again, and I'm actually very excited because we are starting to bring The Sheep Detectives, the new Emma Thompson film, Hugh Jackman's in it as well, to our BFBS cinemas. I know you're laughing, but genuinely, the trailer looks really, really good. For instance, if you're getting us on in Northern Ireland, if you can get yourself to Aldgrove for the weekend, it's going to be on this Sunday. You can find out when it's showing near you at bfbscinemas.com. I am

0: right around the forces world and across the UK. This is BFBS. Holly Humberston and Cruel World playing on Totally Connected with Joe. Listen, there is a lot of miserable stuff out there at the moment. So how about a story for a Monday that is just going to make your heart feel all nice and lovely and warm? There is a Southwest-based charity on a mission to end homelessness. And they've taken on a project recently that sees a little bit of kind of historical restoration, I guess. We're going to find out more about what the guys from Elaboré have been up to recently after Timbaland and Apologise.
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1: All in the fields for a Monday. Timbaland and Apologise on BFBS, the Forces Station. I'm Joe. Lewis Capaldi's on in a few. And we will do the latest tune from Olivia Rodrigo in the next 15 minutes as well. I have a story that is going to make you feel really just good and wholesome for a Monday, I think. There is a group right now of 10 previously homeless UK veterans who are currently being supported by the charity Elaborate. They're on their mission to Malta, they're calling it. It's a project that sees ex-service people in Europe helping to restore a historic military fort. Faye Trihorn is from Elaborate and she was having a catch up with BFBS Salisbury Plains Matt Gibbs to find out more about it.
2: The way that it works is we take some of the veterans that are within Elaborate services, we take them to Malta, and it's a partnership with Heritage Malta, the Maltese Armed Forces, and also Visit Malta, their tourist board. And the idea is that we are restoring Fort Della Mera, which has got quite a strong military history. It's closed to the public currently because it's just in a bit of a state of disrepair. So the idea of this project is to try and restore some of those spaces so that they're available to be open to the public once again and share that military history of the country with the public.
3: And you've got the support of the armed forces in Malta with this as well. That must be pretty cool.
2: Yeah, it's amazing. And they're really accommodating of our guys as well. So in addition to the kind of heritage work they're doing on site, they're seeing the sites too as part of the trip. So it's a really nice partnership and it's a good way of giving back as well. So a lot of our veterans that come into services, they're missing that teamwork, that camaraderie that being in the military is all about. So this is a really great way of giving them a sense of purpose, a real project to get stuck into, and being able to provide something for the next generation as well.
3: And there's veterans across the UK taking part in this?
2: Yep, so some of the guys that are taking part are from our Salisbury Home for Veterans. We've got guys from Gosport, Gloucester, Wales as well. So across our Homes for Veterans network, there are people from there. And that's really nice for them as well, because they're meeting new people as part of this. And we've seen some real friendships grow off the back of it as well.
3: So why do you think these kind of projects are so important?
2: It's a really great way of getting hands-on with a project that means something. So we at Elaborate have our Boots on the Ground initiative, which is about well-being for our veterans in our homes. And it's a chance to get outside, get stuck in, and just have a real project to be a part of. And this is a really great way of doing that. But also it's a chance to get away. It's, you know, that trip is really important to some of the guys that are involved. One of the people that's coming on the Maltese trip this time has never had his own passport, because when he was in the military, he travelled as part of that group and didn't need to have his own passport. This is the first time he's going to be going abroad himself, off his own back kind of thing. And just, you know, it gives him an opportunity for the future as well. It's real life experiences for them.
3: Projects like this, of course, cost money. Donations are so important. So how can people find out more about it and also support them?
2: So we've got a Just Giving campaign, which is run by Elaborate, but it's specifically for the guys that are going to Mission to Malta. So if you search on Just Giving for Elaborate, there'll be one of the campaigns on there is Mission to Malta, so you can support them that way. We've had a lot of support from, you know, corporate partners as well, such as Visit Malta, that have contributed to that trip because we're able to share the story of the Maltese history and encourage people to find out more about the country. But yeah, no, it's a really great project and we're really excited about it.
1: It is a good looking project. If you want to find out more about what Faye's talking about, their website once again is elaborate.co.uk.

Lewis Capaldi, who is like actually, I think, a real life representation of what goes on my brain. Have you seen some of the clips from his gigs recently where he's clearly had an idea halfway through a song and gone, I'm just going to do it. The other day I was at a gig and just started randomly doing one of Tate McRae songs instead. I rate that behaviour. I really do. You're on with Joe for a Monday. I hope you're doing all right. If you could already use a little bit of a break this week and you're getting us on the Rock of Gibraltar this afternoon, keep Wednesday morning free. Big Stand Easy going to be happening at the Tower from 10 a.m. on Wednesday. God, you've earned a break. You've earned a break. Even if it's only been one day of work so far this week, plan a break now.

en vogue and the song that James Hype brought back. It's Don't Let Go on BFBS, the Forces Station. I'm Joe. Thank you for getting totally connected on this day. I am going to go disappear for a Monday. I will see you tomorrow from 10 a.m. UK time. Enjoy the rest of your day. Vicky's on with your latest Forces news after one more from me. This is Olivia Rodrigo, Drop Dead.

0: The Prime Minister attempts to right Labour's listing ship.
1: I get it. I feel it. We will be better and do better in the months and years ahead.
0: The virus hit cruise passengers back in Britain to self-isolate.
2: It's going to be a very long period of time. During that, we'll be supporting very closely with ongoing testing, still checking for virus and antibodies.
0: And with peace proposals rejected, what next in the US-Iran conflict?
3: The Iranians are doing what they always do, what they think they do best, which is spin it out, create conditions. They're very skilled negotiators.
4: This is Forces News
5: with Vicky Turner.
0: Three more Labour MPs have called for the Prime Minister to quit. It comes as Sir Keir Starmer's vowed in a speech to prove his doubters wrong after last week's dismal local election results. The Prime Minister outlined his vision for the country as he tried to reset his government.
1: We are not just facing dangerous times, but dangerous opponents. Very dangerous opponents. This hurts not just because Labour has done badly, but because if we don't get this right, our country will go down a very dark path.
0: His three key pledges were stronger ties with the European Union, nationalising British Steel, and a boost for Britain's youth. And he emphasised he won't walk away.
1: I know that people are frustrated by the state of Britain, frustrated by politics, and some people frustrated with me. I know I have my doubters, and I know I need to prove them wrong, and I will.
0: But speaking in the last half hour, former Deputy Prime Minister Angela Rayner is critical and says the Mayor of Manchester, Andy Burnham, should not have been stopped from becoming an MP to launch a leadership challenge.
6: We as a party have to do better than this. And we can start by accepting that Andy Burnham should never have been blocked. It was a mistake that the leadership of our party should put right.
0: Labour MP Catherine West says the Prime Minister's speech has failed to inspire hope, and she's given notice to Number 10 that she's collecting names of Labour MPs to set out a timetable for the election of a new leader in September. George Eaton, editor-in-chief and co-founder of Arguably, which analyses politics, says the writing is on the wall.
7: What's too often been the problem for Keir Starmer is that he manages to somehow alienate people on both sides of the argument. This really needed to be a speech which had a much bigger offer to change the political weather, and I'm afraid it's still a question of when rather than if he will be replaced.
5: This is Forces News.
0: 22 passengers and crew evacuated from the cruise ship hit by a deadly hantavirus outbreak are to be monitored at a specialist quarantine site in Merseyside. The group arrived at the Arrow Park Hospital last night, and so far none have shown symptoms. They'll be monitored for the next 72 hours before 6 weeks of self-isolation at home. Professor Robin May is from the UK Health Security Agency.
2: Each individual person's circumstance is different, so we're assessing on a kind of case-by-case basis whether their home is the best place for them or somewhere else. It's going to be a very long period of time. During that period, we'll be supporting very closely with ongoing testing, still checking for virus and antibodies, but also, of course, emotionally, because this is clearly not what any of them would have wished for.
0: Elsewhere, two more passengers, a French and American national, have tested positive for hantavirus. They're now isolating in their home countries. Meanwhile, British Army medics parachuted into the remote Atlantic island of Tristan da Cunha to help a UK national with suspected hantavirus. It also been a passenger on board and developed symptoms after leaving the ship. The BBC's Simon Jones reports.
8: In what was described by the Ministry of Defence as a daring mission, six paratroopers, an intensive care doctor and a nurse jumped from an RAF transport aircraft to reach Britain's most remote inhabited overseas territory. It has a population of 221 people, no airstrip, and is normally only accessible by boat. Brigadier Ed Cartwright is the commander of 16 Air Assault Brigade.
9: We had to dispatch the parachutists about 5 kilometres out over the Atlantic. They would then have to get out of the aircraft, turn into wind, be blown backwards over the island, and then conduct a landing right on the edge of the island. And obviously the consequence of getting that wrong is you end up in the Atlantic. So a really technical, challenging jump, but safely executed by some really professional soldiers.
8: Oxygen supplies, which were running critically low, were also dropped. The MOD says this is the first time the UK military has parachuted in medical personnel in peacetime to provide humanitarian support. The British man with suspected hantavirus who lives on the island is in a stable condition in isolation. The army team said they received a warm welcome from the locals who had made them cottage pie for their dinner. Once their work is done, the parachutists will leave by boat.
4: This is Forces News.
0: Iran and the United States have both rejected each other's latest peace proposals to end the conflict in the Middle East. Tehran's accused Donald Trump of being unreasonable, while he said its counter-proposals had no importance and their response to the US plan was totally unacceptable. Defence expert Michael Clark thinks America will have to tread carefully.
3: They can't just walk away from this because both sides don't want a resumption of outright hostilities. But the Iranians are doing what they always do, what they think they do best, which is spin it out, create conditions. They're very skilled negotiators. And the idea that there can be a quick deal over a weekend in Islamabad is pointless.
0: The Defence Secretary John Healey will co-chair a meeting of over 40 nations tomorrow to discuss the mission to safeguard the Strait of Hormuz as HMS Dragon prepares to head to the Gulf. It comes as the price of oil has shot up again. The BBC's Nick Marsh says the longer the Strait of Hormuz is closed, the bigger the impact on global economies.
10: It looks like there's going to be no kind of solution anytime soon to what's happening in the Strait of Hormuz.

0: We have a bit less to spend on discretionary things, so eating out, you know, holidays, restaurants.
1: This is Forces News.
2: Taiwan says it hopes there are no surprises when President Trump pays a three-day visit to China later this week. Taiwan's foreign minister said they're confident in their relationship with the US. A man has been charged with five counts of attempted murder after a group of pedestrians were struck by a car in Arnold Town Centre in Nottinghamshire in the early hours of Saturday. Dwayne Anthony, who's 40, is due to appear at Nottingham Magistrates Court later. A dog that fell more than 20 foot down a narrow hole underground on the North York Moors has been rescued after a six-hour operation. Scarborough and Rydale Mountain Rescue Team was called to the incident on Friday to help the Maisie, the 12-year-old Staffordshire Bull Terrier, cross. Once safely back on the surface, rescuers said Maisie was returned to her owner after having a much-needed drink of water.
1: Forces News Sports.
2: Former Premier League winner Gary Neville says VAR delivered when it was needed at the London Stadium yesterday.
3: We didn't want, as players, titles being decided by referees. We wanted there to be accuracy, and there are obviously arguments against it with what's happened with VAR and the introduction of it, and that they're slowing the game down and sometimes they're not getting the decisions right. But today was a big moment for VAR, I think.
2: Callum Wilson's last gasp equaliser for West Ham against Arsenal was ruled out for a foul on keeper David Raya after a VAR check. The 1-0 victory for Mikel Arteta's side moved them 5 points clear at the top of the Premier League table. Hull boss Sergei Kirovic has backed his players to handle the occasion as they clash with Millwall for a place at Wembley later. The Championship playoff semi-final ties finally poised at 0-0 ahead of the second leg in South East London tonight. Kirovic believes his big game players will produce.
4: I think that we have a lot of players who have experience, a lot of players who played even playoffs before. They have as well. But like I said before, first game, who will handle the pressure that this team will be in advantage.
2: Celtic closed the gap at the top of the Scottish Premiership following a 3-1 win over Old Firm rivals Rangers. Victory for the defending champions in their remaining two games away to Motherwell on Wednesday and against leaders Hearts on the final day will see them retain their title. Martin O'Neill's men are a point off the top, while Rangers can now only finish third. And Charlie Dean inspired a one-wicket win for England's women's cricketers over New Zealand in the first one-day international. Chasing 211 for victory, the standing captain saw her side home with an unbeaten 31 in Durham.
1: Forces News
5: Headlines.
2: Sir Keir Starmer's vowed to prove his doubters wrong as he tries to seal off a leadership challenge following poor results for Labour in Thursday's elections. 22 passengers and crew are beginning 45 days of self-isolation in the UK after being evacuated from a cruise ship hit by hantavirus. And that's the latest. I'm Vicky Turner.

McFly, All About You. It's not the UK afternoon show. Good afternoon, good evening, wherever you are in the forces world today. I hope you had a nice weekend. Now, look, I'd like to be able to say that, you know, I had I'd like to show off about what I did over the weekend. You know, perhaps I jumped out of a rolling car or bench pressed 200 pounds or started to learn Japanese. I cut the lawn. What else did I do? I ate moussaka, did a dog walk. That's pretty much it. Shame me. Shame me by your exciting weekend, please. Rich@bfbs.com. Right, I'll tell you what's in the show soon.

amazing that Madonna, and this is hopefully it is in no way rude, but is still going. I mean, it's still, I don't want to say churning out music, because that's just like, it's a sausage factory. No, let me stick with that. She's churning out music. But it's quite good, though. I went to a concert a few years ago, and it was an 80s band, and the person was so old that they did the entire concert sitting down. But and trying to think back to the artist was kind of quite a high-energy, octane artist, but obviously had lost a bit of mobility over the years, so did the entire gig just sitting in a chair. Just, and we're like, oh. I mean, it sounds good, and it sounds it's as loud as it was, as I remember, but didn't they move more on stage? It just loses a little bit of that with age, which is a shame. I'm just going to briefly tell you about something we did this weekend, because I'm after your weekend. What did you get up to? RichardBFBS.com. We're dog sitting at the moment. My sister's just gone to Sicily, so she dropped off Barney on Saturday night, right? And he's a lovely, lovely dog. He's, well, we've got a cockapoo. Sorry, we've got a cavapoo. She's got a cockapoo, right? So he's a little bit crazier. Very long, unusual ears. Very cute. Looks a little bit like, for the older people listening, looks a little bit like Dave Lee Travis around the eyes. It's weird. But anyway, so we did a little walk and all the rest of it. He's very, very cute. But the funny thing about him as a dog is he doesn't think he's a dog. And it's just so weird, because we've got a dog called Rocky, and my sister's dog is called Barney. So, you know, we'll put them out the back door. They're going, you know, have a little wander about, have a little play. And then they want to come in. So we're like, come on then, in you come. And I'll go, Rocky, in you come. And he comes in. I'll be like, Barney, in you come. Nothing. He's just looking at you. He's just like, who are you talking to? He looks like he's saying, will you stop talking to me like I'm a dog? That's what I'm getting off him. So contrary, it's unbelievable. But he's lovely. And also, because he's missing my sister, he sits incredibly close to you, but then looks the other way like he's ashamed by it. Very cute. Very, very cute. Right. What's in the show? I'll tell you after the next record, because I can't stop talking.

0: 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We're going to do an early Guess How Much. I'm going to bring in a surprise guest to do it. So that's come out. What else have we got? We're going to do the Monday Hero Quiz. We've got a Countdown Hunundrum and loads of other guff all coming up.
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0: Mark and Bor belong together. It's BFBS, the Forces Station. It's not the UK Afternoon Show. Happy Monday to you. It is the 11th of May, and Lydia Tessa is with us afternoon.
1: Yay! Good afternoon.
0: What are you doing here?
1: Well, I'm back. I've been on BFBS Cyprus for the past 9-ish, 10-ish months, but I'm back in the UK.
0: Look at that. I can see the sorrow in your eyes.
1: I am sad that I've just left as a beach season and party season's opening, but wow, look at that grey weather out there.
0: Yes, brilliant. So just tell us how great Cyprus is. Just remind us how great it is as a posting.
1: Cyprus is unbelievable.
0: It is, isn't it?
1: I really had the best time out there. I mean, living in the sun, you can't complain, can you?
0: Yeah.
1: And you had literally water everywhere you looked, and I don't know about you, but water always makes me feel so zen and like quite calm. So very, very happy to be living on that little island.
0: And what did you find? So you were at RAF Akrotiri. How was that?
1: I loved RAF Akrotiri. Loads of fun stuff going on there. I was a really, really big fan of BFBS cinemas, actually. I think I've watched more movies since being out there than like
0: maybe
1: ever in my life.
0: It's a great little cinema, that, though, isn't it?
1: It's brilliant. And they've just opened one in Episcopi as well.
0: Is it the Globe? I keep forgetting. Is it the Globe there? What's the cinema called? Can you remember?
1: Akrotiri?
0: Yeah.
1: Astra Cinema.
0: Astra Cinema, that's right, that's right. Brilliant.
1: It was unreal. Yeah. Top 10 out of 10 posting.
0: So good, so good. So you're back in the UK, and how long are you here for?
1: I
0: don't know.
1: I have nothing to tell you about that one.
0: And why did you get chucked out of Cyprus? Were you caught stealing or something? Or was something going on?
1: I think they thought if I stayed there too long, I'd be like the best person in the island. And
0: they had to get rid of you.
1: Yeah, best get rid while
0: that
1: we can.
0: That makes sense. That makes complete sense. Okay. So you've seen... We're getting on to the Guess So Much. You've come into the Guess So Much. And you've seen Olivia Dean twice.
1: Yeah, so I was really, really lucky. My first weekend back, May bank holiday weekend, and I spent most of my time with Olivia Dean at the O2. It was unbelievable.
0: Why do you love her so much?
1: Oh, she's just so good, isn't she? Also, she's so family friendly. I feel like whatever age you are, you can like Olivia Dean. I saw dads there, I saw mums there, I saw kids there, I saw teenagers there, I saw people in their 30s there, men, women, everyone.
0: Yeah. It's really, doesn't mean to sound derogatory, but it's quite simple music, isn't it? It's so easy and catchy.
1: It does the job.
0: Yeah.
1: Like, it just really suits. But she also is really good at doing some sad songs and some happy songs, which I don't know that you find along a lot of artists these days.
0: Totally.
1: That's my personal opinion.
0: Yeah, she's got a really nice kind of vibe about her as well.
1: She's only 26. Did you know that?
0: No, I didn't know that.
1: She seems older.
0: And what's this tour? So it's so you saw her both at the O2,
1: mm-hmm.
0: and this is a world tour that she's on, that's
1: it's
0: right.
1: It's a world tour, so she's currently in Belgium
0: right.
1: now. She's done her UK leg, so she's going across Europe. But I actually know people back from RAF Akrotiri who are going to go see her in Copenhagen and Norway.
0: Brilliant.
1: It's brilliant, it's great.
0: I've never done this, but why would you go and see her twice in a row?
1: Well, the honest truth
0: go on.
1: Is that I bought my ticket first,
0: and
1: then my sister got me one as a birthday present.
0: Oh.
1: But I think you actually can't see enough of Olivia Dean. I would have gone to all four shows. She's actually doing six. She's back in summer as well. I might get some more tickets.
0: And is it different going back and seeing, I mean, knowing that she's even doing probably the same patter in between the songs, does that detract, or are you still just totally in?
1: I was totally in. I acted differently on the Friday than I did to the Saturday, because obviously Friday was the first show, so I didn't know what was coming.
0: Yeah.
1: But I was just as excited on the Saturday just to know what songs were on the way. Does that make sense?
0: Yeah, yeah, I get
1: also,
0: that.
1: Also, I just love it. I literally didn't leave. Like, every song's a banger, honestly.
0: The whole... It's so rare that you get an album where you go, I like all of them.
1: You can
0: there.
1: Literally play it, no skips. It's
0: totally.
1: Unbelievable. Love.
0: Yeah, yeah. Okay, we're going to do the Guess How Much, and let me just kind of lead you here. I want it to be, so it's a price kind of thing. Mm-hmm. So why don't you make it about the ticket?
1: Okay.
0: So why don't you make it about that?
1: So I had standing on Friday.
0: Right.
1: And seated on Saturday. And I would say that they're kind of similar, but they are different prices.
0: I want to say that the seated would be much better. Was it much better to be seated?
1: Absolutely not, but I think that
0: really?
1: I love standing at a gig. I think it just makes you feel more involved, but that is a matter of opinion,
0: okay.
1: Isn't it?
0: So, the pricier one has got to be the seated, presumably. No, it's not, it's the other way around.
1: Yeah.
0: Ah, okay, that's interesting. So, make that the Guess How Much, the standing up one.
1: Okay, so...
0: Guess how much?
1: Guess how much the standing ticket for Olivia Dean was at the O2.
0: Okay, that's it, that's the one. And I'm going to stick on a song. Did she play? Because I think I read that she didn't do Rain Me In Did she do that?
1: She did. So she brought out surprise guest Sam Fender.
0: No way.
1: On Friday and Saturday.
0: That is amazing.
1: Yeah, everyone was in tears, screaming, jumping. Brilliant.
0: Is that one of your favourite tracks? I just think it's such a brilliant, brilliant track.
1: I think it totally deserves Track of the Year. It won that earlier this year at the Brits.
0: Yeah.
1: And I mean, everyone loves it.
0: It's awesome.
1: I've never heard
0: awesome.
1: A bad word.
0: Brilliant. Really lovely to see you. Good luck wherever they post you. And okay, let's stick this on. Thank you.

It's such a great track, isn't it? I love the Sam Fender bit, but I love it when Olivia Dean comes in and starts her bit. It's so good, isn't it? So, you guess how much? Thank you very much to Lydia coming in. So, BFBS's Olivia Tester went to go and see Olivia Dean at the O2 recently. Guess how much she paid for her standing ticket? How much does a standing ticket cost to go and see Olivia Dean? That's a question. Right, a couple of little mentions for, well, a first one to Jude in Lincolnshire. Hello to you, Jude. Hope you had a nice weekend. She says, she says, on Friday, I did the fastest zip line at Zip World Snowdonia. I'm afraid of heights. So was much more than a little apprehensive, but it was an amazing and exhilarating experience, and I didn't feel remotely unsafe or sick. If you get the chance to do it, we've actually talked about doing that as a family, as a just hilarious thing to do. Thank you very much. Thank you for reporting back, Jude. Hi to Chris, who says, hi Rich, me and my daughter went to prison at the weekend. Shepton Mallet Prison is now open to the public after it closed in 2013. Did you know that after the war, it was an army prison and the Cray twins were locked up there when they were doing national service? Thank you very much. So tell us about your weekend. Rich at BFBS.com.

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It's BFBS, the Forces Station. So the Guess How Much from Lydia earlier. We got her in to ask this question. Guess how much it costs to go and see Olivia Dean at the O2, and it's a standing ticket. Guess how much that is. I have to say, it's kind of roughly what I thought it might be. I mean, within like 20 quid. For a standing ticket, £91, which I think is pretty good, actually. And a seating ticket, £85. There you go. Right, we'll get some news in 15.

Spear FBS, the Forces Station. You might remember on, when was it? Was it Thursday last week? I spoke to Lord Dannett, the former head of the British Army, talking about the latest in the Iran war and what he thought was going to happen next. This is quite interesting today, all about the Iran war. Ministers from 40 nations will meet tomorrow for a UK-led mission to protect shipping in the Strait of Hormuz. Defence Secretary John Healey will chair the virtual summit and outline military plans to break Iran's blockade. So we'll hear all about that, I'm sure, tomorrow.

It's BFBS, the Forces Station. Hi to Pete Beale in Warrington, who says, hi, Rich. Talking about weekend manoeuvres, what he got up to. He said, I took two of our cats, Teddy and Molly, to the vets on Saturday. We £150, he says. We were only there 10 minutes. That's £15 a minute.

It's not the UK afternoon show. Happy Monday. We're going to get some news in about four. Just after the news, we're going to do the Monday Hero Quiz. We're going to try and start the week on the front foot. That's right. And basically, we want to give Monday a bloody nose. We're going to punch Monday in the face, and you're going to join me in about 5 minutes.

0: A backbench Labour MP has called for her colleagues to move towards electing a new leader in September. Catherine West has written to colleagues saying although Sir Keir Starmer's speech this morning was good, it doesn't make up for poor local election results last week. Meanwhile, former Deputy Labour leader Angela Rayner is backing the return of the Greater Manchester Mayor to Parliament, which could see him enter the race to replace the PM.
1: We can only prove we mean our Labour values by putting the common interest ahead of factionalism. And we can start by accepting that Andy Burnham should never have been blocked.
0: The Prime Minister says he's going to prove his doubters wrong. Sir Keir Starmer's taken responsibility for Labour's poor election results in England and losing control of the Senate for the first time ever. He's announced British Steel will be nationalised and better opportunities for younger people. The PM says his party won't survive as a weaker version of Reform or the Greens.
2: We can only win as a stronger version of Labour, a mainstream party of power, not protest. And I also want to be really clear on this, because I will never stop fighting for the decent, respectful, diverse country that I love.
0: Iran and the US have both rejected each other's latest peace proposals to end the conflict in the Middle East. Tehran's accused Donald Trump of being unreasonable, while he said its counter-proposals had no importance. Defence expert Michael Clark thinks the US will have to tread carefully.
3: They can't just walk away from this, because both sides don't want a resumption of outright hostilities. But the Iranians are doing what they always do, what they think they do best, which is spin it out, create conditions. They're very skilled negotiators. And the idea that there can be a quick deal over a weekend in Islamabad is pointless.
0: The UK and France will host a meeting of more than 40 nations tomorrow over plans to reopen the Strait of Hormuz. The European Union's top diplomat has dismissed President Putin's call for the former German Chancellor Gerhard Schröder to act as an intermediary in talks to end the war in Ukraine. Kaya Kallas said Mr. Schröder had previously acted as a Russian lobbyist. 20 British people from a hantavirus-struck cruise ship are isolating at a UK hospital on the Wirral after it docked in Tenerife yesterday. They're to spend 3 days there before self-isolating at home for a further 42 days. The ship's captain praised the patience and kindness of those on board. Jan Dabrowski has commended his crew and passengers for how they coped.
4: I wish nothing more to everybody to be able to go home safely and in good health. On behalf of Oceanwide Expeditions, my crew, myself, I ask for privacy and respect to our guests and their families and our crew members in this difficult time.
0: Liverpool have revealed images of the new permanent memorial to Diogo Jota and his brother André Silva after their deaths last July. Titled Forever 20, the club will say it will celebrate their lives and be built outside Anfield. It will also feature the lyrics to Jota's song, which is still sung by Liverpool fans at every game on the 20th minute. And that's the latest. I'm Vicky Turner.
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He's had the same pair of jeans on for 4 days now. Should you wash them after 4 days? What is the right time frame? I've googled it.

is in the sweet spot, to be honest. 4 days is actually fine. So I've just put into a search, how long can you wear jeans for without washing? It says you can typically wear jeans 10 or more times before washing them, just so you know.

just landed. Which huge TV job has Emma Willis just landed? That is question one. Question two. Which hit TV show about the online radicalisation of a 13-year-old boy and the toxic manosphere he was subjected to has won big at the TV BAFTAs? So which hit TV show about the online radicalisation of a 13-year-old boy and the toxic manosphere he was subjected to has won big at the TV BAFTAs? That's question two. Question three. Which Northern England mayor is today being strongly tipped to replace Sir Keir Starmer as Prime Minister after his disastrous local election results last week? Which Northern England mayor is today being strongly tipped to replace Sir Keir Starmer as Prime Minister after his disastrous local election results last week? That's question three. Question four. Which high-profile TV couple have announced their split after 25 years of marriage? Which high-profile TV couple have announced their split after 25 years of marriage? That's question four. Final question, question five. What is the official name of the virus that was found on board a cruise ship that's led to passengers having to quarantine? It's all over the news. But what is the official name of that virus? The virus that was found on board a cruise ship that's led to passengers having to quarantine. So come on, get on the front foot. Let's punch Monday and the week in the face. If you want to play today, rich@bfbs.com.

Miles Smith, and nice to meet you. So good afternoon if you're listening across the UK today. Good afternoon if you're listening in Scotland. Good afternoon if you're listening in Estonia. And good evening if you're listening in the Middle East. Right, we are doing the Monday Hero Quiz. Five questions. Let's try and start the week as if we mean it, yeah? So just by playing, you are punching Monday in the face, okay? So it doesn't matter how many you get right. Not important. It's all about

playing. It's all about the taking part. Question one. What huge TV job has Emma Willis just landed? What huge TV job has Emma Willis just landed? Question two. Which hit TV show about the online radicalisation of a 13-year-old boy and the toxic manosphere he was subjected to has just won big at the TV BAFTAs? Name that TV show. So which hit TV show about the online radicalisation of a 13-year-old boy and the toxic manosphere he was subjected to has won big at the TV BAFTAs? It's amazing. I think it was probably that show that led to all of the chats about the manosphere, maybe even Louis Theroux's documentary. Who knows? Very important show, that. So name the TV show. Question three. Which Northern England mayor is today being strongly tipped to replace Sir Keir Starmer as Prime Minister after his disastrous local election results last week? Which Northern England mayor is today being strongly tipped to replace Sir Keir Starmer as Prime Minister after his disastrous local elections election results last week? That's three. Question four. Which high-profile TV couple have announced their split after 25 years of marriage? So which high-profile TV couple have announced their split after 25 years of marriage? That is question four. And what is the official name of the virus that was found on board a cruise ship that's led to passengers having to quarantine? RichardBFBS.com if you want to play. Yeah.

0: 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I don't think it's too hard today. Some good results coming in.
1: Well done.
0: We'll get some news in about 10. Loads of good music coming up. 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
4: Three, one.

When the crowd say ball, selector. Rewind. When the crowd say ball, selector. Rewind. When the crowd say ball, selector. Rewind. When the crowd say ball. Rewind. When the crowd say ball, selector. Rewind. When the crowd say ball, selector. Rewind. When the crowd say ball, selector. Rewind.

0: The Defence Secretary John Healey will co-chair a meeting of over 40 countries tomorrow to discuss the mission to safeguard the Strait of Hormuz. It comes as HMS Dragon prepares to head to the Middle East. John Adderley reports.
1: HMS Dragon is forward deploying to the region to ensure the UK can contribute to a future mission to secure the Strait of Hormuz and safeguard freedom of navigation. The MOD says her presence will help strengthen confidence amongst commercial shippers, support mine clearance efforts and protect vessels. It comes as the Defence Secretary John Healey hosts, with France, the first meeting of defence ministers from 44 nations to discuss their military contributions to the defensive mission.
0: UK paratroopers were called to help a British national with a suspected case of hantavirus on the remote Atlantic island of Tristan da Cunha. He'd been a passenger on board the MV Hondius and developed symptoms after leaving the cruise ship. Captain George Lacey was one of the six paras alongside RAF and Army medics who were parachuted in with oxygen and medical supplies.
2: Jumping out over the sea, obviously that was a relatively big risk for us. But like I said, all the guys were sort of laser focused on the plane because we knew how big a mission this was overall, you know, air, sea and land all coming together.
0: The Grenadier Guards have been training in Cyprus ahead of rejoining the field army next year. 1st Battalion have spent 4 weeks on Exercise Cronus Warrior preparing for operational readiness. A warning, there's gunfire from the start of this report from Will Hollis.
3: It's just past dawn and the crack of the SA-80 is piercing the quiet around Old Paramali village.
4: Grey building, red roof.
3: Abandoned half a century ago, the Grenadier Guards moved between the ruins. Lieutenant William Clive.
5: The environment here is very useful. Villages have been bombed out, towns have been hit by missiles, so you're not going to be working in perfectly structured areas.
3: The King's Company and No. 2 Company are in Cyprus to practice low-level tactics in the tough terrain around the Western Sovereign Base area. Lance Corporal Freddie Sawyer of No. 2 Company.
6: Essentially, what we've been doing is clearing the village of any enemy. There's a massive enemy presence here. This morning we brekkied this place before we punched in. It allows us to gain information on where the best place to get in from and carry out the attack.
3: The Grenadiers are the British Army's senior infantry regiment. Next year, they join the Forward Land Force, supporting NATO in the Baltic states. Major Ben Tracy commands King's Company.
7: We very much have our ceremonial role, but then we're also very much a regular light role infantry battalion, so training exercises like this, operational deployments.
3: Returning to London, the Grenadiers prepare to troop the regimental colour at the King's Birthday Parade. Will Hollis, BFBS Forces News, Cyprus.
0: And that's the latest. I'm Vicky Turner.

We'll do the answers for the Monday Hero Quiz soon. I really like that. I think it's really good, isn't it? Fisher and Tones and I and Favour. It's not the UK Afternoon Show. If you want to get in touch, rich@bfbs.com. I don't know whether you saw this story. I think I've come late to this. You know the Met Gala? We were talking about the Met Gala and all those fantastical outfits. You know, it's high-end fashion in New York. Incredible costumes that all the celebrities wore. Did you see Kim Kardashian's outfit? There's a little story about that, which I've just read. She basically turned up in a metal bodice, right? And it looks incredible, you know, high-end fashion. But what's come out retrospectively is that that bodice was actually spray-painted at an auto repair shop in Kent, which is just so random. You know, as she's walking there, all the sort of camera flashes and all the rest of it, some guy in Kent who, you know, normally repairs stone chips and bumpers helped with that outfit. Isn't that weird? This is the story. A Brit garage owner was asked to do a top secret breastplate paint job and was only told it was for Kim Kardashian when he finished. Against the clock, he spent 13 hours prepping and spraying the orange fiberglass piece worn 2 weeks later by Kim at the Met Gala in New York. Martin, he runs the MPS Body and Paint at Lid on Romney Marsh. It's just so I just think it's such a great story. And also, this is the other thing. Somewhere in California, there's a stylist who invoiced Kim Kardashian, I don't know how much, $50,000. For, you know, creative direction, while this bloke in Kent was like, yeah, mate, just give me 380 in cash. It is a great story, that.

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Niall Horan and Dinner Party. Right, it's BFBS, the Forces Station. Let's do the answers for the Monday Hero Quiz. Thank you for playing. Loads of good scores today. Question one. What huge TV job has Emma Willis just landed? It's probably, I would say, one of the biggest jobs in TV. Strictly Come Dancing. Yeah, she's got the big gig. I'm not sure who the other one is. They don't think they've announced that yet, but Emma Willis is one of them. Question two. Which hit TV show about the online radicalisation of a 13-year-old boy and the toxic manosphere he was subjected to has won big at the TV BAFTAs? It was a brilliant show. I don't know whether you've seen it. Adolescence. Have you seen that? Brilliant. Question three. Which Northern England mayor is today being strongly tipped to replace Sir Keir Starmer as the PM? As PM after his disastrous local election results last week. That's Andy Burnham. I mean, it's either, well, they don't know who it's going to be, but the knives are out at the moment. But yeah, Andy Burnham being tipped, strongly tipped. Question four. Which high-profile TV couple have announced their split after 25 years of marriage? Apparently they were leading very separate lives, rarely doing stuff together and all the rest of it. But it's all very amicable. Tess Daly and Vernon Kay split over the weekend. Well, officially split. And final question, question five. What is the official name of the virus that was found on board a cruise ship that's led to passengers having to quarantine? The story's everywhere. Hantavirus. The Hantavirus. How did you do? Special mention today. I'm not going to mention everyone, but Jill Wise, well done.

It's Biff BS, the Forces Station. Big track from Katy Perry, Firework. We've got a countdown, Who Nundrum for you. We'll do that a little bit later.

It's BFBS, the Forces Station. I read such a funny story earlier about, you know, the Pope. I mean, the actual Pope. Apparently, he called his bank, and the bank ended up thinking it was a hoax and put the phone down. They put the phone down on the Pope. Right, I'll do that story in a little bit. Right, it's BFBS, the Forces Station. That's Diana King, Shy Guy. We'll get some news after Bruno Mars. This is I Just Might.

0: BFBS.
1: Sir Keir Starmer's vowed that Labour will do better after last week's loss of seats in the local elections. Backbench Labour MP Catherine West written to colleagues calling for the election of a new party leader in September. Meanwhile, former Labour deputy leader Angela Rayner has said Mayor of Greater Manchester Andy Burnham should have been allowed to stand for election as an MP. Culture Secretary Lisa Nandy agrees he'd be an asset.
2: I said at the time when the NEC blocked him from standing in Gorton and Denton that I thought that was a mistake. I think you need your strongest team on the pitch, and he is undeniably one of those politicians who goes out and fights for people, and people see it and appreciate it.
1: Sir Keir Starmer's announced plans to nationalise British Steel. The proposals have been welcomed by unions and the UK steel trade body, which called them decisive action to protect a vital industry. Officials say one American and one French person have tested positive for hantavirus after being evacuated from a cruise ship at the centre of an outbreak. 22 British people who were on the MV Hondius are being monitored at Arrow Park Hospital in Merseyside. Officials there say none of the group is showing symptoms and that the hospital is operating normally. Anne Rimian is a professor of epidemiology at the Fielding School of Public Health in Los Angeles. She says the risk of hantavirus to the wider public is low.
3: People have not been in contact with other people outside of the medical group. They have quarantined on that ship. So the question is going to be, what exposures have people had within that ship?
1: President Trump's dismissal of Iran's counter-proposal for potential peace talks has seen the price of oil rise again. Tehran's proposal is reported to have suggested separating negotiations on the end of the war and reopening the Strait of Hormuz from discussions on Iran's nuclear programme. The BBC's Nick Marsh says the longer the strait is closed, the bigger the impact on global economies.
4: It looks like there's going to be no kind of solution anytime soon to what's happening in the Strait of Hormuz. With the price of oil so high, that means your everyday goods are going to cost more, transportation costs more. About 1 billion barrels of oil have been lost from the world supply since this war began.
1: An independent forecasting group says the Iran war will lead to the loss of 163,000 jobs in the UK this year. The Item Club's report says the construction and manufacturing industries will be the worst affected because of higher energy costs and supply disruption. South Wales and the Humber are expected to see the biggest impact. Deaths caused by alcohol in the UK have fallen to their lowest level since 2021. Figures show 9,809 people died from alcohol-specific causes in 2024. Arsenal's Beth Mead will be leaving the club this summer. The England Lioness departs at the end of the season, having won one WSL title, three League Cups and a Women's Champions League with them. And that's the latest. I'm Vicky Turner.

Spiff, yes, the Forces Station. We've got a little report from Chris Kay in Catrick. All about pay sticking. We'll stick that on soon. Savici and Levels. Now, I teased this story just before the news. This is such a great story. 2 months after becoming Pope, Pope Leo tried to contact his bank in Chicago to change his address and phone number because, well, he's the Pope. So he had to, it's just such a funny idea that he phones the bank and the bank's like, no, I'm sorry, you're not the Pope. And put the phone down on him. He's the Pope. Brilliant. But I also love the idea that he had to go and do the, you know, the change of details thing and had to get through and jump through all those hoops, those security questions. Do you know what I mean? It's just like, you know, what was the make of your first car? And he's probably thinking, well, I just never had a car, but, you know, Pope Mobile, I suppose? Or what was, what was your last direct debit? And he's thinking, incense? I mean, it's crazy, isn't it? Or, and also, like, the kind of online security thing. It's funny thinking of really, really famous people having to do very mundane things, the kind of mundane things that we have to do all the time. But imagine the Pope having to select

0: Teddy Swims and Mr. Know It All. Catterick is preparing to send a team to the International Pace Sticking Championships next month. The Infantry Training Centre hosted a local contest to find the garrison's top representatives. Chris Kay watched the competition.
1: The Royal Regiment of Artillery lays claim to being the originator of the pace stick, and they used it to measure the correct distances between guns and limbers and ammunition caissons.
2: This instrument is one of three aids an instructor has for obtaining smart, accurate drill, and its use is being put to the test.
1: The teams will form up, they'll march on.
2: WO2 James Parks is the competition organiser.
1: They'll then be given right marker, get on parade, an inspection will happen by the inspecting officer. And then they will prove their sticks to one of the inspecting panel members. After that, then, it's down to them to conduct slow time, going through a series of six boxes where they have to perform movements inside each box, reaching the end of the lane, turning about, getting their dress in, and then they get to rest their sticks. At that point, then, if they've got a little funny they want to throw in, perhaps what we call a skit, then they can do so. Once that's completed, they'll get the nod, and then they can continue down in quick time, again going through sequentially those six boxes, completing the movements inside each box, and then they'll march off.
2: Patiently waiting for his turn is Lance Sergeant Liam Bond from 1 Infantry Training Battalion at Soldier Academy North. He only picked up a pace stick at the start of the year, and it's been difficult to find the time to practice.
3: Yeah, talking about between 4 to 6 weeks, but obviously being part of obviously like a training team, there's not a lot of chance during obviously the working day to work at it, so you just sort of like after hours or whenever there's a space in the programme, just carry on pace sticking.
2: Just then, the roar of an engine shatters the relative quiet at Helly's Barracks. A motorbike appears from nowhere, and a sniper emerges from nearby bushes at the side of the parade square.
1: So I'm not too sure how long he'd been there, whether he'd been there since before breakfast, but it was nice to see, and he came out with a short magazine Lee Enfield, which was great.
2: The parachute regiment have pulled out all the

0: stops for their skit.
1: The Powers did really well under Sergeant Watkiss. They did great. They would argue they probably not had much time to train, but from a judging perspective, we thought they did a very admirable job.
0: After that, Lance Sergeant Bond gets his time to shine, and he's happy with his performance.
2: Decent. Honestly, there was a few nervy moments, but I just kept on going.
0: Sadly, though, it's not enough to clinch overall victory. That honour goes to WO2 Chris Marshall from Guards Company at ITC.
3: Yeah, it feels great. A lot of effort put in, busy schedule, being in a training establishment as well. You need to fit this round your normal daily business, but yeah, I'm chuffed to bits, yeah.
0: Contests like this go far beyond just drill. They offer numerous other benefits too.
3: It's more team cohesion, getting together, all different regiments, all getting together, having a bit of a laugh, having a friendly competition on the day, and yeah, it's good fun.
0: And the best of the bunch will represent Catterick on the international stage.
1: The main objective here is that we can select the best individuals. It might be an amalgamation of individuals from each team that we then form to make our A team to send down to the World Champs at Sandhurst on the 11th of June.
4: Team, shunt.
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Topic and Breaking Me is BFBS, the Forces Station. Now, if you're into esports, don't forget to check out the BFBS Pro League, The Lobby. First episode of Series 2 came out on Friday. I listened on my way home on Friday. It's really good. You've got Danny G on there, you've got Jonah, and you've got Owen. Just talking about esports. And look, I'm quite late to the party of esports, but the podcast was great. I really enjoy it. So you can learn lots about it. The game F1 25 has just been added to the Pro League lineup. So they've got three titles, three games. And on the podcast, you also hear from BFBS esports boss Robert Wiley. He explains how he got into esports. He was once, I think, it said on the podcast, he was one of the best at one of the games in the world, which is slightly mind-blowing. But it was really fun, and you can hear about their trip to Lords. They went to Lords Cricket Ground because it was the inter-services cricket. So they kind of just thought, we'll go along to that. And the engagement was amazing. They took, I think, an F1 racing sim with them, and they had queues around the block trying to have a little go on that. You can also hear about this weird duck rescue. I'm not going to tell you any more about that, but that was interesting. That was on the podcast as well. Look, I'm not a gamer, but if you like podcasts, it's really fun. I also learned lots about esports. So the BFBS Pro League, it's esports for the armed forces. And if you want to get involved, they just say come along and just listen to podcasts, or go and check it out. Go to bfbsesports.com. It's all on there.

0: We got a countdown, who knows, and we'll do that in about five. You too, and beautiful day.
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0: Joel Corey featuring Ra, Devotion. We'll stick on some fresh new music in about 15. Right, welcome to the Countdown Hoonundrum. Which famous person in the news is in today's Countdown Hoonundrum? 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Are you ready to play the Countdown Hoonundrum? Okay, rearrange the letters in these two words. So write these two words down. The two words are Audi lap. Audi lap. Right, let's go to spelling corner. First word, Audi, spelt A U D I. So two words. First word, Audi, that's how you spell it. Second word, lap, spelt L A P. In total, seven letters. Rearrange all of them. Find the famous person who's being talked about in the news today. You have got 6 minutes. That's two records. Extra little clue. British singer. Good luck.
1: And it goes a little something like this.

Run DMC, Jason Nevins, It's Like That, it's BFBS, the Forces Station. It's not the UK Afternoon Show, I'm Rich. So, Countdown Hoonundrum, two words, seven letters, Audi Lap. Rearrange those letters somewhere in there, you should find a famous person who's in the news today. Right, you've got about 3 minutes, then I'll do the answer. 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

It's I Love It, I Love It, I Love It, and I Love It. That's Bella Kay. I think she sounds a lot like Alanis Morissette in that. I don't know what you think. Right. Let's clear up the old countdown conundrum. So, Audi Lap, rearrange those letters, put them in the correct order today. It should have spelt Dua Lipa is today's countdown conundrum. Yes, Dua Lipa is suing Samsung for £11 million after accusing the tech giant of using her image to sell its TVs without permission. The British pop star accused the electronics giant of using her face on cardboard TV boxes as part of a mass marketing campaign without her knowledge. The court filing states that the One Kiss singer had no say, control or input whatsoever over the use of her photo. OK, we've got a top four today. You've just managed to squeeze in there, so well done to Pete Beale. You are fourth today. Hi to Leo Johnson as well. Afternoon, Leo. It says, hope your day has been good so far. It has. Thank you. Afternoon. Well done. Third place, Leo. In second place, from Surrey, Val Kenrick, who thought I would do this story today. Well done. Thank you, and good afternoon, Val. But number one today, Chris Martel. He found a pen. Well done. And here she is.

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Good fact about Lewis Capaldi. Lewis's family jokingly referred to his birth as an immaculate conception because his father had actually had a vasectomy before he was conceived.

Another good fact about him, he was the first artist ever to sell out an arena before his debut album was released. That is an amazing fact, isn't it? Right, it's BFBS, the Forces Station. Love this track. Ella Langley, Choosing Texas. We'll put on some fresh new music next.

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0: 40 Labour MPs are calling for the Prime Minister's resignation after a disastrous set of local election results for the party last week. This morning, Sir Keir Starmer made a speech in which he promised to do better. Carl Turner, the former Labour MP for Kingston upon Hull, who's now an independent, thinks the Prime Minister's address lacked heart.
1: It was delivered well, but it was done by way of autocue. I texted the PM yesterday. We've not spoken much in recent weeks and months because we've had a bit of a fallout. But I said, look, if you go into the room tomorrow and read from autocue, it's goodnight Vienna.
0: Labour backbencher Catherine West wants a timetable for the PM's resignation by September. A man accused of attempting to assassinate US President Donald Trump at a gala in Washington last month has pleaded not guilty to all charges he faces. 31-year-old Cole Allen from California is accused of running through a security checkpoint and firing a shotgun at a Secret Service officer at the White House Correspondents' Dinner. Donald Trump, the First Lady and senior officials were evacuated to safety. Sky's US correspondent Mark Stone was in court.
2: The 31-year-old Cole Thomas Allen from California brought into the room by US marshals. He was wearing an orange jumpsuit. His hands were shackled together. His legs were shackled as well.
0: 20 British people from a hantavirus-struck cruise ship are isolating at a UK hospital on the Wirral after it docked in Tenerife yesterday. They're to spend 3 days there before self-isolating at home for a further 42 days. The ship's captain has praised the patience and kindness of those on board. He commended his crew and passengers for how they coped.
3: I wish nothing more to everybody to be able to go home safely and in good health. On behalf of Oceanwide Expeditions, my crew, myself, I ask for privacy and respect to our guests and their families and other crew members in this difficult time.
0: Iran and the US have both rejected each other's latest peace proposals to end the conflict in the Middle East. Tehran's accused Donald Trump of being unreasonable, while he said its counter-proposals had no importance. Defence expert Michael Clark thinks the US will have to tread carefully.
4: They can't just walk away from this because both sides don't want a resumption of outright hostilities. But the Iranians are doing what they always do, what they think they do best, which is spin it out, create conditions. They're very skilled negotiators. And the idea that there can be a quick deal over a weekend in Islamabad is pointless.
0: The UK and France will host a meeting of more than 40 nations tomorrow over plans to reopen the Strait of Hormuz. A man's been charged with 5 counts of attempted murder after a car hit pedestrians in Nottinghamshire. One person remains in a life-threatening condition following the collision in Arnold in the early hours of Saturday morning. Dwayne Anthony, who's 40, is accused of aggravated vehicle taking and driving without valid insurance. And Millwall and Hull aim to progress to the richest game in football when they go head-to-head in South East London later. The second leg of their Championship playoff semi-finals finally poised at 0-0. That's the latest. I'm Vicky Turner.
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0: Holiday from Green Day on BFBS, the Forces Station. I'm George Ryland. Here we are again then. Hope you had a decent weekend. Monday it is. I'll let you know what is coming up in a few minutes' time, but we'll get right into it with what is making the download today from Forces News. Victoria Lawrence is with me. Hello.
1: Hello. Well, we start with how a specialist army team parachuted onto a remote Atlantic island. It was all to get care, vital medical supplies to a British national there who has got this, they suspect he's got hantavirus from that cruise ship.
0: Sounds like a movie, doesn't it?
1: Well, it looks like a movie. Yeah, it's incredible, the footage you can see on the download. So we've got at the moment, there's six paratroopers and they've got two military clinicians. They were dropped from an RAF transport plane. We are told the weather conditions, they were really challenging. So they, when they, I don't know what the technical term is, I'm going to say when they leapt off the back of the plane. I don't think that's right. I'm sure we'll

0: You need paratroopers for something like that, don't you?
1: You absolutely do. So you can see that footage. It is remarkable. There's also an update on HMS Dragon and where she's heading to next. She's been defending British bases on Cyprus, but she's now preparing for a multinational mission. Lots of S's. Felt like lots of S's in there. One of the largest nuclear-powered submarines operated by the US Navy has sailed into Gibraltar. It's reported to be the USS Alaska, and it's quite a sight to see it arriving. Ukrainian drone operators are sharing their skills with NATO troops on Exercise Aurora 26 that's happening in Sweden. So their combat experience and knowledge of the modern battlefield is being applied in practice, so you can have a watch of that. And we end with HMS Queen Elizabeth leaving Portsmouth for sea trials. Family and friends were all there waving her off, of course. She's got a busy few months ahead.
0: Well, that is action-packed. So you can find the download on forcesnews.com, search for it in socials, or if you are serving overseas, you will find it on BFBS Extra. Thank you very much, Victoria.
1: Thank you.
0: Right, straight to Kylie Minogue now. Lights, camera, action.

There she goes, from the Lars on BFBS, the Forces Station. I'm George Rowland. I hope you're doing well today, wherever you are around the Forces world. I have to say, much as I love my town where I'm from in the UK, I was so pleased to leave it and come into the radio station today because it appears to be freestyling on the road day. Literally do whatever you want. Roundabout, give way to the left. That's absolutely fine today. Went round a car park. It's a one-way car park, quite small. Lady in front indicating at every turn, you don't need to do that. You can only go one way. And then just stopped. Just stopped to have a think. A lot of people just stopping middle of the road, middle of the car park, just having to think about things. And also driving as if they're in a parade. Very, very slowly. Just parading through town. You know, you're literally, I'm going insane. Please move. I don't need your speed, but I do need you to go a little faster than five. This is Mimi Webb.

House on Fire from Mimi Webb on BFBS, the Forces Station. Ed Sheeran on the way after Sienna Sparrow with The Visitor. And in a few minutes' time, I'm going to be speaking to Hannah from Forces News about the story that she's done on female body armour. It's very interesting.

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0: Ed Sheeran sing on BFBS, the Forces station. When you're a woman, you do have to put up with some stuff that is not designed for you and isn't quite right for you, like seatbelts, for example. But make that a lot more important, body armour. Surely women need kit that is designed for their bodies, but that's not necessarily how it is. Forces News reporter Hannah King has been covering this story and she joins me in the studio now. Thank you very much for coming in, Hannah.
1: Pleasure.
0: Why is it an issue to start with for women to wear body armour that's designed for men? It doesn't fit.
1: It doesn't fit. And therein lies the problem. So the problem with body armour, crucially, that doesn't fit, is it's got gaps. And when you're talking about body armour, if there's gaps in it, people can shoot those gaps.
0: And has anything changed over the years at all with this?
1: Yeah. Things have changed. It has got better. So the carrier, which is the bit that you wear, waistcoat bit that all the body armour goes into, they have kind of tailored that a bit so it fits women a bit better. They have made curved plates before to go over your chest, but not available to our British service women. And not actually, I don't know if there's any militaries that have rolled this out. But what this company have done is gone a step further and really tailored this body armour. Because you might have, women are all different shapes and sizes, right? So you might have big boobs and a tiny body or vice versa. And so you can't just have small, medium, large. That doesn't work.
0: It's not a Barbie situation.
1: It's not a Barbie situation, no. And like I say, it's all kind of focused around making sure it fits properly and there's no gaps so that you are well protected. I had no idea that women were less well protected than men when wearing body armour.
0: You actually tried it on, didn't you?
1: Oh, yes. And it was so comfortable.
0: Because probably quite a few of us that are on air or in Forces News have worn body armour a little bit. Like when I was out in Afghanistan, I didn't really think about it at the time. I mainly just sort of had to carry it around with me. But I presume going from something like that to something that was actually tailored, huge difference.
1: Huge. It's really light, but also you can move in it. I haven't tried to shoot in body armour before, but a lot of women will have done. And one thing they've said is you can't, because men's body armour is wide, you can't lift your arms above your shoulders. So, and you can't get into all these positions. The ladies at this company that have designed it were explaining a lot of women just can't get into the prone shooting position. They can't get into a pistol grip. They're so restricted by this bulky body armour that is designed for a man that they can't do their job.
0: It's insane when you think about it, isn't it?
1: In today's age, you'd think, you know, we'd, yeah, anyway.
0: And there was a really interesting statistic in the video about the difference that it makes.
1: Yes, so they believe it will increase protection of a woman by 11%.
0: That's huge.
1: Really huge, you know. I mean, when we're talking about being shot at, that's really quite important, isn't it?
0: Yeah, this is life or death stuff.
1: Mm-hmm.
0: And when might this kind of kit actually be worn by our forces?
1: Yeah, that's the $50 million question,
0: right,
1: isn't it, George? Yeah. This company that I visited, they have been making 2,000 sets that the MOD have purchased to send to Ukraine, to women on the front line in Ukraine, which is obviously really important, and they are, you know, very worthy recipients. Our British service women, I contacted the MOD, got quite a complicated answer back. Essentially, they are replacing the current one size flat ballistic plate that is in body armour in 2028. They are replacing that with different sizes, but they'll still be flat. So that doesn't really get over the gap situation when you know, have boobs. They did then go on to say that they have initiated a, now then, what did they call it? A geometric body program, basically looking at curves. So women. and they thought that could deliver from 2029. This is all very, you know, rather vague language, but it sounds hopeful. For in a few years' time, we might actually see body armour that is curved, which is the crucial point.
0: So come on, the women, designing the stuff that will fit the women.
1: Yes.
0: Amazing. And tell us where people can watch your story.
1: It's on the BFBS Forces News YouTube channel. You can go and take a look.
0: And it's well worth it. It's fascinating stuff. Hannah, thank you so much.
1: Thanks for having me.

Shoulda Never. That's new from Kalani and Usher on BFBS, the Forces Station. Bebe Rexha and Faithless on the way. Got Gnarls Barkley and CeeLo Green with a classic next. And the update that no one's asking for. I have painted my kitchen. It has been done. Yes, finished. It took a while. We don't need to go into how long exactly. But I will say that I spent quite a long time getting the walls clean because they were covered in grease and just bleh. Was fat. Honestly, when I got the fridge out, I'm just going to be honest. I sat down and had a little cry. I was like, I don't want to do this. Why am I doing this? And I was like, remember who you are. So I got on with it. And I spent a long time really carefully doing painter's tape around the edges of everything. And then turned out I needed to do polyfiller. So mum came around with a tool for me and she just walked in and she went, you didn't need to do that. And I was like, I spent quite a long time doing that, actually. Didn't need to. I was like, oh, okay, cool. Anyway, I got it painted. Two coats, it's all done, looks beautiful. And this morning, I took down the tape, which my mum didn't reckon I needed. I did. I for sure did, because I don't have the painting skills she did. But it did bite me in the end, because guess who now needs to paint the ceiling? Because the tape took some of that paint off. So

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New Religion, BB Rex and Faithless on BFBS, the Forces Station. So I forgot my actual exciting news because my head is just full of paint. I mean, quite literally. Oh, actually, do you know what? I'm about to prove my point here. I was going to tell you that I'd picked a new car over the weekend, but then I remembered the other paint story. So yesterday, as I was doing my second coat of paint, I think, doorbell went. And it doesn't happen very often because I don't encourage visitors. But it was my dad, bless him, to come around to have a look, see how I was getting on. Not in a checking up on me way, just interested. They're all for this, you get on, do it yourself thing. They're trusting that because I'm an adult and whatnot. And anyway, so I was just showing him the kitchen. Oh, I've done these halls. And all of a sudden he goes, cheesecake! And my first thought was, oh my goodness, this is what it's like talking to me, isn't it? I was like, cheesecake. And he was like, yeah, I bought a cheesecake and your mother doesn't like it. So I bought some around. You can have a third of it. And I've just immediately proved that point, haven't I? So yeah, cheesecake. It was nice. Oh my.

0: Dancing is Healing, Rudimental, Charlotte Plank and Vibe Chemistry on BFBS, the Forces Station. So have you had a listen yet? The new episode, the first one of Series 2 of BFBS Pro League's The Lobby is now out. You can listen on the BFBS app or wherever you usually get your podcasts. And it's well worth a listen. Here's a little clip.
1: How many people were at any one time?
2: So on track, there's 20 cars.
1: Right.
2: So two spectators, myself and Jonah, or any other observers, and then there's 20 cars out on track for both the qualifying and the race sessions. Basically, the way our format works is if we have over 20 drivers, we pull them all together in different qualifying sessions, and then we end up taking them into the race in balanced sort of grids. So we make sure that all the grids are as balanced as they can be, so we don't have anyone just dominating the competition.
1: Right.
2: And so, yeah, qualifying is an 18-minute session, goes into a race, which is 50% length of a standard F1 race. So, yeah, really cool.
0: So that was Owen, who is on the BFBS Pro League's The Lobby with Danny G and Jonah Jupp, breaking down the first race, sharing all the key moments and the reactions. Also on this episode is the boss, BFBS esports boss, Robert Wiley, talking about how he got into esports. There's also a dramatic duck rescue. I'm going to leave that to Jonah and Owen. So, the BFBS Pro League, if you haven't heard of it yet, where have you been? It's esports for the armed forces, so you can get involved in that as well as listen to the podcast. Door is wide open for you, whatever skill level you are. So have a look, get yourself registered. It's bfbsesports.com, and you can also join the community and jump into the conversation on Discord. Noah Khan on the way before we get the latest news. This is Live Delights. You meet at 6.

Lived a Lie from UMI at 6. I'm George Ryland. This is BFBS, the Forces Station. We'll get the latest news after The Great Divide from Noah Kahan. Other side of that, I've got music from Britney, one of her finest. I've also got a massive banger from another featuring at 54 Ultra. We've got a double-decker rollover we really need to tackle and get rid of today. Third day of listening to that terrible noise. It's too much, too much. It's got to go today. Also on the bright side, as it is Monday, we have a bag of fresh new music tracks. First one that I'm going to play you today is from Miles Smith.

0: He says he's staying put, but pressure mounts on the Prime Minister.
1: We, as a party, have to do better than this.
0: Isolation for the passengers from a cruise ship struck by hantavirus.
2: We've got 9 cases, 7 of whom are confirmed, and we've got 3 deaths among them.
0: And the last surviving World War II mosquito pilot takes to the skies, aged 105.
3: I haven't been in an aircraft like this for a long time.
4: Voices News with Vicky Turner.
0: The Prime Minister is facing calls within his own party to quit. Sir Keir Starmer vowed in a speech at lunchtime to prove his doubters wrong after last week's dismal local election results.
5: I know that people are frustrated by the state of Britain, frustrated by politics, and some people frustrated with me. I know I have my doubters, and I know I need to prove them wrong, and I will.
0: But since then, more than 40 of his own MPs have called for him to go or set out a timetable to leave. It's been triggered by little-known backbencher Catherine West, who said she herself would run for the leadership over the weekend, but she's now backtracked on that. Two Labour powerhouses waiting in the wings to challenge former Deputy Prime Minister Angela Rayner and Mayor of Manchester Andy Burnham, who was blocked from becoming an MP to launch a leadership challenge earlier this year.
1: We, as a party, have to do better than this. And we can start by accepting that Andy Burnham should never have been blocked. It was a mistake that the leadership of our party should put right.
0: Culture Secretary Lisa Nandy says it's time for the government to unite behind the Prime Minister.
6: Whether the Prime Minister stays in post during this Parliament is up to him and it's up to Labour MPs. He knew today that he had to give Labour MPs the confidence that we can turn this situation around and that he had to give the country confidence that he was the person to do it. And I think we now all need to pick ourselves up and rise to meet this moment. Strong united teams change countries, individuals alone never do.
0: 20 more MPs have been critical but not gone as far as saying the Prime Minister needs to go. They need 81 names to bring a formal leadership contest.
4: This is Forces News.
0: Speaking in the last few minutes at the White House, Donald Trump has warned the ceasefire with Iran is in a critical state.
7: I would say the ceasefire is on massive life support, where the doctor walks in and says, sir, your loved one has approximately a 1% chance of living.
0: Both Iran and the United States have rejected each other's latest peace proposals to end the conflict in the Middle East. Tehran's accused Donald Trump of being unreasonable, while he said its counter-proposals had no importance and their response to the US plan was totally unacceptable. Christopher Vondratek from the Minnesota Star Tribune says the US president is under pressure to find a resolution to the war.
8: The majority of Americans and the majority of the Congress is dissatisfied and unhappy with this war. I saw recent polling that basically suggested the war is as unpopular as the Iraq war in 2006 or in the 1970s with the Vietnam War. And so ahead of those midterm elections, the president needs to find his way out of a seemingly an impossible situation.
0: Britain has imposed 12 new sanctions on Iranians accused of planning attacks in Britain on behalf of Tehran. The Foreign Office says 9 people have been hit with travel bans and asset freezes for carrying out what it describes as hostile activity in the UK and elsewhere. 3 organisations have also been sanctioned. Defence expert Michael Clark says America has to tread carefully.
9: They can't just walk away from this because both sides don't want a resumption of outright hostilities. But the Iranians are doing what they always do, what they think they do best, which is spin it out, create conditions. They're very skilled negotiators. And the idea that there can be a quick deal over a weekend in Islamabad is pointless.
0: 20 British people from a hantavirus-struck cruise ship are isolating at a UK hospital on the Wirral after it docked in Tenerife yesterday. They're spending 3 days there before self-isolating at home for a further 42 days. Tracy Ollerenshaw has the latest.
10: Those who are isolating are in separate buildings at Arrow Park Hospital, which are usually used as staff quarters. We've been told this virus is much less transmissible than COVID-19 and there's no need to be worried. Professor Robin May from the UK Health Security Agency Party says no one so far has shown symptoms.
11: Clearly, every day that goes past when they remain symptom-free and virus-free is another encouraging step in the right direction. But it will be quite some time until they and we are able to say definitively that the risk is over.
10: In the latest update from the World Health Organization, 9 cases have been reported, with 7 of those confirmed. Here's Dr. Olivier Lepalin.
2: The latest case was reported by France among one of the passengers who disembarked yesterday. He's currently in isolation and has been confirmed today. Not counted in this total is one person from the ship who was repatriated and had an inconclusive laboratory result. We are awaiting further confirmation.
10: Meanwhile, the ship's captain has praised the patience and kindness of all those on board. Jan Dobrogowski has commended his crew and passengers for how they coped.
12: I wish nothing more to everybody to be able to go home safely and in good health. On behalf of Oceanwide Expeditions, my crew, myself, I ask for privacy and respect to our guests and their families and our crew members in this difficult time.
10: British Army medics have also been called in to parachute onto a remote Atlantic island to help a British national who also had suspected hantavirus.
4: This is Forces News.
0: A man accused of attempting to assassinate President Trump during a Washington correspondence dinner last month has pleaded not guilty to all charges against him. He faces life in prison if he's convicted. The Royal Navy has redesigned uniforms for female sailors due to inappropriately placed buttons. The reported cost is said to be around £200,000. TikTok says it will introduce a £3.99 monthly subscription in the UK from Monday for users who don't want to see adverts on the platform. The social media company says the ad-free option is designed to give people more choice over their experience.
4: This is Forces News.
0: 105 years of age, Flight Lieutenant Colin Bella is the last surviving World War II Mosquito pilot. And now, to mark this year's VE Day anniversary, his return to the skies and the cockpit. The BBC's John Maguire was there.
13: Colin Bell's very first flight was in a biplane as he trained to be a pilot at the age of 20. He's now 105, so high time he was reacquainted with the aircraft type.
3: I have been in an aircraft like this for a long time.
13: The flight plan for today was to take Colin back to the skies above his Second World War base in Norfolk.
3: You have to remember that Bomber Command lost half its complement during World War II, so it brings back memories, and not all of them very happy ones. We must remember and honour those guys who gave their lives for our freedom.
13: And to pay their respects, this storied airman was joined by two servicewomen from today's Royal Air Force.
14: I'm in awe of him. Obviously, we owe a debt to his generation. I'm an aircraft engineer. I've worked on tornadoes. I've been in various places around the world. And like I say, I'm still in awe of those guys.
15: It's been lovely today to see Colin here and show our great thanks to everything that his generation have done for us today.
13: So another day airborne for Colin. Once an aviator, always an aviator. And as he says, it's always fun to fly when you're not being shot at.
4: Forces News Sports.
0: Tottenham boss Roberto De Zerbi says they're taking on one of the best teams in the Premier League right now when they clash with Leeds later.
16: In the last 5-6 games, they won in against Man United. They draw in Bournemouth, playing well. They won at home two times. We have to keep this mentality.
0: A victory this evening against their in-form opponents would move Spurs 4 points clear.

0: their best ever forwards. Wales have named six uncapped players as part of their expanded 48-man squad for their rugby union test this summer. Harlequin centre Bryn Bradley and Exeter number 8 Kane James are among them. Jack Morgan also returns after missing the Six Nations. Steve Tandy's side will take on the Barbarians in June before the squad is cut down for matches against Fiji, South Africa and Argentina in July.
1: Forces News headlines.
0: Labour backbench MP Catherine West has backed down from her threat to trigger a leadership challenge against Sir Keir Starmer, but still has called on him to quit as Prime Minister. Donald Trump has warned the ceasefire with Iran is on life support. Britain's Defence Secretary will co-chair a meeting of over 40 nations tomorrow. And that's the latest. I'm Vicky Turner.

Britney Spears with Toxic on BFBS, the Forces Station. I'm George Ryland. Got fresh new music on the way from Miles Smith in half an hour's time. I've also got tune I'm loving at the moment, Charlie XCX's Apple. Got Burna Boy on the way as well. And we've got a double decker, which must go today because I don't know about you, but I can't bear it for another day. So we'll wrap that up one way or another right now. Massive tune from Another and 50 Foot Ultra. This is Talk To You.

0: another M54 Ultra. Talk to you. Got Burna Boy on the way.
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0: Right, it's a triple rollover, and if you've listened to the show before, you know my patience does not extend beyond this. It's my bad I made it this way, but it is what it is. We are where we are. I don't make the rules. I mean, I do, but they'll just press play. Two songs in there, I promise. The first one, pretty much instantly you knew, Jimi Hendrix, All Along the Watchtower. So what is the other song? Now, I did give you a clue last week. Scottish, like, pop rock band, 80s, from Glasgow. One of their big tunes. What do we reckon? Anything you can do with that, gotta go today. No one wants it here tomorrow. Any ideas, please, messages at bfbs.com.

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0: Back to the music.

I love that. Apple from Charlie XCX. On the way, I've got music from Scala and Plume of Faith, got the latest from Disclosure, and classic from Bryan Adams up next. Let's just have another go with this terrible double decker first. Half of it, Jimi Hendrix, All Along the Watchtower. Other half, big old question marks still. So, have given clues. Scottish band, Aces. That track was out in 89. Mark and Annie are wondering if it's Texas. I wish it was. I wish it was. Half of me wants to just say yes and be done with it, but that would be lying, and I will not lie to you. Might confuse you. Might even bore you at times, but I'm not going to lie. Promise you that. So, any other ideas? I will say the band name begins with D. It's in two parts. Next one begins with B. I can't really go further than that. Any ideas? Last minute. Save me. Otherwise, I will just tell you in about 10, 15 minutes' time because I'm just going to lose it by then. Patience is like, you know, running out. With the double decker, not with you, with my work. Messages at bfbs.com. This is Bryan Adams.

That's Disclosure. Strange title. The sun comes up tremendous. Great word, though, that tremendous. I'm going to use that more. I'm George Ryland. This is BFBS, the Forces Station, and we're tackling a horrible double-decker. It's rolled over too many times. I pretty much gave it away that it's Deacon Blue. It is Deacon Blue. Ah, it's Deacon Blue. Ah! It's not Real Gone Kid, though. Thank you, Mark and Annie. Pat, not Delimitri. And Alan, thank you. Yep, Deacon Blue. The track, though, it's what no one's got the track. That's my last remaining problem here. So what I'm going to do is I'm going to play it to you once more. I'm going to put on Cigala and Paloma Faith with Lullaby. And then after that, it's going one way or another. Okay. Which Deacon Blue track is that? Messages to bfbs.com. We're nearly there, guys. Finishing line's in sight. I will make sure of it.

Lullaby from Sigala and Paloma Faith on BFBS, the Forces Station. We got there! It's done! It's been done! Oh, I didn't think we were going to. So, this is what happened. Double decker, half of it we knew last week. Jimi Hendrix, All Along the Watchtower. Other half, absolute pig of a thing that I made. I said it was Deacon Blue. They had to in the end. Andy and Jib thought Sad Loved Girl. Mark and Annie were going for Dignity. Pat was going for Wages Day. And I was just thinking, I don't know, I'm just going to have to give it away. But then in steps Andy and Jib again with Fergus Sings the Blues. Yes! Yes! And for that, I'm going to play this song. But not just that, Andy and Jib. I'm going to come over to Gibraltar for a week in June and do the show from there. It's actually happening. I don't know if I'm allowed to say it or not, but I've said it now. So we'll celebrate in person when I'm in Gibraltar. Mark got it as well. So it seems about right that I play the track, which has given us so much bother. Because it is great. It's Deacon Blue. Fergus Sings the Blues.

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5: No matter what, no matter what,

Runway, Lady Gaga and Doechii. That's from the soundtrack to the new movie The Devil Wears Prada 2, which I'm after seeing. 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It's all I think about. 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I saw this thing. I think it was on Insta earlier. I was probably thinking about paint. Where they compared each of the cast, like Anne Hathaway, Meryl Streep, Emily Blunt, Stanley Tucci, to how they look now to how they looked for the first movie. And as you can imagine, there's been some work done for the ladies. But you know who looked exactly the same? Has not aged a day, hasn't had anything done. Stanley Tucci. That's our Joe Carden might say. Man don't age! Fresh new music coming up from Mars Smith after Daft Punk. Harder, better, faster, stronger.

0: harder, better, faster, stronger from Daft Punk. I miss those crazy French guys. But fair play to them. I like the way they sailed their ship.
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0: No bank holiday this week, so four tracks to pick from. The one that I'm going to play you now is from Miles Smith. His first album will finally be out, on June the 19th. And this one from it is quite a kind of a wistful one, more introspective. It's him talking basically about kind of getting stuck in your own head, but not being on your own. But he sounds as good as ever. See what you think of it. I'll tell you what you're voting for afterwards and how to. This is Hold Me in the Dark from Miles Smith.

Miles Smith, Hold Me in the Dark, one of this week's fresh new music tracks. His competition is Harry Styles with Dance No More, Calvin Harris and Jazzy with Satisfy, and Charlie XCX's Rock Music. We'll play them all to you this week, and then you get to decide which one is your favourite and give it your vote. bfbs.com/music. 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Latest news on the way after Republica with Drop Dead Gorgeous.

0: More than 50 Labour MPs want the Prime Minister to step down now or set a timetable for his departure after the party suffered widespread losses in local elections next week. In a speech this morning, Sir Keir Starmer claimed he needs to talk more about what he's doing for the working people of the UK. SNP First Minister of Scotland John Swinney says despite strong words in his address, the Prime Minister is on his way out.
1: I think the Prime Minister's days are numbered. I think today's speech was, you know, just another one to add to the list of underwhelming speeches that have been made to try to salvage his position.
0: Labour's former Deputy Prime Minister Angela Rayner has said that the Greater Manchester Mayor Andy Burnham, seen by many as a possible alternative party leader, should not have been blocked from standing as an MP. She said Labour must do better and the decision to block Mr Burnham's candidacy at the Gorton and Denton by-election should be put right. London's Mayor Sir Sadiq Khan also said Mr Burnham should be allowed to become an MP. The World Health Organization says 7 confirmed cases of hantavirus have now been linked to the cruise ship MV Hondius. A French passenger is the latest person to have tested positive. 22 people in Britain are isolating and being monitored at Arrow Park Hospital on Merseyside. Officials say none of the group is so far showing any symptoms. The US president says the ceasefire with Iran is very fragile after rejecting the latest set of peace proposals put forward by Tehran. The truce announced by the president last month has become increasingly shaky, with both sides exchanging fire in recent days.
2: After reading the piece of garbage they sent us, I didn't even finish reading it. They said, I'm not going to waste my time reading it. I would say it's one of the weakest right now. It's on life support.
0: Donald Trump's expected to use a trip to China this week to urge President Xi Jinping to put pressure on Iran. Meanwhile, a man accused of attempting to assassinate President Trump during a Washington correspondents' dinner last month has pleaded not guilty to all charges against him. He faces life in jail if he's convicted. The Royal Navy has redesigned uniforms for female sailors due to inappropriately placed buttons. The reported cost is said to be around £200,000. Tasneem Siddiqui has more.
3: The current ceremonial jacket has 4 rows of gold buttons. The highest set are roughly at breast height. According to the Times, the Royal Navy internal memorandum said the position of the top 2 decorative buttons on the older design of the female officer's number 1 jacket are deemed to be inappropriately placed, and it would be redesigned with all 8 buttons placed lower.
0: TikTok says it'll introduce a £3.99 monthly subscription in the UK from Monday for users who don't want to see adverts on its platform. The social media company says the ad-free option is designed to give people more choice over their experience. And that's the latest. I'm Siobhan Harris.
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Charlemagne from Blossoms on BFBS, the Forces Station. I'm George Harling. Good morning. If you're listening in Canada, afternoon from the Falklands, evening, Germany, Gibraltar, UK, Cyprus. Hope your Monday is going well. Coming up, as it is Monday, I've got a takeover track from our sister station, Beats. Give it a little boost. Also got music from Rag & Bone Man and Sheryl Crow to come after Hozier's Too Sweet.

Sheryl Crow, If It Makes You Happy on BFBS, the Forces station. Got a takeover track from our sister station, Beats, on the way in a few minutes' time. And coming up shortly, we're going to be here. What is going on in Sennelager in Germany recently? Because it has been busier than ever. Right now, it's Rag & Bone Man, All You Ever Wanted.

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It's a takeover. BFBS. 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Plus, as well as the dance floor classics, you get a sprinkling of brand new ones from Neil Moore's Club Culture Live as well. And today, the track I'm going to play, to give you a little bit of a taster of how Beats sounds, is James Hype. You might have seen it on his TikTok. He started posting about it a few weeks back. It's called Trigger Finger. About to play that. It's just under 2 minutes long. It is not a lengthy track. If you like the sound of that, make sure you check out Beats. Like our other sister stations, completely uninterrupted, just music. You can find it via the BFBS radio app or online at bfbs.com/stations. So here it is. It's good. It's Trigger Finger from James Hype.

0: Nation.
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0: Boys Alive from Pink Pantheress on BFBS, the Forces Station. As I said before, Sennelager in Germany is busier than ever right now. With Exercise Rhino Storm in full swing, Lauren Mitchell had a chat with one of the advance party, the first wave of thousands of troops that are there for training.
1: So I'm Captain Bethan Scott. I'm the SO3 G3 in 7 Brigade, so the Brigade's Ops Officer.
2: So you just said there that you're an SO3 G3. What does that exactly mean?
1: So SO is Staff Officer, and then the G3, so that's the current Ops.
2: How's that going?
1: Yeah, it's all good. Everyone's here now, so mission one done.
2: That's about, yeah, getting everybody here, because it was a fairly mammoth task, wasn't it?
1: Yeah, pretty big, so around about 3,000 people in quite a small time frame too.
2: So how did everybody get over here?
1: So most people have come on the ferry and then a rail, so a commercial ferry and then two trains. And then a bunch of people came on the air chalks as well, so there were four air chalks, 200 people for each of that.
2: And I'm right in thinking that there's like nearly 1,000 vehicles that are here as well that also came over.
1: Yeah, 1,000 vehicles that have came between the three row-rows, so like roll-on, roll-off ship, basically.
2: That is mental. I do have to say though, I bet some people probably got a better deal than others when they were travelling over here.
1: Yeah, I would say so. I think the commercial ferry was probably a more comfortable ride than 15 hours on a coach or 16 hours waiting for the flight.
2: Yes, absolutely. So where are we up to now on Exercise Rhino Storm?
1: So the exercise has just begun the CalFix phase. So they're doing their live fire training now before the FTX begins in a couple of weeks. They have 2 weeks more of training and then they'll go into the FTX.
2: And do you think that people are enjoying themselves? I guess it's not been the best weather recently.
1: No, so. I'm sure. Yeah, not been the best weather, but everyone's happy, I'm sure. So, yeah, I think they're probably just waiting to get stuck into it. It's been a long kind of training pipeline to get to where we are now. So, yeah, I think everyone's excited.
2: And do you think people are quite excited about the fact that they're doing what they get to do? Like in a different country and they've been able to travel over here. Do you think they really enjoy being able to sort of come away from home bases and things like that and get stuck in somewhere else?
1: Yeah, I think it's a toss-up. I think everyone's probably bored of the same training areas, but it's definitely come with its challenges coming out here. So some it's like, is the juice worth the squeeze a little bit? But I think it's an interesting exercise in the sense that they're moving between training areas too. Rather than Salisbury Plain, you just stay on the same training area, whereas over here we're moving on the public roads to different training areas. So that's an interesting element, I think.
2: And what's also quite interesting with this exercise is the fact that troops are able to work with people from different countries, can't they?
1: Yeah, so we've had a French company come out. Their vehicles came on trains, which was interesting to see, and they're a larger chunk of them are coming out for the FTX as well.
2: I've got to say, British troops, French troops, surely there's a bit of translation issues somewhere.
1: There are a few French interpreters, to be honest, but we did an exercise with them last year too, so the same battle group is attached to them for both of the exercises.
2: Oh, so it's like a weird reunion in the rain.
1: Yeah, a little bit.
2: And then when all of the exercise and things is over, do you think there'll be some time for people to explore a little bit of Germany, or is it straight back home and straight back into the office?
1: Yeah, it's pretty much straight back home. I think there's a week at the end that people can go and do some adventurous training in Bavaria, but other than that, it's a pretty lengthy redeployment plan, similar to the inload, the same kind of 3 to 4 weeks to get everybody back, to get all the vehicles back. So that'll start rolling pretty much as soon as the exercise finishes.
2: So now that everyone's in, everyone's got to go back out again, haven't they?
1: Yeah. Yeah.
0: That was Lauren Mitchell chatting with Captain Bethan Scott from One Royal Yorks on Exercise Rhino Storm. On the way, I will give you the first clue for this week's star players. Also got music from Tyler featuring Zara Larsson, Major Lazer and the Biebs as well. And this is The Killers.

Tyler and Zara Larsson. She did it again on BFBS, the Forces Station. Got music on the way from Milky and Moorgrab, Dermot Kennedy as well. Plus, each week you get a different mystery sports personality to guess for star players. I'll give you clue number one. And right now, I'm going to play you Cold Water from Major Lazer, featuring Justin Bieber and the Bieber Boy. You'll be pleased to know has been busy since that Coachella headline gig. It all got quite meta, where he just sat on his laptop watching people. It was very Bieber, that's all I have to say. But since then, he's been very busy raking it in from private gigs, including some controversial firms. But we'll leave that aside for now. Let's just say man's making money.

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Milky and Morgrab, Just the Way You Are on BFBS, the Forces Station. On the way, I've got music from JLS, got Dermot Kennedy. I'll sort you out with today's star player's clue as well. And if you have any ceiling paint recommendations, do get in touch. 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All I can think about is paint. Keep me out of trouble, I suppose, though. Just dull.

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Former heavyweight boxer who competed from 89 to 2003. His initials are the same. That should do it. 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I'll give you the clue once more. Former heavyweight boxer, competed from 89 to 2003. His initials are the same. 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Taylor Swift on the way after this. This is going to make me very happy. It's Sometimes from Erasure.

I love it. Erasure, sometimes on BFBS, the Forces Station. I'm George Ryland. I'll be back tomorrow, as usual, from 4pm UK time with a new double-decker. George Wedlake is on the way. News after Elizabeth Taylor. Elizabeth.

0: 56 Labour MPs are now calling on Sir Keir Starmer to resign immediately or set out a timetable for his departure after poor election results last week. Three Labour MPs have quit as ministerial aides. That's despite the Prime Minister making a speech earlier today aimed at reasserting his authority. BBC political correspondent Nick Ardley has more.
1: Sir Keir Starmer's speech this morning has not settled his party. A growing number are saying publicly he should stand down. More echo that message privately. But Catherine West, who had threatened to trigger an immediate leadership contest, has pulled back. She will now seek support for a letter calling for a transition to a new leader by September. And so far, no government minister has resigned and no realistic leadership contenders have called on Sir Keir to go. That means the chances of a challenge before the state opening of Parliament on Wednesday have reduced significantly.
0: Labour's former Deputy Prime Minister Angela Rayner has said that the Greater Manchester Mayor Andy Burnham, seen by many as a possible alternative party leader, should not have been blocked from standing as an MP. Ms Rayner said Labour must do better and the decision to block Mr Burnham's candidacy in the Gorton and Denton by-election should be put right. And London's Mayor Sir Sadiq Khan also said Mr Burnham should be allowed to become an MP. President Donald Trump says Iran's latest peace proposal is totally unacceptable. The plan would have seen the US release Tehran's frozen assets and end the ongoing blockade on Iranian ports. And the US president is warning the current ceasefire with Iran is in a critical state.
2: I would say the ceasefire is on massive life support, where the doctor walks in and says, "Sir, your loved one has approximately a 1% chance of living."
0: 20 British people are being monitored at a hotel on the Wirral in Merseyside after returning home from a cruise ship at the centre of a hantavirus outbreak. 9 reported cases and 7 confirmed cases of the disease have so far been detected. Professor Robin May from the UK Health Security Agency says none so far have shown any symptoms.
3: Clearly, every day that goes past when they remain symptom-free and virus-free is another encouraging step in the right direction. But it will be quite some time until they and we are able to say definitively that the risk is over.
0: A man's been charged with 5 counts of attempted murder after a car hit pedestrians in Nottinghamshire. One person remains in a life-threatening condition following the collision in Arnold in the early hours of Saturday. The Royal Navy's revamped its uniform for female sailors after complaints about inappropriately placed buttons. The current ceremonial jacket has 4 rows of gold buttons, including 2 decorative ones placed at roughly nipple height. The redesign is reported to be costing around £200,000. And Arsenal's Beth Mead will be leaving the club this summer. The England Lioness goes at the end of this season, having won 1 WSL title and 3 League Cups. That's the latest. I'm Siobhan Harris.

0: go.
1: Ariana Grande and Nicki Minaj on that one. They're teaming up for Side to Side, and it's George Wedlake with you on BFBS The Forces Station. How are you doing? I hope you're well. Wherever you are across the Forces world, whatever you've been up to, I hope you've had a cracking start to the week. I'll tell you what, with the tunes we've got coming up, whatever your experience so far, the next few hours with me, you're going to be okay. You're going to be all right. We've got Libby Anchor on the way, some Snow Patrol. H and Boo are sampling some Gorillaz for us as well. Also, were you a cadet before joining the armed forces? It's a great way to introduce young people to many aspects of the military, isn't it? Including leadership and things like that. And our very own Ashley Paul recently paid a visit to 308 City of Colchester RAF Squadron Air Training Corps to find out more about what the cadets are up to there and what's been happening. So we've got all that to come. After this, the brand new one from Lewis Capaldi. It's nice and optimistic and hopeful, this one, isn't it? It's Stay Love on BFBS The Forces Station.

It's Libyanka and his people. Nice and relaxing, nice and chilled out, which on a Monday can help, can't it? How's it going? It's George Wedlake with you. I'll tell you what, I am so glad that last week's done and dusted and we're past that one. I'm not going to lie, it was tough. The kids barely went to school and nursery, honestly. So think back, last Monday was a bank holiday, wasn't it? So they were both off then on Monday. And on Thursday, my son's nursery just decided they weren't going to open that day. They were going to close down because they wanted to be a polling station instead of a nursery. And he doesn't go in on Friday, so I make that, you know, I've done my maths, a whopping 2-day week. How's that fair? Back in the day when I used to go to school, I always wondered why couldn't it be the other way around? Why couldn't the weekend be 5 days? So we'd only have to go to school for the 2 days. It never happened for me, but my 4-year-old, he's living the dream. He's managed to swing that one. Now, I should be happy for him. I do like to see him smile, but I can't lie. I am jealous. Don't know how he's done it. As promised, getting back to the tunes, here's Snow Patrol.

0: don't get asleep, no.
1: Sampling Gorillaz, it's H and Boo, and it's Raving in the studio, and it's George Wedlake with you. I hope you're well. On the way then, we've got the new one from Cat's Eye, some classic Hothouse Flowers for you. Also, have you heard of before the Gold Space Badge? We've got more on that in just a moment.
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0: The new one from Cat's Eye, that's called Pinky Up. And it's George Wedlake with you on BFBS, the Forces Station. Now, were you a cadet before joining the armed forces? It's a great way to introduce young people to many aspects of the military, including leadership. And our Ashley Paul paid a visit to 308 City of Colchester RAF Squadron Air Training Corps, where Cadet Alan has literally been reaching for the stars, earning a prestigious gold space badge, and is now qualified as an instructor in space education.
1: When we went to Gold Space, we had to go all the way to MOD Boscombe Down, which is in Salisbury. And the course entails having to do an assessment on the Blue Space syllabus to ensure that you can actually teach it properly, as well as bronze. You get assessed like our method of instruction assessment to prove that you can. And you also, you get the lanyard with the course if you don't have it already. That was a part of it. And then afterwards, we did rocketry to get the Bronze Crest Award, which entails just making rockets and learning about centre of gravity, which is aerodynamic, to make it go further. And you have to do a booklet and everything on how you did it with your team and how you categorised each role allocation.
2: And what was your favourite thing on the syllabus?
1: Rockets, shooting rockets. That was really fun. I liked working with my team because everyone had equal roles and a good part in it. No one was left out or anything, and we worked really well together.
2: And I'm right in saying you got it presented to you by a rather special someone.
1: Oh, a very special someone, the Air Commodore. He's the most important person in the Air Cadet.
2: And how did that feel to have them presenting that to you?
1: It was very cool. He told me I was the first ever person to receive the Gold Space Award by him, so I felt pretty special there.
2: And what's it been like with your fellow cadets? I bet they're all really super proud of you.
1: Oh yeah, I think so. I do like to show it off as well. Whenever I'm in my blues, I'm always like, look what I have.
2: And so with the knowledge and passion that you've obviously got for rockets, how are you going to use that in cadets?
1: Well, I'm teaching bottle rockets, and I'm hoping we can do more rocket stuff at Squadron. Maybe not with bottles, but maybe making actual rockets that we can shoot. I don't know if we could fit that in a parade night, but...
2: I'm just thinking the risk assessments as well, you know?
1: Oh yeah. We have a field. It's safe.

There we go. That's working for me on a Monday. I hope it's doing the same for you as well. Blowing away those post-weekend blues. It puts a smile on your face, doesn't it? It's Hot House Flowers and it's the classic Don't Go. If you're a fan of the classics, by the way, we've got a great radio station here that I reckon you'll love. It's called BFBS Rewind, where we play you nothing but the classics all day, every day. 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But now here's something far too new to appear on Rewind. In fact, it's brand new. It's from the upcoming Olivia Rodrigo album, You Seem Pretty Sad for a Girl So In Love. And this one is called Drop Dead. And you're listening to BFBS, the Forces Station.

0: Shawn Mendes and Stitches, and it's George Wedlake with you on BFBS The Forces Station. How's it going? I hope you're well. On the way next, then, we're not messing around on Monday. Two quality pieces of music. One from Olivia Dean, and the other from an album called Is This It? Indie fans, assemble.
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proper indie anthem for you. And it's George Wedlake with you on BFBS, the Forces station. Now, how would you like to win? Of course you would. Some online shopping vouchers. 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
2: BFBS.

Tiësto and Charlie XCX teaming up on that one. It's called Hot In It, and it's George Wedlake with you. On the way then, we've got your news for 8pm UK time. We've got the title track from Sam Fender's second album to take us there after this classic. It's Fine Young Cannibals, and it's Good Thing on BFBS.

0: Pressure remains on Sir Keir Starmer, with around 60 of his backbench MPs now calling for him to stand down in the wake of Labour's election defeats last week. Three ministerial aides have quit, saying the Prime Minister should go as they've lost faith in him. MP Chris Curtis heads the Labour Growth Group. He agrees it's time to look for new leadership.
1: What that means is the Prime Minister rightly now setting out a timetable and an orderly process for a leadership election, and one in which Labour has a discussion about the vision for the country and what changes we think are needed in order to face the very real challenges that Britain currently faces.
0: But in a speech earlier today, the Prime Minister had a warning for anyone planning a coup.
2: I think what we witnessed with the last government was the chaos of constantly changing leaders. And it cost this country a huge amount. A huge amount.
0: None of the 20 British people who've returned from a hantavirus-hit cruise are showing symptoms of the disease. An official from the UK Health Security Agency says none of the people in isolation at a hospital on the Wirral have tested positive for the virus. 9 cases have been reported, according to the World Health Organization, with 7 of those confirmed. Olivier Lepolla is from that organization.
3: The latest case was reported by France among one of the passengers who disembarked yesterday. He's currently in isolation and has been confirmed today. Not counted in this total is one person from the ship who was repatriated and had an inconclusive laboratory result. We are awaiting further confirmation.
0: The US president is warning that the ceasefire with Iran is on life support after he rejected Tehran's latest peace proposals. Donald Trump called the plan offered by the Iranian regime garbage. He is expected to use a trip to China this week to urge President Xi Jinping to put pressure on Iran. A man has been charged with 5 counts of attempted murder after a car hit pedestrians in Nottinghamshire. One person remains in a life-threatening condition following the collision in Arnold in the early hours of Saturday morning. The Royal Navy has redesigned uniforms for female sailors due to inappropriately placed buttons. The reported cost is said to be around £200,000. Tasneem Siddiqui reports.
4: The current ceremonial jacket has 4 rows of gold buttons. The highest set are roughly at breast height. According to The Times, a Royal Navy internal memorandum said the position of the top 2 decorative buttons on the older design of the female officer's number 1 jacket are deemed to be inappropriately placed, and it would be redesigned with all 8 buttons placed lower.
0: Tottenham are hoping for a win that would take them 4 points clear of the Premier League's relegation zone tonight. They're facing Leeds United in North London. Elsewhere in the capital, Millwall and Hull City are in action in the second leg of their playoff semi-final, where it's goalless on aggregate. The winners there will book their place in the final at Wembley. And that's the latest. I'm Siobhan Harris.
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Taking us back to the golden age of indie music, the mid-noughties, it's Razorlight and it's Golden Touch. So how are we? It's George Wedlake with you. I hope you're well. You are listening to BF Fiesta Forces Station on Monday, the 11th of May, 2026. Here in the UK, it's just coming up to 7 minutes past 8pm UK time. But wherever you are, whatever you're up to across the Forces world, I hope things are good in your neck of the woods. On the way very shortly, we're going to welcome Natasha Renault to the show to give us this week's BFBS Film of the Week. We're also going to stick on a Stormzy and Ray collaboration, a classic tune from Transvision Vamp. After this one, it's Tom Grennan, and this one's called Shadowboxing, and you are listening to BFBS.

0: 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So here we are then at the start of a brand new week, which means there's a brand new one of these for you to work out.
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0: 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Being a Monday, just the one clue to reveal at this moment in time. And that clue is former heavyweight boxer who competed from 1989 to 2003. 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And we've got daily clues coming your way all week, up to and including Saturday afternoon, because that's when the weekly winner is announced and the answer is revealed on Saturday Sport from 2 p.m. UK time. Once again, play along at bfbs.com/starplayers. And we've got Alex Warren on the way after this from Stormzy and Ray. It's called The Weekend.

0: With you on BFBS, the Forces Station. I hope you're good. On the way next, then, we've got some Tones and I, classic NSYNC as well, and Natasha Reno joins us to give us this week's BFBS Film of the Week.
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0: Tones and I and Dance Monkey on BFBS, the Forces Station. How's it going? It's George Redlake with you. I hope you're good. Well, okay for a Monday. That's where we're setting the bar today. Not too high. It is Monday after all. But something that will brighten up your Monday, we welcome Natasha Renault to the show now for this week's BFBS Film of the Week.
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3: Hi, I'm Natasha Renault, and our film of the week at BFBS Cinemas is Mortal Kombat 2, Certificate 15. The champions of Earthrealm, joined by Johnny Cage, are forced to battle against one another as they attempt to resist the rule of Shao Kahn.
4: Uno mas, thanks.
5: You're Johnny Cage. I loved Citizen Cage when I was a kid.
4: Thanks, man. I appreciate it.
5: They should do a reboot.
4: Nobody wants that. That one out in the 90s.
6: Johnny Cage, you have been chosen to fight.
4: Tell me you're not some crazy fans. How are you doing that?
7: Are you coming or what?
4: Where am I?
7: It's a fighting tournament. To the death.
4: That's gotta be against the rules. Can't just go around killing people.
7: It's called Mortal Kombat for a reason.
3: Shao Kahn's rise threatens the survival of Earthrealm and its defenders.
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4: I'm not some champion. I don't have Transformer arms or shoot lightning bolts. This has got nothing to do with me. I'm an actor.
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And sing Bye Bye Bye, and it's George Wedlake with you on BFBS, the Forces Station. I hope you're well. Now, two things going on today worth mentioning. The 11th of May is Eat What You Want Day and National Technology Day. And I think it's because of the latter that the former is so easy to do now. With the advancement of technology and apps, you can literally order any old food and takeaway you like just by tapping your phone a couple of times. It's so easy to do. Apparently, you used to have to phone them up, order over the phone, or in some cases even walk to the local takeaway and order in person and wait for them to cook it. That just seems like a lot of effort to me. What a time to be alive, eh?

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It's Miley Cyrus and it's End of the World on BF Fiesta Forces Station. How are we? It's George Wedlake with you. Before that, we played you the new one from BTS. And on the subject of new music, how about, in a moment, a little bit of Somber? After this, from Emily Sandé, it's My Kind of Love.

Somber and Home Wrecker on BFES The Forces Station. How's it going? It's George Wedlake with you. On the way, we have your news and headlines for 9pm UK time. We'll have a bit of K-pop to take us there. After, a bit of hair rock. It's Bon Jovi and it's Living on a Prayer on BFES The Forces Station.

0: 69 Labour MPs now publicly calling for Sir Keir Starmer to resign immediately as Prime Minister or set a timetable for his departure. Four ministerial aides have also quit their roles in the wake of Labour's election defeats last week. Earlier, Sir Keir insisted he would prove doubters wrong, saying his government had made mistakes but got the big political choices right. Barry Gardner is Labour MP for Brent West in London. He says Sir Keir should go.
1: I've had councillors all over the weekend, or former councillors all over the weekend, saying to me that it was Keir that was on people's lips on the doorstep. I believe he must go. He has to stand aside. This is not about doing the right thing for the Labour Party or his colleagues in the PLP. It's about doing the right thing for the country. The country deserves a new start and new leadership.
0: Labour's former Deputy Prime Minister Angela Rayner has said that the Greater Manchester Mayor Andy Burnham, seen by many as a possible alternative party leader, should not have been blocked from standing as an MP. Ms Rayner said Labour must do better, and the decision to block Mr Burnham's candidacy in the Gorton and Denton by-election should be put right. London's Mayor Sir Sadiq Khan also said Mr Burnham should be allowed in as an MP. The US president is warning that the ceasefire with Iran is on life support after he rejected Tehran's latest peace proposals. Donald Trump called the plan offered by the Iranian regime garbage. The BBC's Bernd Debusmann at the White House says Donald Trump is showing signs he may be veering more towards a restarting of his military operation.
2: He's increasingly pessimistic, at least publicly, about the prospect of a negotiated settlement to this war. He didn't say what the next steps would be, but he did say he rejected the Iranian proposal out of hand. He didn't give many specific reasons why, but he certainly now seems to think that a return to perhaps full-scale combat operations is much more likely than it was at the end of last week, now that he's seen that Iranian proposal. Certainly doesn't think that the negotiations seem to be going anywhere at the moment.
0: None of the 20 British people who've returned from a hantavirus-hit cruise are showing any symptoms of the disease. An official from the UK Health Security Agency says none of the people in isolation at a hospital on the Wirral in Merseyside has tested positive for the virus. The Royal Navy's revamped its uniform for female sailors after complaints about inappropriately placed buttons. The current ceremonial jacket has four rows of golden buttons, including two decorative ones placed at roughly nipple height. The redesign is reported to be costing up to £200,000. And it's goalless going into the second half of Tottenham's game with Leeds United. A victory for Spurs would move them 4 points clear of the Premier League's drop zone. And it's also goalless between Millwall and Hull City in the second leg of their Championship promotion playoff semi-final. That's the latest. I'm Siobhan Harris.
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It's Jonas Blue and Dakota covering Tracy Chapman and Fast Car on BFES, the Forces station. And it's George Redlake with you. How's it going then? At the start of a brand new week on Monday, the 11th of May. I hope you're well, wherever you are, whatever you've been up to across the Forces world. And I hope that that transition from the weekend back into the working week has been all right, nice and pain-free for you. And we're going to keep the tunes coming just to make it even smoother, even easier. We've got Mark Ronson and Amy Winehouse teaming up for a classic in a moment. We've got one of McFly's later offerings, a bit of Jade in there as well after this one. It's Miles Smith and Niall Horan, and it's called Drive Safe. 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I'm getting mixed messages.

Beautiful stuff. Timeless, in fact. It's Mark Ronson and Amy Winehouse teaming up for Valerie. And it's George Wedlake with you on BFBS, the Forces Station. Good news, live rugby league returns to BFBS as the UK Armed Forces are set to clash against the GB Teachers in the 2026 President's Cup. And the even better news is you can watch every try live on the BFBS Forces News YouTube channel and on BFBS TV as well if you're serving overseas. So this is happening on the 13th of May, this coming Wednesday at 7:15 PM UK time with kickoff from 7:30. Once again, that's Wednesday, the 13th of May. The UK Armed Forces against GB Teachers. If you can't be around for that, you know you're going to be busy. Catch up will also be available on both platforms. And on the way next then, a former member of Little Mix gone solo after this from McFly. It's God of Rock and Roll.

0: Jade and Plastic Box, and it's George Wedlake with you on BFBS The Forces Station. Before that, we played you McFly's God of Rock and Roll. And talking of rock and roll, we've got it coming up in spades. Oasis on the way in the next 5 minutes. And we've also got something new from Holly Humberston on the way. Let me introduce you to my friend.
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tune. Oasis, Roll With It on BFBS, the Forces station, and it's George Wedlake with you with some good news on the Oasis front. The highly anticipated reunion documentary, produced by Stephen Knight, the creator of Peaky Blinders, is now one step closer to entering our lives. We now know when it's coming. According to reports, it will hit cinemas worldwide for a limited theatrical run from the 11th of September. And then after that, it will hit Disney Plus later on in 2026. Oh, it's going to be so good. Apparently, it includes rehearsal footage, backstage insights, onstage access, and the first joint interviews with Noel and Liam, the Gallagher brothers, in a quarter of a century. But despite knowing all this information now, there's still no title. How is that possible? If I was making a documentary or even a movie, the title is what I'd come up with first. But then again, I know nothing about that. We'll save it to the experts. But I'm excited. It's coming.

0: Lola Young and Messi on BFBS The Forces Station. It's George Wedlake with you. How's it going? On the way then, something new from Teddy Swims lined up. And then, because we played you that H and Boo repackaged version earlier on, it got me in the mood for the original. So that's coming up next. It's Gorillaz, by the way.
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On BFBS, the Forces Station, playing that for you if you're going to see him at some point this summer, or if you have already. If that is you, I am so jealous. One of my biggest regrets in life is not getting tickets for Gorillaz this summer. They're playing the Tottenham Hotspur Stadium. I really wanted to go, but I just forgot when they went on sale. It's really not like me to do that as well. I blame my kids. Honestly, they just absorb all of my attention these days. I can't think about anything else. I've got to make them 19 breakfasts that morning. Anyway, I'll forgive him. This is Teddy Swims and Mr. Know-It-All.

0: Almost 70 Labour MPs are now calling on the Prime Minister to stand down or set a timetable for his departure after a devastating set of election losses last week. Four junior members of government have stepped down and urged Sir Keir Starmer to do the same. And sources say the Home Secretary Shabana Mahmood is reportedly among those urging the Prime Minister to go. His future could hinge on a cabinet meeting planned for tomorrow morning. Claire Ainslie is the Prime Minister's former Director of Policy and is warning against the chaos of any leadership fight.
1: I don't think it is in the country's interests, but what the team at Number 10 need to be focused on is ensuring that they get as much support as possible, and crucially that cabinet meeting tomorrow really needs to be clear about how they are pulling together.
0: Donald Trump says the ceasefire with Iran is very fragile after rejecting the latest set of peace proposals put forward by Tehran. The truce announced by the US president last month has become increasingly shaky, with both sides exchanging fire over recent days.
2: After reading the piece of garbage they sent us, I didn't even finish reading it. They said, I'm not going to waste my time reading it. I would say it's one of the weakest right now. It's on life support.
0: Donald Trump is expected to use a trip to China this week to urge President Xi Jinping to put pressure on Iran. Meanwhile, a man accused of attempting to assassinate President Trump during a Washington correspondents' dinner last month has pleaded not guilty to all charges against him. He faces life in prison if he's convicted. 20 British people are being monitored at a hospital on the Wirral in Merseyside after returning home from a cruise ship at the centre of a hantavirus outbreak. 9 reported cases and 7 confirmed cases of the disease have been detected so far. Professor Robin May from the UK Health Security Agency says none so far has shown symptoms.
3: Clearly, every day that goes past when they remain symptom-free and virus-free is another encouraging step in the right direction, but it will be quite some time until they and we are able to say definitively that the risk is over.
0: A man has been charged with 5 counts of attempted murder after a car hit pedestrians in Nottinghamshire. One person remains in a life-threatening condition following the collision in Arnold in the early hours of Saturday. There are concerns some kitchen worktops could be leaving those who install them with fatal lung disease. Australia has become the first country to ban quartz worktops after a surge in cases of silicosis. The King has met chemotherapy patients and tried out a surgery robot on a hospital visit. He joked that he needs more practice on the high-tech device on the visit to Guy's Hospital Cancer Centre in London. Charles has been receiving treatment for an undisclosed form of cancer since he was diagnosed in 2024. And it's 1-1 in the final minutes of Tottenham's game with Leeds United, and Hull City beat Millwall 2-0 in the second leg of their promotion playoff.
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Snow Patrol, you're all I have on BFBS, the Forces Station. How are we? It's George Wedlake with you. It's Monday, the 11th of May, 2026. Just gone 7 minutes past 10 p.m. UK time. On the way, we have a proper anthem from Bruce Springsteen. Something that will blow those post-weekend blues out of the water. Honestly, with tunes like that, they will not stand a chance. We've also got for you, working very well on a Monday indeed, Monday's fresh new music coming up. Contender number one for BFBS track of the week. We kick it off all over again in the next 15 minutes. And next up, we're going here. We're spoiling you. It's Sabrina Carpenter and it's Tears.

Oh, what a tune. On a Monday as well. That's hitting the spot for me. I hope it's doing the same for you as well. It can't not. It's Bruce Springsteen and it's Born to Run on BFES, the Forces Station. How's it going? It's George Wedlake with you. By the way, if you're a fan of Bruce Springsteen and massive riffs like that, we've got a great radio station here where it's all about your rock music, your grunge, your indie, your guitar-led tunes. 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But now we're having a change in direction. This is DOD and it's So Much in Love.

0: Bella Kay, I love it, I love it, I love it. And it's George Wedlake with you. How's it going? You are listening to BFBS, the Forces Station. On the way, I've got Sophie Ellis-Bextor lined up for you. After that, we've got Monday's fresh new music by a certain former 1D member. I'll leave that there. 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

0: A proper groove on that one. Sophie Ellis-Bextor and Freedom of the Night. And it's George Wedlake with you on Monday, the 11th of May, 2026. Yeah, Mondays can be tough, but do you know what makes them better and more bearable? We get to kick off a whole new week of fresh new music. And that's exactly where we're going next.
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0: Time now for Monday's fresh new music then. Back to normal this week, following the shorter week last week. We once again have four tunes, four pieces of fresh new music, battling it out for your vote. 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And today, someone who's got a few BFBS Track of the Week accolades under his belt already. It's somebody you may have heard of before called Harry Styles. Yeah, we've got the latest tune from Kiss All The Time, Disco Occasionally. This one's called Dance No More. 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

0: Oh, that's groovy. It's Harry Styles, it's Monday's fresh new music, and it's called Dance No More. If you would like that to be BFBS Track of the Week, you can vote for it now. 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We'll have Tuesday's fresh new music this time tomorrow. We'll do it again on Wednesday, and then on Thursday. And on Friday, the votes are counted up, and we crown the BFBS Track of the Week. It's exciting.
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0: It's Junior Senior, and it's Move Your Feet on BFBS, the Forces Station. How are we? It's George Wedlake with you. I hope you're good. On the way next, we're off to Texas.
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Yes, the Forces Station, it's George Wedlake with you, but not for too much longer. Nicky Smith takes over in 15 minutes' time, so we're cramming in the tunes. And next up, we've got Rudimental and James Arthur and his Sun Come Up.

Sienna Spiro, and it's The Visitor, pretty much wrapping things up with me on BFBS The Forces Station. I'll be back on Tuesday, the 12th of May, from 7 p.m. UK time. But do not go anywhere, because after your news for 11 p.m. UK time, in about 5 minutes, Nikki Smith takes over with the tunes. So you are in good hands. To play us out, we've still got a couple more. The Feeling on the way after this belter from Daft Punk.

0: The Home Secretary is reportedly among those urging the Prime Minister to resign. Sources suggest that Shabana Mahmood is urging Keir Starmer to set a timetable for departure. More than 70 of his own MPs have already publicly called for him to step aside. Four ministerial aides have also quit their roles. Sky's deputy political editor Sam Coates says this is a notable development.
1: The fact that she has decided to be amongst those leading the cabinet charge, saying that Keir Starmer's time is basically up in number 10, is hugely, hugely significant.
0: But the Housing Secretary Steve Reid says removing Sir Keir won't improve Labour's fortunes.
2: Each of the last four or five Prime Ministers in turn has been the most unpopular Prime Minister ever. And I think what that points to is the way that the Prime Minister crystallises in themselves people's frustration at the state of the economy, the state of our public services. The Tories doom-scrolled through all of those Prime Ministers. It didn't make a jot of difference.
0: The US President is warning that the ceasefire with Iran is on life support after he rejected Tehran's latest peace proposals. Donald Trump called the plan offered by the Iranian regime garbage. The BBC's Sarah Smith reports from Washington.
3: Polls are also showing that this war is deeply unpopular with the American people, almost two-thirds of them saying they think it increases the chance of an economic recession. And that is partly why you have Donald Trump saying that the ceasefire is on life support, but he is not saying that it's over. Neither America nor Iran seems keen to say that the ceasefire is over.
0: Health officials say none of the 20 British people isolating at a hospital on the Wirral in Merseyside are testing positive for hantavirus. They've returned to the UK after being on a cruise at the centre of an outbreak. A man's been charged with five counts of attempted murder after a car hit pedestrians in Nottinghamshire. One person remains in a life-threatening condition following the collision in Arnold in the early hours of Saturday. The Royal Navy's revamped its uniform for female sailors after complaints about inappropriately placed buttons. The current ceremonial jacket has four rows of gold buttons, including two decorative ones placed at roughly nipple height. The redesign is reportedly to be costing about £200,000. Hull City kept their hopes of championship promotion alive after getting past Millwall in their playoff semi-final. 2-0 on the night at the New Den and on aggregate. Captain Louis Coyle says it's a great achievement.
4: We've grafted all year to put ourselves in this position, and it wasn't just a case of us making up the playoffs. We fully believed going into the two legs against a very, very good Millwall side that we could come out on top again. Game at home, a little bit cagey, and then we come here today, and what a fantastic performance from the lads. So professional.
0: And Tottenham are now 2 points clear of the Premier League's relegation zone, but surrendered a lead as they drew 1-1 with Leeds United. There are two games left to play for them this season. That's the latest. I'm Siobhan Harris.

Khan. Haven't seen the documentary about him, but that is called The Great Divide, which is, of course, the title to his album as well. And before that, it was Him for the Weekend from the wonderful Coldplay, my faves. How you doing then? Nikki Smith with you. Welcome all around the forces world. We've made it through Monday, pretty much. I know some places still kind of in your early evening, but mostly it is done. I find Monday today, particularly for me, I was feeling very Monday-ish. I mean, normally I'm just like, okay, here we go, another week. But no, today I was like not having any of it.

Wish you the best. It is the wonderful Lewis Capaldi. So, after weeks and weeks and weeks of speculation about who is taking over from Strictly Come Dancing, with the bombshell of the news that we heard on Friday, actually, about Tess Daly, I mean, I wish her and Vernon the best of luck. It's tough enough probably having a divorce in private, but also in public. I mean, that is just tough going. So pretty hard. And also, of course, giving up the Strictly Come Dancing presenting. So who is going to take over? Well, Emma Willis has apparently been offered the Strictly job and is going to accept. And you know what? She is lovely. And apparently they're calling her the new Tess. I think I would sort of beg to differ on that. I would give her a little bit more points than that. Personal opinion. Anyway, we wish Emma the best. Right, here's Green Day, American

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Now, up next, we've got Miles Smith. 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You have a choice between, I think it's going to be a tough week, actually, Harry Styles and Dance No More. That was heard on Friday as our first play Friday. Calvin Harris with Jazzy and Satisfy. Charlie XCX rock music, very different sound for her. And Miles Smith, Hold Me in the Dark. Which one are you going to choose? 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

favour, and it's from Fisher and Tones and I on BFBS, the Forces Station. So I hope you had a good weekend, whatever you got up to. I've been catching up on quite a bit of TV, actually. Finally watched Race Across the World. It's the last one next week. It's so good, isn't it? I'm addicted to it. But you know when it comes to an end, you're like, no! Also catching up on double episode of Gogglebox, because I just love Gogglebox, don't you? And celebrating, of course, Sir David Attenborough. Lots of programmes and stuff to catch up there. 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

0: Bittersweet Symphony. Now, if you have dyslexia, there is a network within the armed forces that can support you. I think this is amazing. Now, they recently held a symposium at ATC in Pirbright, and Natasha Renault was there. Caught up with the organiser of the event, Lisa Hodge, who is the co-chair of the Defence Dyslexia Network, and she found out how the day went.
1: We've had Alison Bavstock from Reading Force, and she's given us a really good presentation on what they do with the Reading Force. So if you don't know about Reading Force, definitely look them up, because you will be very surprised. I've learned a lot today from that. We've had Natalie Brooks from Dyslexia in Adults, and she's given us a really good talk about her book that she's just published. It will give you some really good hints and tips for dyslexia and sort of your how to cope with your struggles and really how to thrive with your strengths. We had Verity Smith do a lived experience as well. She gave a very real and emotive talk about her very real lived experience with dyslexia, being diagnosed at the age of 8. And then this afternoon we're going to do a bit of workshopping, wake everybody up and do a bit of practical exercises so everybody can learn a little bit about their strengths and challenges with dyslexia.
2: What are you hoping that those here today are going to take away from it?
1: Hoping that today people will take away the network. Go and speak to other people, tell other people that the network exists, because the more people talk about this, the more we get around the whole of defence. But also it's about the individuals and what they can learn about themselves, how they can handle their strengths, and also finding the right support for their challenges.
2: So what support does the Defence Dyslexia Network give those in the forces?
1: We give a lot of peer support, so we have a lot of people who are ambassadors, and they are the people who kind of look after people in their wider areas that we can't get to. But it also provides that kind of practical help, tips and hints as well. So anybody who's struggling with something specific, they can go on our team's channel and they can just ask a question. It doesn't matter how random your question is, somebody will probably know the answer to it.
2: How important do you feel it is to hold events like this?
1: I think it's so important. Like, having a room full of people who are dyslexic gives strength in numbers. You realise you are not alone. If you ever felt alone, come along to one of these conferences, because you will look around you and you will see so many people who are very similar to you. We might not all have the same strengths and challenges, but we all have dyslexia, and having that commonality amongst us really empowers us to thrive.
2: And let's hear from some of those who have come along for the event today. So can you introduce yourself for us?
3: Corporal Harrison. I'm from Joint Hospital Group South East.
2: And what made you want to come along today?
3: It'd be good to see what other people have to share. So hopefully we can learn from each other and create a better force.
4: My name's Squadron Leader Laura Minikin, and I'm with the Royal Air Force. I work with the RAF Apprenticeships team. So we support our apprentices right from induction with their apprenticeship all the way through to their endpoint assessment, which may be two or three years after they've joined the service. And so it's really important for us to make sure that we have a neuro-inclusive environment, in specifically in the Air Force, but obviously MOD wide. And it was really important, I felt, to be a part of the MOD piece and come along and see what Defence is doing to support our neurodiverse workforce.
5: I'm Philip Goebel. I work down at DSPS, so Defence School of Police and Security. Part of my role is trying to understand it more, trying to understand how best to help people. Everybody's an individual and it's different for everybody. So any techniques, any little hints and tips that you can get to pass on and hopefully help somebody else is, and myself, is better for defence and better for us.
0: Absolutely. I totally know where all of those people are coming from. My daughter is dyslexic, so it's good to have a group that you can join and feel part of. Defence Dyslexia Network, if you would like to look that up. Right, let's move on then. Thanks very much, Natasha, for that. And Natasha, back with us in the next hour for our Film of the Week. This is Bebba Rexha now. Deep in the

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Leg and Pokemon, it's BFBS at the Forces Station. Now, with just weeks to go before the 12th series, you can admit it if you're a Love Island fan, because it's coming back. And Maya Jama, of course, announcing that she is looking for the next bunch of Love Islanders on our screen the 1st of June. You can still apply. I thought, hold on a minute, this is a bit late in the day. You surely should have your candidates lined up by now. But yeah, it's going to be back again.

today that the chart share is moving to 12 to make way for some Premier League action this weekend, with Mark McKenzie taking over from 2 o'clock here on BFBS. Man United then going against Notts Forest, Brentford, Crystal Palace, Everton and Sunderland, Leeds and Brighton, Wolves against Fulham and Newcastle versus West Ham. It's a biggie on Sunday then. We'll keep you in touch with all of the scores. That was Rui De Silva, and this is another featuring 54 Ultra. 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

to hear and see more of her in the next coming weeks when we see how she got on in the Traitors series, because yes, she is in the castle. I saw a picture actually of all the celebs doing their first challenge. Yeah, a lot of comedians in it this time round. Very much looking forward to that though. I love it. Right, Brunei, I'll see you tomorrow. Have a good one. You have got Honour on the way for your brekkie show next after Florence.

0: More than 70 Labour MPs are calling on the Prime Minister to stand down now or set a timetable for his departure after a devastating set of election losses last week. Four junior members of the government have stepped down and urged Keir Starmer to do the same. Sources say Home Secretary Shabana Mahmood is among those urging the Prime Minister to go. The PM's future could hinge on a cabinet meeting planned for later this morning. Claire Ainslie is the PM's former Director of Policy and is warning against the chaos of a leadership fight.
1: I don't think it is in the country's interests, but what the team at number 10 need to be focused on is ensuring that they get as much support as possible, and crucially that cabinet meeting tomorrow really needs to be clear about how they are pulling together.
0: The US president says the ceasefire with Iran is very fragile after rejecting the latest set of peace proposals put forward by Tehran. The truce announced by the US president last month has become increasingly shaky, with both sides exchanging fire in recent days.
2: After reading the piece of garbage they sent us, I didn't even finish reading it. They said, I'm not going to waste my time reading it. I would say it's one of the weakest right now. It's on life support.
0: Donald Trump's expected to use a trip to China this week to urge President Xi Jinping to put pressure on Iran. UK and France are to host a first meeting of defence ministers later today to discuss the mission to safeguard the Strait of Hormuz as HMS Dragon prepares to head to the Gulf. Siobhan Harris has the details.
3: Defence Secretary John Healey is co-chairing the meeting of more than 40 nations alongside his French counterpart. It comes as HMS Dragon deploys to the region, making sure the UK has options to safeguard the Strait of Hormuz when conditions allow. The discussions are strictly defensive and will focus on restoring confidence for the commercial shipping along this critical trade route when a permanent ceasefire is in place.
0: 20 British people are being monitored at a hospital on the Wirral in Merseyside after returning home from a cruise ship at the centre of a hantavirus outbreak. 9 reported cases and 7 confirmed cases of the disease have been detected so far. Professor Robin May from the UK Health Security Agency says none so far have shown symptoms.
4: Clearly, every day that goes past when they remain symptom-free and virus-free is another encouraging step in the right direction. But it will be quite some time until they and we are able to say definitively that the risk is over.
0: The King has met chemotherapy patients and tried out a surgery robot on a hospital visit. His Majesty joked that he needs more practice on the high-tech device on the visit to Guy's Hospital Cancer Centre in London. Lumo says it'll launch a new London to Stirling train service later this month. The operator says it'll run up to 4 services a day from May the 25th. That's the latest. I'm Verity Gear.
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I don't know why, but coming up on my feed on my Instagram was Mr. Benson Boone, and he was making a cake. But, you know, I mean, it was in a very Benson Boone style, you know, showing the muscles and cracking the egg into the bowl in just a very, very nice way, as Benson can only do. We love him. He is the back flipper on the stage, of course, and the Red Hot Chili Peppers before that with Danny California. How you doing then? Nikki with you, and we've got the Stereophonics up next with Just Looking. Hope your Monday's been all right as we move into Tuesday. Wherever you are around the forces world, good to have your company. It's BFBS.

such an amazing band. We love them, the Stereophonics on BFBS. And don't forget, if you love them as well, you can let us know about feedback of BFBS and what our service is all about, of course, by our audience service. 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Best of luck. You're just like-

Lost Frequencies and Callum Scott. And Where Are You Now? Now, we've got Lady Gaga and Doechii up next with Runway. Of course, from the Devil Wears Prada 2 film, which I still have yet to see. But if you want to check out the films that are flying around at the moment at BFBS Cinemas, you need to head to cinemas.bfbs.com. You have got... I saw a trailer of this, Finding Emily. Not sure. I don't know about that one. Go and check it out, though. You've also got... Top Gun, I see. 40th anniversary is in some cinemas. I mean, you got to feel the need yet again, of course.

with Tom Cruise. 40 years. Oh, my God. I don't like to think about that. I originally went to see that in the cinema myself. Sheep Detectives, a lot of talk about that at the moment. And, of course, The Devil Wears Prada 2. And how can we not forget Michael? But talking of The Devil Wears Prada 2, here they are then. And Lady Gaga also featuring in the film.

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By the way, talking about films, we'll have Natasha on the way in just a bit to tell us our film of the week. And Natasha has been to see the Michael Jackson film. She said it was amazing. Yet to see it. I'm sort of waiting till the hype comes down because I'm really weird about going to the cinema. I don't like anybody sitting behind me crunching their popcorn. Can you imagine if I go to the Michael film and everybody starts getting up and dancing? Oh no, it's not cinema etiquette for me.

0: I'm Natasha Renault, and our film of the week at BFBS Cinemas is Mortal Kombat 2, Certificate 15. The champions of Earthrealm, joined by Johnny Cage, are forced to battle against one another as they attempt to resist the rule of Shao Kahn.
1: Uno mas, thanks.
2: You're Johnny Cage. I loved Citizen Cage when I was a kid.
1: Thanks, man. I appreciate it.
2: They should do a reboot.
1: Nobody wants that. That one out in the 90s.
3: Johnny Cage, you have been chosen to fight.
1: Tell me you're not some crazy fans. How are you doing that?
4: Are you coming or what?
1: Where am I?
4: It's a fighting tournament. To the death.
1: That's got to be against the rules. Can't just go around killing people.
4: It's called Mortal Kombat for a reason.
0: Shao Kahn's rise threatens the survival of Earthrealm and its defenders.
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1: 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I don't have Transformer arms or shoot lightning bolts. This has got nothing to do with me. I'm an actor.
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1: Not the face.
7: 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All right, you big ugly freak. It's showtime.
0: Mortal Kombat 2 is our film of the week at BFBS Cinemas, and you can get more movie news, check out the local listings, and see what other movies are showing the big screen by visiting bfbscinemas.com or check out our Facebook page, BFBS Cinemas.

It's Joel Curry featuring Ra, and that is Devotion, Sweetest Emotion, new music to BFBS, and it's me, Nikki Smith. Now, I don't know whether you have caught up with Race Across the World. I absolutely love that programme. We have got All Saints on the way next with Pure Shores, which reminded me of the programme because one of the girls from All Saints went on the celebrity version of Race Across the World. If you are as addicted to it as me, then the final is going to be on May the 21st. So we've got another week to go, haven't we? We've got this week and then next week. And it's a bit of a dramatic, snowy race to the final checkpoint to win £20,000. And it is basically, they have headed from Sicily. The finish line is Northern Mongolia, so it's going to be really good. I don't know who I want to win, actually. I sort of think I like the Irish, you know, the daughter and the dad. I think they're nice. But also the young lads, you know, from Liverpool, I think they're just great. And they've got such a nice backstory, been friends for a long time and also been through quite a lot already in their young lives. So, you know, it makes such a difference to win £20,000. That would be great, wouldn't it, really? But anyway, anyone's race at the moment. I don't know how you go on a programme like that and then it's obviously over and finished and you have to keep it secret, don't you, about what happened and even that you were on it. I would be rubbish.

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Milky and Mull Grab, It's Just the Way You Are on BFBS. On to Harry Styles next, then, with American Girls. He's got a new single that we heard as our first play Friday, didn't he? With Dance No More, from his album Kiss All the Time Disco Occasionally. And of course, about to start his little tour, 67 stops. I say little compared to the

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It's Ben A with Gus Dapperton and Super Lonely on BFBS. Did you see Westlife then on BGT at the weekend? And of course, teaming up with Simon Cowell again with their new album as well, 25, The Ultimate Collection, which was also released on Friday.

dipped in and out of BGT this season, actually. There are some good acts, though, and, of course, the competition always gets better. And I love KSI as a judge. He's quite harsh, actually. He could be the next Simon Cowell.

remember when this came out. From Erasure, a little respect on BFBS. Massive Erasure fan. They were one of my very first concerts that I went to, actually. And they were very, very strange on stage, I can tell you. Now, if you like a little bit of the throwback stuff, we've got Rewind on the way in the last couple of hours with me. And if you like a bit more Edge, check out Edge via your smart speakers and also the BFBS app. And you'll get stuff like this. The Killers, To The News, Read My Mind.

0: The Prime Minister's future could be decided at a crunch meeting with his top team later. Pressure's been mounting on Sir Keir Starmer to stand down after a devastating set of local election results in England. There's a cabinet meeting planned this morning, but last night, four junior members of the government stepped down, saying it was time for the PM to quit. Yes, speaking yesterday, he was defiant.
1: Yes, I acknowledge the results are tough. Yes, I acknowledge that we've lost brilliant representatives across the United Kingdom. And I have a responsibility for that. But I also have a responsibility to deliver the change that we were elected and that we promised this country. And I'll deliver on that.
0: The Housing Secretary, Steve Reid, says removing Sir Keir won't improve Labour's fortunes.
2: Each of the last four or five Prime Ministers in turn has been the most unpopular Prime Minister ever. And I think what that points to is the way that the Prime Minister crystallises in themselves people's frustration at the state of the economy, the state of our public services. The Tories doomscrolled through all of those Prime Ministers. It didn't make a jot of difference.
0: There are fresh fears that the conflict between the US and Iran is at a stalemate. President Donald Trump claims the current ceasefire is on life support. The BBC's Jeremy Bowen reports.
3: Donald Trump always says that he's got all the cards. I think the reality is he hasn't. Iran's response to this back and forth on possible ceasefire is informed by the fact that they believe they have a strong position. Essentially, Iran wants no return to the status quo. That means, among other things, it wants its control of the Strait of Hormuz. They want to continue to have that chokehold or potential chokehold over the world economy. They've discovered that this is a really potent weapon.
0: None of the 20 British people who've returned to the UK from a cruise at the centre of a hantavirus outbreak are showing any symptoms of the virus. They've been monitored in hospital on the Wirral, along with a German national and a passenger from Japan. Three people have died following detection of the rat-borne disease among passengers. Dr. Merav Kleiner is from the UK Health Security Agency.
4: We have a group of people who have been at risk. They've been in close confinements with each other for a period of time. We know we've had a number of cases. This is highly precautionary. We need to make sure that these individuals that have come back, they don't develop hantavirus and therefore don't spread infection down the line.
0: The Royal Navy's revamped its uniform for female sailors after complaints about inappropriately placed buttons. The current ceremonial jacket has four rows of gold buttons, including two decorative ones placed at roughly nipple height. The redesign is reported to be costing up to £200,000. And Tottenham are now 2 points clear of the Premier League's relegation zone, but surrendered a lead as they drew 1-1 with Leeds United. There are two games left to play in the season. That's the latest. I'm Verity Gear.
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